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1: yes so say
0: the adanse na ehun se
1: yes
0: and erade na prophet Isaac of so hini jima so ya mami no wade ne ho ne papa no so wade ne ho ama abofra na nkasa na Oshay and Tum.
1: Yes,
0: I rather did not know Miano. 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

0: Christmas. Send your near eight Pemua, Shama Government School, and all night, a year shas here Friday, or China Saturday, Jinem, Sunday, near the Abariano. Or Sahini ni Pemuati. What the answer occasions that David Bahumi Mobile, my name, my master Tana, my Jumasam, my water, some Kuyi. And so the other city, you know, and Namodi for Swama, Yaka, be a warrior boom, Asabu Friari, and Coco, hey, prayer camp, because you're on the moon. Now, on there, or Domino Ton San Frose, BB, Koswa, Shama Government School, but I never wait in a CBA. Minuia, Miss Rawada, what a baby. How now, on there, Munia Dinano, solution, baby, I want to come to Jesus, because. Yeah, ma, me ne nura ye tiye na dansi diye no tiye ya wase hain ye mpa ya buwa hudua ya kukono ukwa ye timi diye nsa tonso e gro dangbali yao chwa hune uduku njine tutu sebane se utini mkure ya nye kura adi ya nejire se eno suswa sa yasa kwe something which is there. 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
1: ye ne je fu bi so
0: 055 788 24 25 055 788 24 25. Time with Captain Jesus. 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
1: Great. Doc.
0: Apostle.
1: Yes, Doc.
0: Apostle, yes, yes, yes, yes, yes,
1: yes, yes, yes,
0: yes, yes, yes, yes, yes, yes, yes, yes, yes, yes, yes, yes, yes, yes, yes, yes, yes, yes, yes, yes, yes,
1: yes, yes,
0: yes, yes, yes, yes,
1: yes,
0: yes, yes, yes, yes,
1: yes, yes,
0: yes, yes, yes, yes,
1: yes, yes,
0: Ghana.
1: Se bi sa wo hono mo dia. Ene je se great si a wo gu so chere me.
0: Debi apostle.
1: Ni ni na so ya dia. E di sika kase ne ye sa dia we. Sika kase o.
0: Tempo apostle.
1: So ho. Na eno ene ma odi fo eye ni pastor nko.
0: Ni pastor nko no.
1: If you say oh yeah. No, why any say? Baby, biara we should be ara. So what you do, my son?
0: Tampa.
1: As someone, I bet say two yao. As someone, what you be two yao. A bema when ya yaresa. A bema when ya a wadding. A bema when ya niji. Pacho so. 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
1: 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Na wo so kɔ ne nche na nyame akɔ nso wa da je pass ɔ no be kasa
0: na adwuma na
1: de ba no.
0: Oh my goodness.
1: Pacho watch as
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1: wa sre di akyerɛ wo which I say na wa jojo simple akoma ne huru kudu den ya na nyame be fɔ ne so jojo wa koma no
0: mpa
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0: say apostle wa bibia this will be free wo so
1: wa wo say na say me te
0: oh my goodness
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1: 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Se o mu de o mu ni o mu jidi e se nije se mu. And then great, and yes, I did some one of them who were in the passion.
0: Baby,
1: pass some panel, baby, some papa no,
0: my good
1: baby, our dear one, baby, I would do out to me some power. Had them a coma, Tommy, yeah, to those, yeah, papa, no one, Jim, no
0: penny for
1: any four. Oh, my son, oh, my Jim, Bob Mill,
0: hey,
1: oh, my name.
0: Oh my god.
1: Oh, baby, yeah.
0: Nana, Mundi, Kuro,
1: Nana, Emma,
0: politicians, and Fuago, a titru, 1 year, Monja, be a lawyer for Jesus.
1: Any co. So, what does that say? Uber who say, yep, Papa, no more seven cockrava for. So, what does
0: that say?
1: Nanya, so we'll be any radio, be any TV. Na o hwe
0: adie ne kra
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1: 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Oh, but to that, wow,
0: him,
1: which I saw back when you're two and I saw them, they be any kind of paper, were ye? But no cross, I'm going to say, Yami was shrana qua.
0: Amen.
1: Make two side of fruit be beer
0: and
1: not the yard. And
0: then
1: I say, oh, wait, oh, wait. Oh, yes, who do hold one? I do not do. Do back or crana, we are late. Who do hold even 12:30, 1 o'clock or crab when you're
0: late?
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0: 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Especially Papa Becker say.
1: Send an idea, I will hold.
0: Oh, for all the better ones, also. For all the
1: Papa Becker say. Great, yes, or soon shall.
0: Amen.
1: Papa Becker say.
0: For all the better ones,
1: also. Ete, Akunyamu, Ao Babeka say. Idea F, Naye, Nika, and you say.
0: Okay.
1: Momo,
0: Momo, no.
1: Momo, no.
0: Momo,
1: no. And no, and a must be. yen na na bi o ti se bi a chi chi chi inche ba bi o what you dey for kan kan kan because e wo kakra na wu yi di aba no
0: okay
1: no dey for so no me ko am fine nya djuma wo yo me dey beto aguma am radio stations tv stations now so wetin timi sro bra mo mula no so
2: You come in here, so may see booms our
0: foot.
2: Hey, I am a mastery. Me, who the NTA as I say, yes, sir. Me, who the NTA as I say, why someone watching out of our way? Maybe I'll pass up the answer for sure, as I always say. As our year captain, he says, ah, wow, wow, wow, wow, wow. Minim
0: Papa no dia no kura pa.
2: Asore kura woko. 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Unim fa Bible hu ndi enze se odo captain.
0: Oh.
2: Utie captain.
0: Oh.
2: Ofa ka minim. Minim.
0: Ano dia no kura pa.
2: Jise bia na oni Yesu nya adwe.
0: Okay.
2: Bia na Yesu aye Kristo no a. Gidi for Jinny dear. Who call praise when ne orthodox? You say, why na Jinny dear? Obeke cana, wouldn't I shall see an answer? Could we own one? Isibiana, ungenentum.
0: Wow.
2: And here the young woman was sick.
0: Amen.
2: I am Pene Friday.
0: And if you
2: had a hot FM, I achieved it. And now, mamma, I want a
0: bow.
2: I, mamma, I want to hurry back. You say, eh, mamma, so for. Bidwumadie nso to aso from 5 to 6.
0: Okay.
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2: 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If you buy a da, some of Rabbi Huno say, Jan and Nane and Na, Ne Bushia, Bibia, and that's a chain weekend.
0: A weekend, I'm pa.
2: Say, my mamma gana to Menka.
0: You're quite Juma by weekend, baby.
2: And Janya Queen, while Reggie here were Friday, Saturday, Sunday.
0: Sunday, Pashwana.
3: Yes, sir.
2: And that's all you. Saturday Sunday.
3: Yes, sir.
2: Ya boni nyina asenwe. 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
2: Ye dru Saturday ni send that driver for na mpa so na mna wan hwe ya because onya driver
1: you
2: there's a worker
0: you
2: as I've been able to tune to mana
1: you
2: or dinner hokochire
0: ampa
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0: wow
2: a crutch for more
0: papa
2: over near the near the dashama
0: oh papa feel be position pa
2: abushiani areshi
0: oh
2: and untina Bible can't say or she went went to do any to two in and I say so as a ma yet in an opaim din de manabros na ye ni na ye ni asumini
0: okay
2: and I say ansan ho and feet yanko pim
0: wow
2: Hebrews chapter 3 I Hebrews chapter 3 I
0: wow.
2: Since we in Hebrews chapter 2 from verse 3 and so Hebrews chapter 2 verse 1 to 3.
0: Okay.
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0: emu da ho
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0: Wow.
2: Na. Red you in na. Do duo no. 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
2: 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I chose. 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
0: Dear,
2: carry me, baby. 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Was in a simulium green, as a way.
0: Oh,
2: and you never hear what you say. Yeah, Papa Pebby Dean, Sister Bee Dean, or Como Mono, so that. Oh, yeah, ho, no, what then, Yania? Wouldn't yes, yes. Natrain, I be who's I.
0: Tell me, see me, Tim Tamaka, Muntum.
2: Ghana, mine.
0: Wow.
2: Radio stations are who ruin you now. I want to have from my engine between from my car.
0: Okay.
2: Munia High F. Obey a hot up.
0: And Pau.
2: Utunai Bakum Yumiensa. 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
2: Emma and your papa and your papa and your papa professor the amount and pay no empire
0: amen
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0: oh
2: and the captain mo mo so be yema
0: ampa 055 788 7884 2425 2525.
2: Mami, I'm an opay.
3: Yes, sir.
2: An opay, I'm set. Na bought 380.
0: Okay.
2: I send me by me in chain. Na I'm one who said, me ref me. And then, and I make a say, you. So I said, you see, pie, you know, a radio affordable. And I see a map on the baby at you, as you say. I said, done a first.
0: Okay.
2: I said, done a first. Or say, Unipe Biera, Unima Radia Quine said, you were here. Oh, sorry, I guess, would you kind of man on the acid?
0: I'm poor.
2: I was here.
0: Papa?
2: I am a matrasian, I may be in Bion. I saw a bedroom. So would then you near so no, you didn't be so who say, I said, Danny Dick, and son, what you won't pass why it
0: okay, you will be.
2: Yes, sir. I said, Danny Shay Adjunim.
0: Who
2: then you near and him says, oh, as a damn banners.
0: The radius,
3: sir.
2: The radius. Yes, sir. And yet, dear, me messy from Fiapo sounds messy from
0: Namabetas. Na wo kan ho asem kire. Na mu mwe sey adwenum se.
2: Se na ide amamo.
0: Mm, sorry aso me de.
2: Sorry aso se no di kan. Amen.
0: Amen.
3: Amen.
2: Ansana. Ye bisade a. Erade Nyankopon menam aforbo weso.
0: Okay. Okay.
2: Eh?
0: Ampao.
2: Ena me de me ho. Ena me de ma de we. Erade se de wa kire. Na se dane de we di kan aso dane.
0: At di kan. Wow.
2: Mammy, ama. Say, I want ya, see, pa, zempa. A ready young upon a yes, sumono. Say, Colossians in a kayan.
0: Okay.
2: Mammy, yes, chapter 3:23, banua. Colossians chapter 3 from verse 23, ban.
3: Yes, sir.
2: On church says, ye be a infia cream when you see in your many pan, ye am a rabbit. Baby, I'm a depans was in a radi Christian a more sumon.
3: Yes.
2: Wow. Or the Shehosa.
0: Radi Christo Wow.
2: Or not a yes woman.
3: Yes, sir.
2: Yan Shannon. Son
1: or cano.
2: Aye.
1: Austin, you may be around.
2: You may be around, William.
1: Move through a cream when
2: you move through a cream when
1: you're married.
2: Sub with your married.
1: Among your many.
2: Among your many.
1: If you say,
2: if you say,
1: him say, a radiant son, I'm being a pejadia.
2: Pejadia, sir.
1: A catria.
2: A catria.
1: The Radi Christo, I'm so
2: on a yammy den. Just wow. I'm just a woman. I was someone.
3: Yes, sir.
2: And is that the idea? Yeah, I'm on patrol. Yeah, Captain Jesus. But Prophet Jima, no.
0: There be you.
2: No, Captain Jesus, Nanka, so he is to know. And I hear someone.
0: Yes, soon.
2: But you who can, no, Mamia. Yes, and I was someone.
0: I'm Paul.
2: Bianca, my number now. Yes, where the idea, my Prophet Jima, no, so the idea, Dino.
0: Are
2: you a crystal?
0: And I was Yaman.
2: Ponuntia. And his auntie, as you win, ain't your margin.
0: Amen.
2: Ain't your margin, Mamma say. No radic crystal. And I'm also.
0: Yes, soon.
2: And do you be a few more cream with yourself? We yammer and nine yam milliper.
0: And Pau.
2: Amen.
0: Amen.
2: I was running at this year.
0: Prophets.
2: My dear, sir, and some way, no, ye the ma. Captain Ma. Yaka Captain Ma, one ma crime ready. Ache won a bay on we ready.
0: Hallelujah.
2: One my auntias.
0: Hallelujah.
2: Number only fufu now, ma with it even fit and I actually like a siena. Eda me minimum. And only ask them.
0: I'm nuni as
2: I don't know. Prophet you mama tenasin.
0: Okay.
2: Nasidano dear.
0: Bia
2: Bacho ye chadi a guich.
0: Hallelujah.
3: Yes, sir.
2: Echa edi a guich.
0: Wow.
2: Amen.
0: Amen.
3: Amen.
2: It is a prophet Jima Abba. And I said, oh, Bano. Ya boy, a foreign, not when yet is or Baba Cassa.
0: And you,
2: that's a foreigner, Bani, it is said here. Moody Jimmy Jum.
0: Okay. Okay.
2: And also, I used to say, Moon's a ya captain.
0: And yet, dear man,
2: name of my mammy,
3: yes, sir.
2: No, no, no, no, no, no, no, no, no, no, no, no, no, no, no,
0: no,
2: amen.
0: Amen.
3: No,
2: no, no, no, no, no, no, no, no, no,
0: Enanope.
2: I want to F my tearful.
0: Oh, prophet.
2: Eh.
0: Mm.
2: I cry for my tearful.
0: Wow.
2: Plan B F my tearful.
0: I knew.
2: Afima F my tearful.
0: I knew.
2: Radio Mountains a tearful. Radio One a tearful.
0: A tearful.
2: Then Chamo FM. Then
0: Chambo FM.
2: A tearful.
0: And pa.
2: Kumasi F my tearful.
0: I knew.
2: Adishia FM, a tearful.
0: Hey,
2: TV station Sahoro.
0: And Paul.
2: And your friend said, Kuma would name me.
0: Bachani.
2: Yo, oh, and Rango call for.
0: Yeah.
2: Name Pencomobia catch them up by me. Me bomb my basson, I'm Sam Pamacho, a war. And from Mam Nansonamo TV, no. Nay, Juma.
0: Oh,
2: Monsanwana, Monetje, More. And T. Muninan and the prophet Isaac of Sunijima. 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
0: Hallelujah.
2: 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Ni mumye merade.
3: Yesa.
2: Di dom pim pim pim pim. 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Na manta, a 4 month, and in the ba,
0: that's right.
2: A started for September, October, November, December.
0: That's right.
2: Enko do 31st December.
0: Mm.
2: Gana ni biara one captain, a bon.
0: Okay.
2: Oh, say, oh, ucha, a for a bobri.
0: Amen.
2: And today we are done. Na jin, yan, baby, oko biya se. A radish rami. 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
0: Oh.
2: Bet ebe du hono na wa bosa fore no a. One team pose wa yibi bia.
0: Oh, pa.
3: Yes, sir.
0: Mpa.
2: One team pwe mpu. 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Why is that?
0: Why, Mpa?
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2: 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Why are the pa?
0: Wow.
2: Tise, class 2, class 3 teacher.
0: Okay.
2: Na, odon kolano o choma di opese mufreni je. Tono a so onsa.
0: Okay.
2: No do wa tro un tro e. Na fa fa fa.
0: Ampa.
2: We are no akwa no say he. Why are you more body in same
0: way? Na fa no. Urachichi woni age.
2: Woni age. Fa cho so ti as.
0: Ampa.
2: Enti o si. 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
0: Eh.
2: Onsa no.
0: Ampa.
2: 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Said yes you grow me on no. Eh na hino. Ya boy is one man or down when I should have a catcher on be. Eh enye wa na otru ye. 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
0: Abem. 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I'm pay papa for Munumano.
2: Munumano. 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
0: jaw
2: shrun.
0: Oh,
2: padipa.
0: Or
2: shame cry. Oh, papa. No, per se. When you bow, who say? Niaway and woo, two folk in the beer. Oh, my kill.
0: Okay.
2: Oh, yeah, dear. Let us say, put him some good to go back. Or two for near a fellow fool be
0: any mampa. Wow.
2: Misa na moti mi language ne.
0: Papa da hopa.
2: Ene na mama ma kan bo fuache.
0: Okay.
2: Ah to bi bia na o refie wi wi as.
0: Mpo.
2: E fi system no mo. 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
0: Oh.
2: Se do be papa mo na ade ne ade na fe. Na do temu mo so be ko.
0: Yeah.
2: Ai gbe no mi ade.
0: Wow.
2: Mama ma gana.
0: Wow.
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1: hallelujah
0: bible say ade sonko it is say computer a ship mu bible say e ketwa de nanso say ship no mframa eh him ne de na ko baabi ane ade a ye nkofa caterpillar
1: okay
0: and as a ship was so chance a ship no dey at ten no be sin we
1: and
0: we dey at ketu ebi
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1: and paul
0: james chapter 3
1: hey
0: james chapter 3 verse 3 yeah mama yeah, man so kan for me
2: yakub human 18 years and chichemu aye miensa
0: mhm
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2: amen
1: Amen.
0: It's a good work at one. I only got Jesus.
1: Wow. Papa, so some way, Ian Maya in Susu and Jumapen.
0: Yeah.
1: Papa, you name Yao
0: King.
1: Pow.
0: Wow.
1: Both to set ding.
0: Yes,
1: to set ding.
0: Yeah.
1: That's a mistake you bar one.
0: Sick, yeah.
1: Apostle.
0: And who the one way I'm going to say? Said the idea wait here and from mom and dad and baba children here and go here and you would raise a
1: billion the amount of money that you have
0: to me and you have to get to where be so I'm going to go for you hey
1: amen
3: amen
0: mom what's this saying what's this saying what's
3: this saying what's this saying
0: what's this
3: Paper James chapter 3 verse 3
0: yeah
3: I shall make high free good news bible say when we put bits into the mouths of horses to make them obey us, we can turn the whole animal or take ships as an example. Although they are so large and are driven by strong winds, they are steered by a very small rudder wherever the pilot wants to.
0: Small rudder. Nantani I did not
1: beautiful.
0: And the young upon in Yansa.
1: Oh,
0: no, we do.
1: And Paul,
0: yet, probably, I won't know who a bra bomb say. As such, in there, Bonnie, I did not a
1: yanny
0: and Yakan check it to be a prophet. You may can say never push up, push up, push up.
1: I'm a bombono and a prayer call.
0: Why is it not my cousin? Be so soon, say, come here with you. Send your tell it, dear Capa. Mumuduana bit me a bois atom with 1,000 Ghana, 1,000 Ghana. So the show who say week be over my 1,000 Ghana
1: and 2,000. Oh,
0: over to me, I am my
1: bruce, bruce, and
0: poor yano impo. Then also, Yango Poma or to pay mo. Oh, no, any interest na or the cahono. The Pacho Yana and Tisagana, Diana, you were kinaka crabby and a diaba to
2: soon.
0: To be cry and I interest never no crano, and no mumma by a case chain. The Yinanka San never heard. Sign young and not for number.

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0: ene moma ye hu ani mo momo no so
1: amen
0: na ye hu ensa e dane kodi emu odum
1: that's right
0: na captain ewa dance ye
1: amen
0: di afore number ni ni
1: okay
0: 0555 788 7884 2 4 2 5 2 5 2 5 2 5 2 5 2 5 2 5 2 5 2 5 2 5 2 5 2 5 2 5 2 5 2 5 2 5 2 5 2 5 2 5 2 5 2 5 2 5 2 5 2 5 2 5 2 5 2 5 2 5 2 5 2 5 2 5 2 5 2 5 2 5 2 5 2 5 2 5 2 5 2 5 2 5 2 5 2 5 2 5 2 5 2 5 2 5 2 5 2 5 2 5 2 5 2 5 2 5 2 5 2 5 2 5 2 5 2 5 2 5 2 5 2 5 2 5 2 5 2 5 2 5 2 5 2 5 2 5 2 5 2 5 2 5 2 5 2 5 2 5 2 5 2 5 2 5 2 5 2 5 2 5 2 5 2 5 2 5 2 5 2 5 2 5 2 5 2 5 2 5 2 5 2 5 2 5 2 5
1: for
0: Yamishon, make kind bray a woman.
2: Okay.
0: Say won't put your men kai. Then my brother who sent me from my baby yasip. And then Yako Poma Quenya mammy to me kai. If you saw Brino Bepimon.
2: Okay.
0: Baby a mafa, baby a mako.
2: Oh.
0: Which means I say, ah, na send young sense and I mean in a mencola brim. Baby I'm to me, Raya Pan, only a dear. Me pee, you know, man to me, because I mean, young son, his feelings a cup. And anybody be brave as you.
2: I've been in experience,
0: no, yeah. Experience, ni be you, mama.
1: And be you, mama.
0: I mean, mama, say, stand up for Jesus, no.
2: Oh.
3: Yes, sir.
0: Baby, we do an a kama koma. O se, onam abasa be you ama.
3: Yes, sir.
0: Nam fa hon tre won.
3: Yes, sir.
0: Onam abao be pa moma mon tre mu honda.
3: Yes, sir.
2: Onam abao.
0: Mon chere Christian a konta die.
3: Nam onre
0: won pae bo.
3: Sorry. Ejuma ye mo.
0: Ejuma ye mo e musu mo. Ma ka abrodo where duty cause or danger be never wanting there. Mama ne fancy where duty cause or danger be never wanting there. Ejume mo e musumo ma ka abrodo. Mama, I can say, Emery ma fe monsumo no. And only a 2 year.
3: Me pacho, me fe aba.
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3: Hunina, my Jesus.
0: Na, what dinkum?
2: Oh,
3: Nama Baba Pound,
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3: Tremo,
0: Honda,
3: Christian,
0: a quota, dear.
3: I'm sorry.
0: One pie bomb,
3: I am a king. Home to now, my Jesus.
0: Munina, my Yesu. Amen. Ajirifo.
2: Papa.
0: Mudi ye.
2: Oh.
0: Ena wa mwa mo friend so mudi fre.
2: Mm.
0: Only set time eno na. Ye de ya de ya. Enye yi.
2: Wow.
0: Pacho no. Adu no so. Kola no so.
2: Oh.
0: Buabi. Abrante en munyamfo. 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
3: Aja.
0: Gana nyina se edase.
3: Oh, papa. Oh, you made me so. Aja.
2: Oh, tin.
0: And ka wadum ne radio because enya dia ya fa course so ma fa no. Dum radio na ne gana nyina ka.
3: Papa nyako kwasi ne je.
0: Amen. Amen.
3: Papa, we ya fa bi chini at same tiara.
0: Yes. Obe shrame.
2: Aye, papa.
0: Obe bom pa mami. Oh ya brandy. So ya brandy. Mi yana kambisa zwa di mfie be ese. Aye. Then so. No pani, opani udin de say. Enyefe. Actually, what you know, what is it? Oh, send up a paper, some say, yeah, dear. Or best of Rebeto Framen. I can tell our carrier.
2: Wow.
0: And Tigana for
2: Papa?
0: A bread will say, Radia BB.
2: No crap.
0: Oh, Bianco, Momo number
2: 0555 7 8 8 7 8 8 2 4 2 4 2 5 2 5
0: No, because I've been watching any brave Fred in din. But my shadow boss will frame him.
2: Aye, no great.
0: Aye.
2: Wow, Captain Jesus.
0: 7 8 8 2 4 2 4 2 5 2 5 2 5 2 5 2 5 2 5 2 5 2 5 2 5 2 5 2 5 2 5 2 5 2 5 2 5 2 5 2 5 2 5 2 5 2 5 2 5 2 5 2 5 2 5 2 5 2 5 2 5 2 5 2 5 2 5 2 5 2 5 2 5 2 5 2 5 2 5 2 5 2 5 2 5 2 5 2 5 2 5 2 5 2 5 2 5 2 5 2 5 2 5 2 5 2 5 2 5 2 5 2 5 2 5 2 5 2 5 2 5 2 5 2 5 2 5 2 5 2 5 2 5 2 5 2 5 2 5 2 5 2 5 2 5 2 5 2 5 2 5 2 5 2 5 2 5 2 5 2 5 2 5 2 5 2 5 2 5 2 5 2 5 2 5 2 5 2 5 2 5 2 5 2 5 2 5 2 5 2 Mammy.
4: What is for?
0: And me back as I am not finamin to me, and you may answer my woman's mamma.
4: A pass our partner.
0: Aye. You may answer my yes, yes, yes. A young was him.
4: Yes,
0: you. Mammy Magana, ain't you?
4: Ah, go on, patch out.
0: She may bring in that moment into a shaman government school.
4: You
0: Nanny Casam Yanny Jenise. I gratify my bruning in Anno. So many Lego and on more Wisconsin. Women who are no more central. Ningina no boom quiet yet to a shaman government school. I'm hosting all war around. Na edu Saturday ni adisa na zo ko Ashaman government school. Mame, offer trucks will take you 1 hour and wood.
4: Okay.
0: And mamma, they make kind of paper.
4: Papa, eh, no
0: cray. One hour, one hour, no cranny, and yet I chain will I be an albehena. One way your plan and diversion be no near dinner, a buffer because, Wisconsin, near or more, hosted a man for winning an hour, leaning our North Legon, one day badly go.
4: Yes, sir.
0: Now Legon for us who Westland, Westland is a baby beba, Achimota, Honomonia, dear. And they call, no, most of they call my IPS. Chessa, do you see a benefit? Well,
4: hey,
0: a mammy announced mammy came. Well,
4: Papa, didn't you make her hair? No, you're a friend.
0: Wow,

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1: Hallelujah.
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1: No danase.
0: Asida.
2: Yes sir. Yes, sir.
0: I said, oh.
2: Yes, sir.
0: Mame, yes, sir. Awesome.
2: Papa, we'll use this opportunity to invite all our young people because we know a lot of homes are listening to you right now.
1: Mm.
2: And homes means that a lot of parents and their children.
0: Yeah.
2: And we know those children are in schools. And you mentioned Wisconsin, you mentioned IPS.
1: Mm.
2: I was surprised wherever I am because about most people your age, with all due respect, do not know so many things. I don't think even younger ones like Dr. Musu knows about Wisconsin.
1: Mm.
2: But, yeah. Papa, you know the trends and you follow the trends, and it's amazing what you share with us every day about Ghana. And that is why I will advise the youth, all of you, to find your way to a Ashiaman government school to meet the prophet of God. This is not a prophet that is not knowledgeable. This is not a prophet that you, sometimes, some of the youth, you use words like, this is boring. This is not one such person.
0: Yeah.
2: And I will advise you to rise above sensation. Most of you youth are going after sensation. And this is it. You are seeing things on TV and you are following. And it's no wonder that most of you are finding yourselves in one trouble or the other.
1: Wow.
2: I am speaking to you as your mother, as your guardian, as your counselor, if I can choose to be.
1: Okay.
2: At least if you are hearing, if you are following this program, Time with Captain Jesus.
1: Okay.
2: Don't take it as a joke. The prophet said it and it is true. Wherever you find yourself, in whatever school, if there's the opportunity to leave school this Saturday, this Friday and come to meet the prophet, please do so for your own good. There are benefits here. Most of your friends have already taken the lead. If you come there, you see some of them like you. Please come to Ashiaman this weekend, especially the first weekend of the month of October.
1: Hallelujah.
2: The first weekend of the month of October. You need a special grace to be able to continue your journey in this month of October. Look all around. Young people are losing their lives due to, forgive my words, some small things. I mean, some things that are not necessary.
0: Due to mekoha mekoha, madam, what you say?
2: They are dying.
0: Yes.
2: People sit on motorbikes being chased by police. You don't understand. People follow you and do you a lot of harm.
1: Oh,
2: this is the time you need to sit, try to reflect, advise yourselves that it's time to go for some grace, which I need to make me what I want to be in future. Please run to a Ashiaman government school.
1: Hallelujah.
2: Please run to this prophet of God. His name is Prophet Isaac Fosu Inijima. And I'm sure if you are listening, you have picked some of the numbers on the screen.
1: Yes,
2: you can contact him via phone. Most of your mates are doing that. And he will talk to you if there is time. And you can also contribute to support his program. That also can draw some of his grace to you.
1: Okay.
2: God has blessed and anointed him just for you. You are the reason why God has given him this power and anointing.
1: Hallelujah.
2: So don't waste it for God one day to ask you, what did you do with the gift I gave to you? So please, come to Ashiaman Government School this weekend and meet with the prophet of God.
1: Hallelujah.
2: Have the opportunity to talk to him. Lay all your burdens, your problems. You can talk to him. He will understand you. If there's any prophet that understands young people better than you can ever imagine, it is this prophet of God. And I will advise you to come look for him. I'll advise you to support his program. Yes, you've been buying data, watching stuff on TikTok and laughing, giggling, and they bring you nothing but pain. This is the time to use a little bit of what you have to support this prophet's program. And I can tell you, from wherever you are, when your name is even mentioned, you realize that smile begins to form on your face without you knowing where that smile or laughter is coming from. That is the beginning of your blessing. And if you listen to me, if you follow my advice, if you accept this, my dear, your life will turn around for the better. So we are waiting for you. The prophet is waiting for you at Ashiaman Government School. First weekend in the month of October. Please come and meet him. We have heard so many prophets saying a lot of terrible things are going to happen, this and this and this and that. Well, you and I, you are a young person, I'm an older person, we can only depend on God. Come to this place for a divine visitation over your life.
1: Amen.
2: And you will say, this woman helped me. I listened to her. And my life has turned around for good. Because we care for you. Because God loves you.
1: Yes.
2: He's given you this gift in the form of a prophet. Come and make good use of him.
1: Wow.
2: And everything that you are looking for will be in line. The Bible says everything will fall into pleasant places for you. They don't just fall from the sky. You must make an attempt. You must make a move. And the promises that the Bible gives to us will happen for you.
1: Amen.
2: And you and your family will be excited. And you all will be blessed. And you'll be happy you did so. Thank you for listening to me. Thank you for giving me your attention. Prophet of God, we thank you so much for this opportunity. God bless you always and always on the head always. Thank you, Papa. God bless you.
0: Hello, Mama. I'm a Ghana.
3: God bless you.
2: Yes, sir.
0: I'm so awesome. Yeah, but they want to see your face.
2: Okay.
0: Yeah. Radi nyango pon nam prophet Isaac fufusuno ejima so e pevu we bia e kwan ona me so ma ye mofa ni nya visa student visa
1: naniu
2: eh yes sir
0: vacation ni nya baka kra bi pe unhunu apacho na o UK
1: okọ
0: oni UK na o Europe
1: Canada wa
0: fly o America na o Canada
1: sure
0: ah bi esku abehu na waba
2: Yes,
0: I'm actually of course or pe Canadian and the okwa 5 years.
2: Yeah,
0: yes, sir. Wow. I didn't know my prophet man. So I'm not doing my way into my room. No more that. Oh,
1: I'm
0: going be into me.
1: Oh.
2: Yes, sir. Dearly beloved, we just spoke to you and encouraged you to see the prophet at Ashiaman Government School. And we do so with recorded testimonies. Papa, I don't know how it is, but his heart.
3: Mm-hmm. Yeah.
2: Okay. His heart is really for the youth. And like I said, most people have benefited. I remember the testimony of a woman whose child was in school. I don't know if I make a mistake. Doctor can correct me. But the son, things were not working and he wanted to travel. He came to see Papa and the door opened and then he traveled. And later at his graduation, he was asked to bring his family. And through that, I think four or three of the siblings were able to join him in the U.S. Sure. And they all got 5 years visa. I mean, this is a testimony from a woman who was in pain then, but now is smiling because God has used this prophet to open such a door. There's a truth in life. Things don't happen the way we expect it to be. Before something wonderful like this happens to a family, then it is because a certain word was spoken into the atmosphere. Yeah. Then it's because there's a certain prophet that spoke. The Bible says it. Most of you follow these pastors online and you read the Bible. Some of you also don't know. But the Bible always talks about prophets and what they say and how things come to pass through their words. And this is one such prophet. I mean, I know about Esther and others who had a smooth travel to U.S. and others. But I don't know if I got the name right. That beautiful girl, she's called Esther. Yes, and many others, doors have been opened, even at the time that Donald Trump has decided that he's not going to allow Ghanaians or Africans or whatever.
3: Church's daughter?
2: Yes, Dorcas and many others have had doors open for them to travel easily. That's why I kept encouraging and advising you that this is one prophet you haven't yet met. Children, even children are running to him. If you followed from where Papa's son was talking about his exploits, it is amazing. And I can counsel you, I can encourage you, but if you don't come and have a feel of it, you don't come and experience it, you wouldn't understand. That is why I'm saying that please come. If you are hearing me right now, please come and meet up with a prophet. I am a school teacher and I've worked with children for so many years. And anything that I say or share is born out of a place of experience. I know what I've seen. I know the experiences with children and the youth. And so when I speak to you, I do so from my heart. I don't come here to come and tell you stories. It is the truth. You are yet to meet this prophet, and you are yet to experience one kind of explosion that you wouldn't ever be able to get over in your life. Come and have an experience with this prophet. Whatever your needs are, he's ready to listen to you. He has such a good heart. He's not the type that will be pushing you and then you'll be rolling on the floor and yet nothing happens. You come yourself. When you come, ask of me. Yes, my man, we had a certain woman saying this. I will welcome you. The prophet will meet you. And I tell you, that will be the beginning of a turnaround. Academic excellence. What? Name it. The prophet has been endowed, anointed to give you that. And so we'll be waiting for you at Ashaman Government School. And I know, my dearly beloved, I know you'll not keep us waiting. You'll come and have that experience. And all of us together will give glory to God for what he's done in your lives. Papa, thank you for this opportunity.
3: Thank
2: God bless you.
3: Mami Ama.
2: God bless you, sir.
3: Oh, my daughters, come and let us go.
2: Yes.
3: Oh, my sons, come and let us go. To where?
2: To Ashaman Government School.
3: I was telling you this
2: prophet
3: year.
2: Of God.
3: Tomorrow, Nyamishramo. I'm proud. I'm proud. Ni on pesa oti. Asuma na mami ameka. Unu msa mi ame nana. Ayi achim odamansu.
1: Yes, daddy.
3: 4 days ago, moto mni moto, ma crash.
1: My goodness.
2: Apa?
3: Menan nano. Sisi ame kese onke nipa.
2: Oh.
3: Onke nipa.
2: Oh,
3: Rade. Oh.
2: Wahu. Oh, people are suffering.
3: Hmm. Onke nipa. Like you said, omu ye me o ye me great grandson.
0: Hmm.
3: Me papa ba o to so mi ansa. Ne ba ba. Ne ba ba. E ba.
2: Yes, papa.
3: I'm yes. A one in for one of my friends, make us a really true. A yes, no. A Vishiani Adishi. Mom, I am not captain or cassa. Yatin in me. Mamma Magana.
2: Papa?
3: A nipper, a nipper be at in no mobu.
2: Right, sir.
3: Maddo. Now, a dinner ban. Yami a shrammy, sir. When you panic the din or send him a moon and a dinner bar. Minya, I will be meeting me to ra, could she baby any pan?
1: Wow.
2: Hey.
3: I
1: said, mood.
2: You are anointed.
3: I'm a mabunubi. Oh, I'm a warm hostel.
1: Wow.
3: Oh, my send him a moon.
1: Oh.
3: Aye.
2: Hallelujah.
3: Knack.
2: Hallelujah.
3: Prophet Jima. Ebe ma won ho adwire wo.
1: Amen.
2: Amen.
3: Me se se.
1: Prophet Jima be ma.
2: Prophet Jima be ma won ho adwire wo.
3: Ai.
2: No. Amen.
3: Oni po di afrebo abei. O se friend of Florence 90.
2: God bless you.
3: Ai. Media e ba yo.
1: Wow.
3: Mame o de 120 Ghana cedis.
1: Oh.
2: Mm. God bless you. Wow.
3: Mame, Eurei wo Kwame Nkrumah Science and University.
1: Wow.
2: My God. Well done.
1: Mm.
2: Well done.
3: Science and Technology.
1: Wow.
3: Florence Nightingale.
1: Okay.
3: Baby, ni hostel no wono eye kute.
1: Mm-hmm.
2: Oh.

0: Florence, who you bush any minimo baby, Eric Evans, a bo atta. Also, we are the way at the ma oma.
1: Wow.
0: Have you back to
2: yes?
0: Have you back to Yakubu?
1: Okay.
0: Ama, Nyunguma Rof.
1: Wow.
0: Hey. And there come Morgan Adams Wright, man, a boy, sir, a for you win. Na kuma ene ni GDA ema ni vision.
1: Okay.
0: Ema na mami ama gana eka sana. 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
1: Wow.
0: Inti me mana kwenya.
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0: Se obetu miafre.
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0: Na eni eme bia menfansi sanku kura jota. 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
1: hallelujah
3: yes sir
0: Lucy abuna nito wa upiku
3: no
0: ekana kuma se onya mamu friend nense nse ne kasa mami kain intu minyesa ape pepe
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0: haya isaka kandi or they are for Bahu Romians, Ediaba. Mamia Masa, Ediawi. Onone, Oledia, Nano Bayan, and Anak to Edinachina. Watchan and Nanano said, ye see, ya sorry, said, ye see, court, and him said, ye see, buffer. I'm head, you are not, and he said, ye see, freeing a move, ye dear nearby, and it makes me, eh? And yet, as I'm get one. Auntie, a brand, ye, young four. Mr. Adams Morgan Wright, Doctor.
1: Okay.
0: Nyame akamakuma sa kwenya wo. 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
1: Hallelujah.
0: Every usu ansaba.
1: Okay. God bless you.
3: God bless you.
0: Ena Barbara Fianko.
1: Bless you.
3: Bless you.
0: Mata Jubi, and so Abba.
3: Bless you.
0: Mame, Maya, no, my pa, one of Nansa, me, Ura, on pa, chain. School form, right here. Wow. David Basin.
1: Okay.
0: Abba.
3: God bless you.
0: Annabelle Fati Sule.
3: God bless you.
0: Bueno, Obana, Annabelle Fati Ventures.
3: Right.
0: Aye. Harry Hansen, Abba.
3: Bless you.
0: Georgina Sancho, Abba.
3: Bless you.
0: Yeah. Yeah. Yamia Quine, Aya Quine, Ewanwa. Message you should be just a number, no number.
1: Number, no.
0: Moment, okay. Number, no.
1: 7 8 8 7 8 8 2 4 2 4 2 5 2 5
0: Edini Janet
3: Ufusuya Jima
1: Janet
3: Ufusuya
0: Jima
3: Yes sir
0: Mama Magana
3: Papa
0: Bisa Dr. Morgan Adams right is there Onyi ni sa makas machana no
3: Dr. Morgan.
0: Mese mra oka sano. Na fene bedru no se eso di nsembishishi.
1: Mpa.
3: Yes sir.
0: Enye ni ma mini mu no ne se di mini mu se di otie ti na mfi so di nsembishishi ma etese ana.
3: Dr. Please answer.
0: Morgan Adams Wright.
4: Praise God. Praise God. Praise God.
3: Yeah.
4: Yeah. Amen. Shira munyi na ni ejuma pa muye.
0: Amen. Amen. Amen. Amen.
4: A Dr. Amuzu.
1: Oh.
4: Amiama Ghana.
3: Yes, sir.
4: Yeah, I mentioned I'm in a.
3: Then.
4: And I saw for me a person.
1: Apostle.
0: Apostle Sam.
4: Before I drum of a share, you know, I hear Juma cry, you home somewhere. Okay, Juma, who you know. And I did Shram in a.
1: Amen.
4: Wahoo farmer with the Amel Juma. I mean, Shram baby.
1: Amen.
4: I'm saying, I'm Ghana, I'm Casado.
0: Yeah.
4: I have a sink, I'm in for being careful, but. Me and I'm sure. Okay, dear, my man in Casa, into me, my yes, sir, but me, yes, okay. The boy empire, I'm a son, eh? The woman.
1: Wonderful.
0: Ghana, you know,
4: and you may be Aquanyano. Aha. Aquanya, Aquanya, mammy, dear. I'm saying, Mrs. Sudiana, mashing in and crying, say. I said, Mamma, me and my gun, I can't be a yeno crack. Who here saw by you, Visa and San, why did you have to say, Papa no Yame, answer our so didn't you, Juma?
1: The view.
4: He is a repository of knowledge. Ain't he so person, see, I did be quadia, but what they are to Ben? Bra, Monsieur, be who are they near catcher now? What's here? What's a keke? Oka, overcome and say, yes, see. But so, oh, but now be who?
1: Now, okay, a
4: radina, me so ye na. A one no qua becasa may say, and I mean who you mean say. But let me know, ye ka, obet yes, ye, and I'll be who means ye ka satchel.
1: Umpa.
4: Students, I mean, the youth, everyone is invited. Wherever you are, if you can make it a point to join the service today, find a way and join the service. Because God, in His wisdom, is going to meet you in a special way that you have never imagined.
1: Wow.
4: Find a way to join the service today. Be encouraged in yourself and in your spirit that, yes, you are going to the presence of God. The Bible says God is there. He's a spirit.
1: Okay.
4: But anyone who looks for Him, who seeks Him, will find Him.
1: Amen.
3: Yes.
4: So please, if you listened to Mamia Magana and all that she was saying, if you are looking for opportunities to go out, the opportunities, doors to be opened. Every testimony you hear from this platform, please note and understand that they are true. There are some you can think about and ask yourself, how come this is like this? It is not based on any scientific, argument, but it is on the authority and power of God at work.
1: Wow.
4: That you are hearing a call for humanity to come to the prophet of God and listen to the word of God. I am encouraging you this morning that the presence and power and authority of God is here. It is apt and it is working.
1: Wow. Good.
4: If you are sick or you are under the weather, find a way and come.
1: Okay.
4: In the presence of God,
1: wow.
4: I bet you, you don't need anyone to speak to you. You don't need anyone to touch you. But when you hear the hymns, the prophet of God will sing. If you just sit and listen, follow with your heart. If you like, choose not to believe.
1: Okay.
4: The authority of God and our faith for you will heal you.
1: Amen. Amen.
0: Amen.
1: Wow.
4: So join the service. Come in from wherever you are, and you are going to be a blessing. Many of the youth today do not know God. They do not know Christ. But come and get the understanding of who Christ is through the prophet of God.
1: Amen.
4: Proverbs said, Samuel said, get knowledge, get wisdom, but in all your gettings, get understanding.
0: Yeah.
4: Come, and your life will never be the same.
1: Papa,
4: God bless you so much for availing yourself for the use by the Almighty. God bless everyone, and I am praying to join you maybe in a few weeks ahead.
0: Okay.
4: So I'm praying to join you. God, in His wisdom, will find way for us. Thank you so much for the opportunity.
0: Amen.
3: Hey, the prophet has spoken. It has happened.
0: Oh, what do you? where do you are pranti and Dr. Morgan so abe water.
4: Oh yes.
0: Yeah.
1: And if you feel
0: no. And if you feel you know who abe young for was soon.
1: Amen.
4: Amen.
0: I mammy my runner America the end on your call which remember over finding me. I'm not know your bow.
3: Okay, I thought it was a guy. Okay,
0: Obara.
3: Okay.
0: I was young
1: at this year.
0: Ain't Shana so? Ain't Shana so? Mammy, I just when you're uncalled to be cow.
3: Yes,
0: I was when you're just antis when you're uncalled to be cow, which I gana for.
1: Wow.
0: And son of a prophet Jim Madin in Shra Abba.
1: Amen.
0: I just anti.
2: As
0: on you ain't cow.
2: And counsel, papa.
0: And now don't knock off him, Mebununus.
1: Oh,
2: papa. Madam, we.
0: Okay.
2: Yanko von Shiawne, Apostle. Doctor, any Pastor Bernard, any cheerful Milan, I have blue at here.
0: Aye.
2: Oma Ghana.
0: Yeah.
2: And of course, once I'm out cry, oh, mamma, my bird, we sign. University graduates.
0: Yeah.
2: Yeah, one of this content, we are more.
0: Yeah.
2: Mammy, a castle on papa.
0: Yeah,
1: papa, papa.
2: A castle moon to the top. Anna, a car, Dr. Morgan, on also the room.
0: Yeah.
2: Now, also, you know, I'm going to come home, I just said. If we are young,
1: come on.
2: This means, sir, I'm running to any mother away, sir. Oh, see, turn a more fatter, no umbra.
0: Yeah.
2: That boy, my own, but I yes, when you. Oh, I just remember no. When you're not Brunia, one cassa, a crating cassa, or more debate to so.
0: Yeah.
2: Now go punch him for papa.
1: Amen.
0: Amen.
1: Amen.
0: Amen. Ghana for
1: papa.
0: Mammy, I'm a cousin.
1: Okay.
0: Or say, a prophet, you may a jadima. The part phoning rubber phoning, you know. Now, a prayer prophet, my first of all, Wisconsin IPS University of Ghana, Timitre location, maybe Biania, dear. Your clutch, you need a sip or captain, as a friend of them, or yes, yourself a fair way, or who I did, rather, as every visit. Now, kind of prophet, Dr. Muzu.
1: Amen.
0: Mammy, I'm saying, Yammy Bob, Papa.
3: Yes, sir.
0: Now, me mention one because of setting me new map. No, me will be a baby. I will be a baby. I could be a mammy. I'm a call a year a crab on leaf. What can I want?
3: Yes, sir.
0: Once all four steps now, Obre.
3: Papa, no crack.
0: Let me be some say, steps now, often. Yeah, now you do top.
1: Some way.
0: I'm your man, son, be ye, welcome.
3: Papa, Johnny.
0: I wish now, Papa.
1: Amen.
3: Amen.
0: Prophet Isaac, for soon, Jima. Put the net nephew more 3 days, sir. If you're in a window, sir, off in a home, you know.
1: Okay.
0: Onando do I'll be two and sad.
1: What do you?
0: What do you throw on your dinner?
1: Hey.
0: By away. And these steps, no. First steps now before no, hey, 10. You do only 8.
1: Wow.
0: You do only 10.
1: Wow.
0: And at 10.
1: Wow.
0: And where are the 10, 3, can 81,
1: 8, 10.
0: Beautiful.
3: Hey!
0: Thank
3: you. Papa?
0: My son, the ayah, and she shared their mama said, so for sa step, no. Eko now sani anopa now sanfuni adia those all babe edwuma no mami mama sam why exercise
1: anopa anpa anpa
0: what you say
1: anpa
3: yes sir
0: when in na the why and so etume dia yare sani ne ma bebre dia brew
1: ya brew
3: sir
1: wow
0: I'm a Ghana.
1: I can't tell you.
2: What manner of man?
0: Prophet Isaac, of course, you make a check Ghana by say. Sedru Saturday and Sunday.
1: I knew.
0: Yeah, you want to say, Nipa be brave. Almost was one will be wounds was a stroke, bet you almost was a baby by your own. And then that's one move for a brim mantis, normally exercise, you dear Connie Abbey.
1: Ampa. Ampa. Yeah. Ampa.
0: My mamma, only we are no more people quantum.
1: Ampa.
0: No, my yay and I'm for nominee at dinner. Somebody number. Best half one exercise in you and only to me, dear, for your mamma farms.
1: Hello.
2: That is true.
1: Yeah. Papa, you do what you buy.
0: Kohan crash if phoning rubber for an promo for Bepono, no, Jenny, Jenny, no, Babbe, and Yanny.
1: I knew, Papa.
0: Only now between their call John Dramani, Mama Farms.
1: Okay. Okay.
0: I won't cry, hey, I'm Puyano, hey, ya. Dams, I can see me a coming through my ear, and any dead that way.
1: Okay. Okay.
0: Eh?
1: Ani o papa.
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1: Ni aku.
0: En ti edu a.
1: Mhm.
0: Ya train obi a de obo ridges e bo.
1: Okay.
0: De obo nko fie nketu egu ni e ma ho e bo ni ade nyina. 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
1: Ten ten.
0: Na fe we kwa ji we no mu di ni ade mpa cho. 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
1: Ned the Brown, I'm poor. Wow.
0: Nanija, and Nija Pom, the book of farms, a woman who say, Sir, dear Yama, me, Cotto, dammy, a dear, and go, we will be gardeners. Why, we are, better who need be a
1: moon, dear, and put the amper. 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
0: Mama mama won so mama e kai.
1: E mu
2: da. Papa mi ti we mi nim so me pe garden next papa.
0: So we won say garden next.
1: Oh.
0: Afro open hun garden next say e sit na flower. Na oko ho last week Saturday.
1: Yeah.
0: Na ti say oko kromo ti. Afro ko obi wa to see. O be call this. Third week, God knows, you know, Afa. I'm a friend of the any energy, be a baba. Masitrani, my bravo.
1: Wow.
2: Amen.
1: Amen.
2: Amen.
0: Mamma, Ghana, a bit me, I be you.
1: A bit me, I be you.
2: Oh, the me, I do. Oh, yeah.
0: May I confine you? Oh, let me, I am a good. Oh, let me, I am a good. Oh, let me, I am a good. Oh, let
1: me,
0: I am a good. Oh, let me, I am a good. Oh, let me, I Amen. Pa.
1: Amen. Amen. Oh, for good, no, for quite benzo.
0: We're for two of you never to have been to
1: my mouth. Oh, my goodness.
0: Massam, where
1: I have been.
0: We're for two of
1: you.
0: Never idea to me to be I had then.
1: You're too much.
0: Eddie, I'm not. And you have no percent, my idea.
1: Okay.
0: Then, so I had a chrono. Only cage out there and my bed then.
1: Never soon. Ampa. Oh. Oh.
0: Enti nana afukwa otosu mi no se. Ade we wa memu a.
1: Yee.
0: Jo bebe mbi.
1: Eda na se. Eda na se.
0: Elo nana afukwa o.
1: Wow.
2: Papa.
0: A otosu mi no.
2: Papa.
0: Nana som je nka o.
2: Papa nka o so.
0: Nana nshira nka o.
1: Amen.
2: Nka o so no afuna fu jina ba.
0: Amen.
1: Amen.
0: Enshira nka mama Salome Thompson.
3: Amen.
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2: 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Captain Jesus the Magnara, na mi shira hu nara.
0: Amen.
2: Ana on church la, papa da bia de mai.
0: Eh.
2: Ana ma ho din.
1: Amen.
2: Mama o nyin chere.
0: Amen.
2: Mama o ni so ade hu enko ani. Se de wo mu se se.
0: Amen.
2: Papa patna se. Ase ya ye ni bi.
1: Go.
2: Ye ni bambo biara.
0: Yes.
2: I said, Daddy, thank Nara. Yes, your friend will be around no idea. So,
0: yes.
2: Papa, you are kind of thank Nara. You're my piano. A father, you are a boy.
0: Yes.
2: Share, Motu, Papa. We went to the bay and nine, and I know Motu Bacoso.
0: Eh?
2: Hm. Akasa, Papa will be criminal. And he's from Papa. A time, Auntie Nachi.
5: Na anya sa dia beba no anya.
3: Anya. Anya.
5: Papa step na woka no.
3: Yeah.
5: Mr. Makan.
1: Wow.
5: You mean say the 8 in tea papa. No, what do you have 8 in this one? E mo twetwe.
3: Yes.
5: Ntete bia ka sa ah, step no man ni. I don't need ya sa ni na na na na.
3: Yes. Yes. Yes.
1: Wow.
3: Yeah.
1: Wow.
3: If I don't do the same, I will lie, you see.
1: Wow.
3: Morning, no.
5: Wait, your mom is fighting.
3: Me does it.
5: If I be away, I'm a bad guy, you know, Vita.
3: I'm bad.
5: That be a me to cut us with a mini of my life. I'm ashamed of the young boy that was it.
3: Now, didn't the same.
5: But say, from Anthony.
3: Now, Crow Benson. What did you bear say?
5: Hmm, I was just one year.
3: You in Sri Lanka, what it?
1: Amen.
3: Mumma bring your other name so Ephraim with the ding.
1: Oh,
3: one to GD and a mamma's. We have made an equerry yet. May show be a book. Say, Meshra won't show so.
1: Amen.
3: Safena out to break up of her. So what says you what that? Empodia. 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
1: Oh Jesus.
3: Aduna menya ya resani insho.
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5: Amen.
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2: Wow.
3: Papa pamete. 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
1: Aye.
3: Haka ame keke.
1: Aye.
3: Se ama.
1: Keke.
3: Eja chiba we aye.
1: Prophet, I said, for me, was saying, I'm in, I'm so weird. Quite a bunch of the cobet is a dear. Ufi mukromo or com crow back on it.
2: That's
1: all my mouth, so quite brim.
2: Okay.
1: And now, so my mouth, so called Ora Brim.
2: Okay.
1: And now, if you Ora Brim, called Jamestown.
2: Jamestown.
1: And now, if you Jamestown,
2: okay.
1: And now, if you quiet, Pamium, and now, if you have Yumuko to me. And now, if you owe to me, what that might.
2: That's right. Papa Noenia, Oenia, Oviedium.
1: My patriot, yet, ya. Who's Cadet Quadoncron?
2: Aye,
1: Papa Duncron, also called Buedria.
2: Buedria,
1: Buedria, Cocotia.
2: Wow,
1: not your son at the end of a year.
2: Hallelujah.
1: What all Parliament in Suaria, I mean,
2: I'm a good
1: deal. I'm a good deal. I'm a good deal. I'm a good
2: deal. I'm a good
1: deal. I'm a good deal. I'm a good deal. I'm a good deal. I'm a good deal. I'm a good deal.
2: I'm
1: na 300 Ghana the mama mama ai ano abuna chokri nso se 100 Ghana city
2: God bless you
1: but men say 101 Ghana city but mama ma we dey e man no na ejiji
3: na
2: awu
3: omo na awu ma no
1: ah omo ni about time we fu
2: eh
1: ye dey say dey mate we fu
2: oh yeho wow
1: also your friend Daniel Neku
2: okay
1: wa ba si 51 Ghana comfort nyame 51 Ghana e domo nyina e prince papa si ansa na nunsia
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1: 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And Wasuguswa, Ute, no, Anyasem, Ketuakra, so far, so good. Dea, Menoka say, Aye, dea, Anopei, and Sema Ekoso, and Yabuano, and Yede Emma, Etefo, Enina, and Aye Friday, Freaky Frankie, Aye Friday, October, Bosomeno, Neda Etoso, Mieno, and Fimpim, Aye Mieno, and Adunu Ensia, and 2nd of October 2026, the year of our Lord. 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Some of the latest news around the other sports. Ena obete ewaha na bibianso etimi aye kama. That is 36 minutes after 6, 7 a.m. Ena yebe sorry jumedi enu so na bibianso etimi aye kama. 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Womwa ATN through information centers a etwa Ghana ho ahia titiriu. 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Edeka wamu 5 points no. I say after aye 5 games akoroko abono. Wamu kuta 8 points up. 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Na enra match no eko na wie no. Ena aye Hamza obeng au kuta aye Kotoko as interim coach. Edema aye buboku no. Ni general overview of the game. Yebisa no emane ditutwa. Yenko te Hamza obeng Asante Koroko.
2: One thing I'm happy with that, the boys were able to stick to one common language. And well, it was a very difficult game. Looking at the game that we played last time, we couldn't do well. One thing I'm happy with that, the boys were able to stick to one common language. And tactically, they were able to implement whatever they've been taught at training. Looking at the game, at least inside the second part of the game, we try to keep our structure. That is the only thing that makes us happy. At least keeping your structure in the game, playing to instructions, and then it makes the technical team, we are happy with the way the boys were able to stick to plan.
3: Of course, you are one person that.
1: We and his opening out in kind. Aye, coach Hamza Obeng wano ena ujina mu enra as Kotoko coach edema bobo kuno omu echa Kayola kabako ema omu entimi ante yeshe game naseno ofendi kano sema 9 ena omedebo no etu atinem enwa no mkute 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yekuti dodi tuja
4: our West in a draw game. I think that we play very well. It's only that the air goal that we conceded, but we came back strongly and we were just wasteful in front of goal and lack of experience. Like I said, this is a young team, most of them, this is their debut in the premiership, so we party there, we'll still work hard. And I think that we were not disgraced. We did our best, and then we played a good game. Yeah.
1: Wey, ene nzama aye coach Nuruddin Amadu adituja ochrese boys na ngom ho enuma sekura anti omo esenka omo etimeteka no on best kura no anasa omanya de kura no na esenka omo ebo draw ohwese the game 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Eni Dream Safety match no. 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Afe enso. Uremwa Pro Sports Academy. Ochina aye Saturday. Ewo aye Bekwai. Aye Jenfi Park no. Future Stars. Ene aye Pro Sports Academy. Ebesia Esia Kain. Elimina Sharks. Ebetina aye Indom Sports Complex. Sunday on 4th of October. Nomine Park Academy. Ede Asheso. 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Wase Adipande. 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And so at here now, aye Accra Lions and aye Interlights match no. Ewo zone 3 match the 3 no. Aye Friday and ena match no. 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Kasei, Professor Emmanuel Sapon, and our appointed as Director General, Edema National Sports Authority. Na kakum yajine kwa kwenum, National Sports Authority, opinia yapamano, anasi yakine sincheno, yebisa nese edia mpoten, ena eba enasu ayenokrana, yenkuti ensemwa, opinia nankasa edia tuja.
5: A lot happened. I'm sure on your way here, you had your questions and then boom, you know. So, yeah, it is what it is. But I'm very calm. And all things give thanks. That's how I was brought up. That's what I believe. And I think when the dust settles, when there's calm, when there's less noise or no noise, we would, you know, get to realize that this is the reality and not whatever is being, you know, put out there. So, yeah, I'm grateful and I'm just looking forward to getting back to work when the time comes.
6: Serving.
5: But, yeah, Nat, you're right. So, just minutes before I came and sat next to you, I spoke with my minister, Honorable Kofidi Adams, and he's explained the situation to me with regards to and it's an investigation. There's a lot going on, which is fine. I welcome that. I think it's very important, and I respect the decision to have an investigation. And for the time being, for me to, you know, step aside, not to be, I've not been sacked. At least that's not what he told me. Unless between now and the next 1 minute,
6: couple of days,
5: yeah. But this is just—it's fluid.
6: Oh.
5: It's just minutes ago, literally.
6: Yeah,
5: when we spoke. So, but I'm still calm. A bit disappointed, but I'm not one to rant and rage or, you know, what decision has been taken is disappointed.
1: Wei enenzema ura aya ya ampofu ankra National Sports Authority Director General utimse ya twena si nchen ena ye bo hu kopie mo e ona kache ena o chirechire mu achire okonya faso a e ba o se 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The NTR, Black Stars, Bobokono, Ghana football, Atiti Apansam. The NTR crowd, Motron, say, Black Stars, Efia, Omotraya, Emma Gambia, Ebeshomo, 4-2, no, Ghana.

0: ono ankasa astepe air down. 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
1: Well, I remember it was either your same platform or another that asked me as minister about what I'm hearing from the camp, whether the injuries and what have you. And I answered that from the report I received, the goalkeeper at Izigi then is okay. And as to whether he will play or not will be the decision of the coach. One of your former colleagues has been ranting and ranting around that the minister was suggesting who gets selected. I don't hire coach,
2: mm-hmm.
1: and I don't fire coach. So you can direct your questions about the...
0: Wey, enin zema ayye Kofi Adams, sports minister, edia tuja, ose, ono hang coach, eno non so on fire coach, e jina ayye jin efisunti, eno hon asem, eno no. 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
1: What Ghana Football Association is. And you know, when a private company registered to exist in perpetuity, you cannot go and go dissolving it if they have not committed any wrong against their registration rights.
2: Okay.
1: So it is an association. I don't think that government has the power, and we must help educate. Government has power to do certain things. Government has power because the national teams that they superintend belong to us. FIFA itself has made provision in FIFA's statutes for what they call the FIFA Standard Cooperation Agreement in order that it makes space for government who spends money. And because the national teams belong to them to have a certain relationship with the FA. We want to push for that. We want to make sure that the Public Interest Committee works and works for the good of what? All of us. The government cannot dissolve the FA because it's a registered entity that pays its taxes and everything that they are supposed to pay to the appropriate authorities. If, however, they use that group to commit any crime and it is proven that the group has been used to commit any crime,
0: wey ene enzema otim se minister no adituja okere se GF no aye private company aye association enti aban no entimi engunu omu ntimi nya bibia emfa ho enti ena chese eno ene de Kofi Adams sports and 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
3: The coach will never solve the problems of Ghana football. And I must be frank with you. Over the years, I think this administration has engaged almost 9 coaches, and the same problem exists. What will solve the problem is to make sure they change the constitution of the GFA so that they stop giving this autonomy, they stop giving this opportunity to only the football people to be electing their executives. If you continue doing this, they may only be electing their own people, and the problem that we encounter

0: counter, or we are encountering will continue to be part of the issues that confront us. Today, if you go and bring Jose Mourinho, if you go and bring Guardiola, if you go and bring all the top notch, Carlos Ancelotti and to coach Ghana Blasters, we'll still face the same problems.
1: Wei enen zama aya ashama MP aya champion mine aya chairman of parliament aya select committee on sports odi tuja Ernest Henry Nogbe adi atujo se kofa Ancelotti aya Jose Mourinho Pep Guardiola adi 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
2: job of the game is high attack, and for now, for what we are seeing, I think it's true reflection of what I've happened. I think he needs to be released, or they need to have a mutual agreement. Then we find the antidote of where the problem is coming from again. But why always they put it alone? You need to find a deep root of what is happening, because if for 7 years or 6 years we have substitute coaches, that means the entire problem doesn't lie on the coaches. So we need to go down deep to find where the issue is. But I'm not surprised of his tag, because the results speak for itself.
1: Wei enin sema Ajimambedu Ajingo Bebeto edi tuja wase ni numbers ni de no anan se pam no nenso ese ehwe if say aye 7 coaches and aba within 6 or 7 years dia na che say problem no kase no pa no ewo 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

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Ghana made for the

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0: Good morning, good morning. Ajaba Kope.
1: Bright in the bright young car.
0: Ajaba Pibi. Nami Enshaw Papa. Now I'm also a bomb.
2: I'm talking Akiafra and Makasa. I Makasa free Kaswa Bodice.
1: Okay. Kaswa Bodice Bogodia.
2: Oh, Nakupon the Dom.
1: Okay.
2: Yeah, all right. My pastor Makabi Kakara, he said, assemble the Yakashi here. I am my new bamboo in the Yakao. And Kaukora, we wish to program Kuranga, Obikura was fellow class, and so when they come Bobaso. After he said, I would have been over a passing a woman from a Jima de Waye. And he wants to show Jimans also Obaka. As he said, the other kid is here, one can crack Obikura.
1: That's right. Me Pacho Udin.
0: Ejabe,
1: who got a free for that woman?
0: Because you see, I'm in here.
1: Okay. Ejabe, Yanko.
0: You, Yanko, push. And then the first time I met you.
1: Wow.
0: But, then you can
1: come now. Yametia, Medase. Amen. That's right.
2: But now, what is the hell of a
1: me, who you're fine. I'm in your brain, ye.
2: Many people touch
1: you. That's right.
2: She must be back on the blade.
1: Amen. Amen.
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Abusuano Pema, memo watching a memo akwaba. 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Oh, you watch a bena bono panon swap and once my edu enum. And then they fear that buja ye. I hear me boss when they toss me, you know. A film pim, you know. And a do no NCN. And a permanent or better body and I say, Senatum, the Shasopa, Najemu ye, Nadoye, and a pencil.

Kwesi Ampofu and Jay the late. I met Yasiano Pay, Tim Natanase, Antumba Kwabena Ewisi, Osa Perima, Ernest, Baba Kwada and Tim, and Opomina Abu Machidom's producers. Mensua Matiagman of Pay, Midi Medi Ochiamano, I wish you didn't need a store, a dada now. Be this year Kofi Sachi, a month for Kofi, Bakwa Makan of Pay, Yametiasi. That runs an opera bon on crack. And ever saw so much about by Edia Jubia. I ain't young Quadia Gusis in Cunyaso. Ever so be a son pa. The young man's a mobile tire cheap. Naya so the one, your sunny moon. And Timidia Movibia. And a page made the assassins here a few moons. And I don't do a young channel the best as here. Nothing's and I don't do a canoe. Now Edia Tras Medicia. And if you had a boja, you bet your own folk. Ever your own crime. Yeah, they are and now every animal. And watch me this year. Can't get to see Ghana Mr. Daruma. And some made him from Pa. And if you are the Boja, made a baba. Me this year, the weather updates. Ever to us, newspaper review. The Obokra Temus, you are the better to us. And watching so, you are the training today. Ever to welcome. I didn't even see your Freddy Cano, a quantum by my bedding command of pain. And Commander Chimamo Aquina.

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And I pay all the social media handles here, Dimu Life, or Honoma. 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

That's right. And watch all the social media handles. Maybe I'll be here to come piano. I ain't tune kind of pain. That's right. And I'll pay city as in Quinia. And you made a noble welcome. Information centers. My opinions and opinion, my dear. I'm about to run in Quabam here, dear my young. Keen information center will be and cramp on Puni Mantel. Mr. Garlic Information Center. Our Kojo Ashon Ama Samine and cramp on Puni Mantel. Mama Comfort Information Center Wakakasunanka and Krampumpunimantem

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Yes, more Information Center, Fifi Mantem, Central Region. Dusty Ventures Information Center, Wakatamasu New Bridge. July Sound and Information Center, or Postumasi Apia Mantem. I recall Information Center where the Groyard you do. Apia Mantem. Adum Achadia and Heba Information Center, Suboyim. Nyame Bachelor Information Center, Jumaku of France, and Ope Nasia Jinji, Ayomodi Apam, and Ope Mianchia, Trotro Divers Omutian, Taxi Divers and Opa Mutian, Steven, AK Stivo, and Ope Chiao, Boat Drivers.

0: 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Minister Wally, Winfred Ufosuhene, all monitors you know all the way from Lunga and Togono.
1: Sister Rose, humble,
0: that's right.
1: USA.
0: Man is the one who must move Nungano pay. Met your chamopa, or by the Islamo, Nonyam Cassier. Prosper Kumi. 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I look here for. After one corner be an opponent, what I would hear me. Or by the Islam, Nonyam Cassier Pan. 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It was a flower than a Nimuno. 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

0: And Jabusiana, no, no. 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And Trasan of a Caswam ranting, Hene. I said, no, but you never run a fire. And you better know.
1: I won't find it, then I say, and to me, can. It's the engine and 3 months or so.
0: It's me, can I? And Trasan of a. And eh, I hear me boss from Ned tossing me, no, a film Pimino, and eh, you know, Asia. That was your dear Tiny.
1: You
0: see, I've been a channel for one of my Kumako 275 days. 275 days. 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
1: What do you want to do, Yakuma?
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0: I see if you're going miss an unfold crown agent and send out to form see ta.
1: I'm going to go to the house.
0: Obetu
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0: 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Odu bi anti yanka.
1: Aha. Mr. Prosper does that up. Yeah, that's
0: you. That's right. Prosper, I mean show up.
1: Yeah, that's a part. That's right. I mean sir no you get see. Na over here your general manager.
0: Okay.
1: I'm saying
0: that by. And then you want maybe upon no.
1: Maybe upon.
0: And no maybe upon I say.
1: General manager na pay chief.
0: But I know say your bobby.
1: Ah. Say na bibi be see
0: na. Say nyame adom a wo anhwe a nagumri. One say ne car na ti apopa.
1: Ne
0: car no.
1: Ne car no.
0: That's right.
1: Ne Benz no.
0: And the Benz no. Aha, ne Benz no. One say
1: Benz na ma yes ngra.
0: Me na man dem say na ka me fa se mo man o pe ma me to to an man fa
1: e e e e
0: e e e e e e
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3: onabu onopus
2: tugbi nuno I pay you chiano.
3: That's right.
2: Nah, yeah, cause I shouldn't cry. He said, Abanadi, that's a boy.
3: Agbina.
2: Oh,
3: I found one touch.
2: Yes, I've grown this since. We ain't talk away, and that grow dada.
3: Sir.
2: Oh, dada.
3: Dada.
2: Say, yeah, yeah, yeah, come pay to me.
3: Be a bear come
2: up. Oh, dada. Be a bear than up him. Emma, who's a pa. One cause I ombre.
3: Yeah.
2: Nemu mnu uma mfo na okwa na wasumu.
3: Eh, wasumu.
2: Aha.
3: Sile bie, yusibibe kaya.
2: Because, nsema ya.

0: And at the honor, because he said, and the radio is a bit maybe do, and it's a dark question. And I pay
1: you, right?
0: I mean, chairman, my auntie is looking so.
1: Yamfa newspaper review, no, the book at 7 to us.
0: Newspaper review, Yamfa, and you also and a pay na Yamco Yen Mirren Sama Hodwa. 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

0: 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say, a horn, yeah, and I say, you're gonna say, increase any beer. And only allowance are just some of them are not at your 18 amotivate to know a juman. And also, Tim say, I dear, no, so no, a bimu and some kind. And our teachers for only being so, Tim say, you promote your mutu certain positions. And also, anyone who salary almost so among some kind. Incidental, sir, by no, I didn't share a criminal. And yeah, the umdu money about PM or classroom. Since be a moka and so, and no, no. Now, the made air to us also a German ambassador, Emma Ghana. Only a friend of Frederick, go to me, or then send me out to. Abonting Otimise German Casano e idea mpempe Ghana Otimise basi yeshia German Casano e idea Otimise o form pa na o hwese Ghana fo omumdi money ekopiem o e Germany myso mukwa ko shia idea na so mukope 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nhiye egwa kwema wan say bet me I request self-test kit. I also want to say them and I say want to say private you know area no bet me I check it what they online out himself and also a bit me abo up and I say bio stigma and also a bit me every DC and also I say in simbi and also a hunya palm nobody's here they made the SOS so once we have brand a friend or a freezy McBones which means a boxing be echo course one Nigeria memo Lagos na boxing between freezy McBones any Nigeria and he built him say boxing a course was now course I wrote him say Nigerian you know I'm fan of from Kra I brought you know
1: he's in a boom
0: yeah I said you I brought you freezy didn't hold born I
1: said
0: what you say freezy ever been could him do for
1: that's right
0: I don't know what's the way we need I said now WBO African lightweight champion and also no NCB group and so be this year
1: yeah
0: made the mess and be send him cinema day team for us he said Brano Omodo Omo Fidian Eto Plan B FM no mtio mji ejume die
1: okay
0: because I'm saying Omo Fuma Fidian Eto Plan B FM I want probably be Edmond
1: right and I'll pay Mishwa Dase paint to a Berma Martinez and yatina nkano pe se wode training today no atraso dia man na aisi ano pe mechi ya opa na aisi mechi ya wano pe pa ansana yankuma yadibegu simpi na pasu ya beti mutono yenti we na mebejisi ya

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0: for one of pay. 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I don't sway the car. Ayadia Ghana Tertiary Education Commission. And we can't hear from Sir JTEC. Almost swap by Simpian, a pass swap by the castle. A more HMA. School swap on Marco Marco or ha. Ebi or memo. Ebi swap be memo. No ka say to me krata I can say lances on bet me all pretty self schools you are born on or muni bi as dane dane ya mufra eko abufra no bekwa wie ubusan say enfa na okono obo school su aponi din a as ye di enim it abm fisia na okoni nyina ay waste ayekwa na yebebusa say ministry of education na kwam benso na say obi kukuru school su apon di school no ma. A dead body knows why you won't try to mama catch it. Most money won't send KBR. The band is saying, and the baby could school the SUO. Nancy and Penny for the moon ray. And I'll pay the moon come upon. San Simon and I'll pay the good simpin a passua. The baby will boom one of pay. Manoka say, Salom A. German of pay the amma and this Yamai Kono. I want Ningo Pram Pram. Sansuna John Winers. So, communication team member, Greater Accra, communication bureau, no. I'm so German of Pedia, and this Amaikuno. When I'm council banging on your secret yampo, someone from Meduas from Jumu, I'll be gone back to us or no, letting the Aviano pay. Men seminar, my men come and penny phone chain, my mom watching, my mom, my quabba, and for marriage medians. 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
0: yeah
1: I mean she say say nyuma o boy say she say
0: no
1: me catch yourself me ba no mo boss a nyum na program nye arise Ghana you for your country
0: that's right
1: your nation demand your devotion let us all to uphold her make great and strong.
0: That's right.
1: So what you say? Yeah, yeah. Oh my, I'm not here. Can see.
0: Sorry, Pepe. I'm sorry.
1: I'm not here. I'm sorry. I'm not gonna buy a crab. Sure, baby. Yeah, yeah. Why? You humble toy. Sanity. Now, say sanity. Dia. I don't think I yeah. You gonna fool. Now, I shenka fool. You say you choose to come. Now, you ma percentage. I say, and nuna eje na obi mu edi omo mu pe. I treat him nana to baby. No, mu di eje omo pe, omo pe. And no, a be ding a magana, etumpon. A be ding enna ye ekusi send you say see.
0: Okay.
1: Now, I say my GPL to you can. Yeah, minya kakra. And he say GPL to you grow him. And now other friends saying transport unions or okay. More. But then, say same we buy most of these transporters, no. Even before the 8% complaining, we have not seen any action. It is a net, you see, 8% na more because the entire meme can say, me by example, yeah, me can also my body. I don't need problem in you, no. Maybe percent, plain, me can walk on jet. Ofa ka free afenya e di batama na e di 10 cities en na musi atum 8% 80% e jam na muji 12 cities 8% eh
0: within 8%
1: of 10 cities 80 persons
0: yeah
1: you understand it's 80 persons na muji 2 cities any 20% na muji atu so no
0: yeah.
1: Oh, the missing cost station, a finger station, Tama come to one here. Gonna go bisa. So, amu, yeah, like they are doing it with impunity. Obian Kaife, na ene GPL to yobaka sa semu, GPL to all kaya no. Kwanbe suno befa.
0: Measures ben
1: na me minyanka, no na mon kanchre.
0: Tax force ben or deko.
1: Me da se.
0: Monitor procedure.
1: That is exactly what I'm trying to talk about. Okay. Me da se. So, what ya se? So, uba no baka se. Mo cover mko fo da mo fechia kasem agu ewiem se sei hwe for la sem de ba transport eko enim akra no meja nyama e bae no se aban we na ni ho a anka de besi na enye easy hwe Iran ni US war na ama fall into me fa the Strait of Hormuz. I'm a lot of increment, but this government have been able to cushion the public. Do you understand? Omo ye nyama de nyama to woma price effect no and said that emba. Aw ye husa. Intini say aban e ye we nyina na mo de chire na amafobi e de omo mo pe e ji de omo pe say omo pe say omo ba aban no na enye di boni na say omo pe say ye atimfo na embre. Is it a mischief or is a planting to discredit the government? What are they trying to do? Intino, nyama bebre ohoa. SF commission. For example, who should say police form the we be about say Afritech something?
0: Yes.
1: Ah, I'm say
0: traffic tech. That's right.
1: Ah, I'm say show the car na ba na oye mfunsumbia na machine na kasa hu na we charge na kasa machine na charge automatically.
0: That's right.
1: Intino. Omumbo koko no mu kandi ombeye nyama ombeye a ebe den ebe chi punishment naba na GPITU minyanka se na e kan no what kind of measures amudi to ho number 2 no GPITU no is it bound by is the words of directions of GPIT, you know? Does it bind other transport unions?
0: The bit is a pro tour.
1: Me that say.
0: Okay.
1: Thank you. The bit is a pro tour. It is a GPIT, you ba say, Munji 8%. Munji, yeah. You bet you, you not pro tour say they have found. The pro tour say they have found, and then my mind, we are concerned.
0: Concern drivers, super bonti.
1: Oh, concern drivers, super bonti. Say, yeah, you say. Intino. I expect say ye be nya inter transport operating council bi. So what you say? Bibia eya e bani omu nyina.
0: E bi e betimi involve road minister, council transport minister.
1: Yes.
0: Okay.
1: Yes. Na aye bibi say inter you understand. Na omu nyina say mo kana abandi omu nyina.
0: Okay.
1: Na be bia obe kobia no we nya that effect enti no say omo kwomo ba no be ka say omo ni drivers obe di nyunyunyu a I don't see how effective that could be but then omo ke bi ye hwe yombe ye and my catch say I den ACC e wo ho e koso and no pay cry me ba no ka me fu esika mi twa na make no enti na old price near 10 cedis na but I say na new price e ko 12 cedis
0: okay I said, bro, 8%. You know?
1: 20%.
0: It should be around somewhere 70, 80 pesos.
1: Pesos, 80 pesos.
0: Okay.
1: It should be 80 pesos.
0: Okay.
1: So 10 cities, 80 pesos.
0: Okay.
1: Then, and do 11 cities in po. But then, you're more coyano. You see, I did 8%, the more coyano, 20%, 12% extra. Only the Omdia Ghana. You know what I've done to Ghana? They have brought us back. Yes. Nature said, another increment va, ba. The price is no higher and higher. It will go than it should be.
0: Okay.
1: And they are damaging the economy. The juma a buying ye the economic team na ye emma inflation in yama control no. We mu omu bopa ye na omu ye no. And na sa omu team popo ni omu ye no. E bed ma nini na ano. E reflecti ma awo ye ye team mfuo no. E ti ye problems no so.
0: Okay.
1: You understand? And you know nyama bi say no. E say di nesi form. Democracy na abe yesi ya ama nyama bebre e hai. She ukochi never be to baby see us here be vote against you. Yeah, union for a be vote against we. Now so the ekano e ya sema e daho. That is what it should be. The reality is what it should be. But obi be tell me vote mi kura vote nti no. Menka ye class ye decide some which da ben e be see ye. When and then I think there should be an alternative. There should be an ingenious way of controlling such things. And I think, say, you know, as our man, say, tenacity. And I say, Obia Fan, I dream, bra. Then, share, yamme be say, no, how do you control them? Fair, Obi Betty, like I say, Timem Fono, Ombet, me, Jina, so, yin, tia. Which is one of the ways. So, oh, 8%, acquire 10 CD, 80%. In fact, one of me, you know, you come in for. Now, the problem is that, Mesu mi pe ntema ko djuma e se mi ko duro djuma mu me ndu djuma mu ada obi repercussions ka no so mi nya bi so what would I do
0: okay
1: you force you to take it you understand nti economy is form say for supply and demand equation
0: yeah.
1: And I be mu nti say basa na it will force the people to do the wrong thing by paying the wrong money nti na ti me before no akosa nti mi nya ho bebre we don't have much to do about it obi na di ne ka also about G 12 cities. Who see the base should be 10 cities, 80 people. So can see me in Kobium. Me see me in
0: Kobium.
1: Eh, me and Abdi Mika, I see her. Me see me in Kobium. What will you do? Also, I'm Kobium. Juma Ura. Oh, Nim say, on
0: yeah.
1: You must find a way to get to work.
0: That's right.
1: But I don't know where ending.
0: Okay.
1: Internal is something that we need to look at. Okay. I think that transport or drivers, we should say drivers, transport operation in Ghana, no? Most of times, no. They take advantage of us. Omuman pricing. She, ude mayen kase yati. Price we yesu na she. Ude mayen kase yati so.
0: Yati so ane de momo pa.
1: Kache yese yati so se ombe tiswa na. Na bet danin to kwa na meti ni treble. Pase jese mkwomo se mo yente so yente so. Ba ye tumu dia yente yen tumu na omo tumu.
0: Okay.
1: Inti there should be a way.
0: Okay.
1: That we have a very balanced situation.
0: Okay.
1: Because I yes, most of the time, so transport first, no, and then you nyama boko so.
0: Okay.
1: And one of the major problem the inflation, ba.
0: Right.
1: And I think that beyond the mitigations that our government there, beyond the balancing of the public accounts, balance na omoye,
0: right.
1: Na nyama ACC, you know, I think we should go beyond. As a party member, as NDC loyalist, I think that we should have dialogue. Okay. And find common balance
0: Medasi.
1: Where such things wouldn't happen.
0: Medasi.
1: Uh-huh.
0: Medasi.
1: So thank you very much.
0: Right. Jeje Busia Salom ni atene kane German opedia ma NDC ewo ni go pram pram. Menko don chen don.
2: Yeah, I mean, yeah.
0: Mena meta kama sem se neda honu.
2: You know, GPRT for Omo warning no far overdue.
0: Okay.
2: I'm at Tranho Ache. I am Shahaya Ache. And they should have done this long ago.
0: Okay.
2: You see, it is also important to note, say, as a last month, any this month. Na Ghana abain His Excellency John Dramani Mahama, your president. Aji 2 CD for every liter.
0: So. Which is subsidy.
2: Yes.
0: That's right.
2: It is also important to note, say, as at ne, 1 CD levy na eda fuel beer so no. A buying assign a suspend it when ye fi so, o di kasa 2 CD no one 3 CDs. Okay. And you know, a buying a fat 3 CD of a canoe because a buying say, oh my Ghana for M top petrol and a diesel will chrome her more than 2 CD. So it is important to note. Now, it is also important to note, say, at Uko USA, and there, a liter of petrol, $1.58, diesel, $2. Only $2, ever you crew muha, 25 CD. And you know, US of all nations, 25 CD. Uko UK, fuel, eton at £2 per liter. So, a new phenomena, and a new peculiar to just Ghana, a global issue. And it's global because the Strait of Hormuz now, 25% of the world's crude funnel, and talk about it. And you know, a world now short 25%. Ama fuel no higher than, you know, ama price na seje. Now, there is a fundamental problem with the way we calculate our fare, transport fare in this country. What your elements now, yeah, they calculate your fare now. It doesn't make any scientific sense. Because one of the elements, the other element, spare parts. The other element, fuel price on the international market.
0: Okay.
2: So, share three factors we are. They are scientifically, science is supported pay a fuel price on the international market.
0: Mm-hmm.
2: Because I also acquire in ye at the car echo your friend is saying OEB.
0: Okay.
2: Quine in ye and untino what move from 7 CD to 17 CDs. Ochina you go quine swa. Obet swa na. The answer is no on to so. But you see, yenya akwenya, debia minya akwenya, michia, echia trotro drivers ni yomu made for. Because makase, ejuma no mo yeno, elsewhere, abayne ejuma. Entino se, ahano, se abayne biem, se ankuram kuram so enye bia. Men take you on due advantage of it. FM punish you wa own crop for no. Because se abayne si obe crash you wa, obe crash you. Classical example. The new pilot program no more here or Ayalolo no. Ideally,
0: yeah.
2: As I said, Kenya bus lanes.
0: Niama escorti.
2: Oko advanced countries.
0: Yeah.
2: Bus lanes for buses.
0: Yeah.
2: And to amo go traffic.
0: Mm-hmm.
2: So what you say?
0: Yeah.
2: But the pilots has actually demonstrated say GPRTU any private other private unions mm-hmm. no. Say almost some subina a bind decided it take deliberate action, say or be yet nejuma said ya or peso ye nejuma na or be crash. A classical example na me ma no. Say mom started so mama Ayalolo escort. Oko Ayalolo station. QA si hono. E ya more than kubedia. Oko Ayalolo station. Because now people can travel from Kaswa to UTC under 45 minutes.
0: Okay.
2: Say, a truck drivers, pa passengers, nature.
0: Some of car.
2: Some of car. The same passengers, mo punish your mo, only so of a cock as well. No, we will do Kaneshi Kaneshi. We do Kaneshia, we will do a dock.
0: Imagine different fare.
2: We do a dock, we will do SCC, SCC barrier. We do our load the Kaswa Kaswa. You see, someone else say, you are actually pushing the government. To find ways and means to eliminate you from the business.
0: Okay.
2: Because say nejuma o ano no wapon e ho kakra ma o. En ti say nejuma na o ye no wapon e ho kakra ma o. Na say o de be punish it me mufu a. As a solution ye because you are actually creating another platform for government to kick you out.
0: Okay.
2: En ti e be sro mo. Si kan tempe no mo pe no. Apply brakes kakra because when I apply brakes, that's a buy say or be crash or be crash. So I'm going to say, Ye ma ya lolo escort pe. Wahu so obi ama station hobium. Obi akofa ya lolo. Because of fire lolo benya escort. Ye wo kroma. Tememuni biye ni wa ordinary citizen biye ni wa wenya escort wo kroma da. But by virtue of this policy, tememu fo wenya escort. And they are happy.
0: Me who ba could be na cars na park.
2: Yes.
0: Have not but when the when am escort into omo din emu.
2: On emu ko.
0: Me who say a driver go phone week as eh na say there ya juma no ba ba je free nsema na.
2: Afiansa wo who say we juma no ba ba je. You got the opportunity, you decided to punish the good people of Ghana with the opportunity that has been given to you. Wow. Yen tre we are saying yes sir. Yen ye chichiro man. And the moment yen chichiro man ne ne credi. Say chichiro man ne ne credi a on man we be akono.
0: Okay.
2: Na say yeah, the opportunity ni ma now the best punish it me mufu a aban best gin adwuma aye because transport business na ya aban adwuma oko advanced countries ni now in fact oko Dubai are one of the biggest or more biggest revenue stream eh transport Dubai taxis na omo hu na omo enya je say eh we ko no na fresh corolla eh we eh aban India
0: yeah.
2: So what you are saying? And Maka say we need to appreciate the opportunity that has been given us. Secondly, your transportation, your fare, and we said you're calculating. Maka from the beginning said there is a fundamental problem with it. Ideally, Sanka you're calculating transportation. I say you per kilometer. And you're paying here because there is no fairness. You end up going within a very short distance, but which you are more. See, you'll be crawl or call long distance. And yes, I'm asking a shishemra. Emra, yes, shishemra because there should be fairness. And the mestre, maka on so many platforms say, your transportation, you know, yes, it's the way you calculate your fare, no.
0: Ma, so done. Who you say, kwan ben suna, your fa, your de calculation, if I bet me aboa.
2: So, your money units calculation, say, you agree as a nation, say, per kilometer for trotro e ye 1 cedi.
0: Okay.
2: And so fi ha e ko tema e ko Accra. Unim say motorway ye 17 kilometers. From motorway to Accra e bi a 10 kilometers, 27 kilometers. Unim usika e so uchia 27 cedi.
0: As passenger no.
2: As passenger. No.
0: Okay.
2: Unim trotro driver bi a anko.
0: Eni asem.
2: I don't know esisie na e ko so sesia na e sesa omoji 8% a omoji 20 and 25% no. E so betwa.
0: Okay.
2: Because you better fuel more. Now say you dem say standard rate in here 1 cedi per kilometer. Now say you see okay because of current crude prices, no. And in here the 20 pesos say to so. Passenger ni dem say the kilometers in here the same.
0: Okay.
2: 20 pesos never we can home. Into be multiply, you know,
0: by 20.
2: Yes. By 20 pesos na idea be we can kilometer the 1 cedi no, no. Or multiply or call 20 kilometers multiply by 1 cedi 20 pesos. Only man here betcha. Obi insisi no. Na say answer sir your structure now you dey calculate your transport fares for Kruma now the pia obenya Ghana ni na on the truck driver on the mate ni bo atwede e wo 1 cedi ho 2 cedi ho e ye needless.
0: Okay.
2: I think we've come too far to be going through some of these things and your best sir fundamentally no omo ma yen calculate your fare no based on kilometers na ye nya standard rates for every kilometer, and to see him says, try your 1 cedi, taxi, and your 1 cedi 50 pesos.
0: Okay, or 20 pesos.
2: Or 20 pesos.
0: Okay.
2: Once the ministry comes out with this guideline, period. Okay. So let's do the analysis war, get into it, start using the unit fare, because who could be beer, a metered transport? Who could you can offer taxi, a metered transport? Oh, for ya. Or pick your location back. Onim say £5. Who call Dubai? Otra or Ba? Onim say away. Eh, the same thing. Eh, kilometers now be corner. And no na wa consume. And yet a quine tea. And now Boso can spare pass in tea. Recent times, when GPRT you forecast, say, almost person mutu 30%. Because Aboso can spare pass for increase you or more spare pass. Aboso can spare pass for so bad, say, and you're no crap.
0: I got 1 minute.
2: Senka, omunanim say, okay, sesiano, ye calculate ye fare based on a particular unit.
3: Land BF.
2: As the kilometers are. Anka san yama we, Emma.
0: Okay.
2: And see, ye best romo. Ye best re. As I said, first, ye hwɛ na ye calculate ye fare no based on kilometers na ɛde fairness eba
0: right
2: said there be a ebe save timemfoɔ no from truck drivers no moment from sisiom
0: okay man we see made us point abusua John Winers na yatene kan no no ye communication team member wo Greater Accra region no communication bureau no na wono so yate ne nka anope now mamenko back to Selom on GTEC in some of Moke say schools you upon Makumako be or memu be West Africa Makumako best or
3: 0.4
0: to me crater the bemo bit me a dub dumu say schools you upon Sebi or Munipi and ya mofre koy mofre baby na kwa kwa den bedin wadden the crater because schools you upon Amekoi and Penfobekas ye nim says school o mini to me crater as Ministry of Education no. And then she now is on the guacoma, a bit me aboard because so be quack we see that quan one to an amount quasam and quack what you permit her, and then we see a sibi was near illegal on cronba. As a nation, your institution, your corner say.
1: Bedassi. Sayama be we will. Me, Debia Mikase.
2: This is
1: Yen Ye institutions, the government institutions. Omwe yama kitchen to do, like. Nyama nyamba tina wa ya sho hama nyama twem nyama twem wi ansa omo reacted we Ghana en she danye kru kesesa omain kesesa ah ye be bi ma private universities bi e fi be bi e be ye we because I say we back somewhere around the year 2000 something ton
0: okay.
1: And I'm ka say our local universities have missed the opportunity to expand to accommodate the people. Now, unim say university bia wo circular campuses. Unim say tama yeyi bano University of Ghana no more Accra City campus. Unim say they have what you call Accra City campus. Egusu oho ene ah enu eni bebia head university ni head nankasa wo main campus eni ho. Okwa those days, omu atakra the workers college. Ena tamale. Bebim, bebim, no mwobi. Okay, so side to me, juma dia. To me, juma decentralization. Kind of thing, no. So to me, juma side dia. And then I know, we don't have regional campuses.
0: Okay.
1: You find the same University of Ghana, every region, bia, omu campus, or University of Science and Technology, omu campus, or Kevas on campus or Winiba on campus or UDS on campus or University of Mabono. Mabobo F5, we were University of Natural Resources, every campus, University of Allied Health. Ninga, government then I'm born. But the first government schools, I attend universities, I attend. Now, region, be all more campuses or how many, if each region, how many universities there?
0: 16.
1: Yes, it's not just every region or 10 universities. Do you understand what I'm saying? Legon, every region won the campus or UDS, every region won the campus or hall. It is FN said, 1.5 region. Not just Legon campus or UDS campus or University of Cape Coast campus. 23. Every region. When you have 5 universities.
2: 5.
1: At Dana, me major. Government school, universities, them are called private ones. We are a bemmy. I met me a cocoa, my dear. So, what is here? That those are the things they should have done long time ago. They should have given the opportunity to Ghanaians long ago. These are things even in the constitution of Ghana, Article 36, directive principle of state policy. But we our leaders have kept quiet to this time. I don't know how certain things. The Ghana has a new end this year. And can government invest in crown pono? Menu na ebe two in kuwa ye na na ba o. And can three na na ba o. The new NDC. And na Ghana nyamia yadom ye wo party BFN NDC. And can you only three public investors in Ghana? Ex President Rawlings. Ex President Eja Atamios. And a current president, His Excellency John Dramani Mahama. Oh, no, the university, I can invest in Ghana. So, what you see? Now, Mimbra, substantive issues, no, so. Sir, Obiba Ko school, Nessie school, no, and only accreditation. Mimiko, University of Ghana for interview bi for admission. Me koye. That was my second attempt. No, I think third attempt so at that time. On that particular thing. And now, panel member Bakubi Sam say, so this is my third time. I didn't know Hannah and Pesem Yeba. Now, private investors are all baby. Anka, my kodada. Anka, by this time, no years I'm spending attempts I do anka be ye. And let me catch you and say, me, baby, I may do, yes, I may do, you know. Me, Pesem may say yes. I could go square ye. No, baby, catch him say, me certificate, no. It's not recognized. Into me to avoid that, you know.
3: Okay.
1: Unya State University, yeah.
3: Uncle.
1: Menko. I told him paper to pen play. There was a time, Lady B, I was a journalist. Eh?
3: Mm-hmm.
1: And a local radio station be fan. Oh, yeah. And one day, DHI Fufu be by. And I'm watching who be a background. Mami, yeah.
4: Plan B.
1: Send the certificate, you know. It's not accredited.
3: Okay.
1: And you know, yeah, education institutions, you know. I think all the administrators on like GTEC, you know.
3: Mm-hmm.
1: I think they should have preventive measures. You understand?
3: Mm-hmm.
1: That are reactive measures. You are not reactive. Mm-hmm. I didn't see that.
3: Yeah.
1: So, because no 100, I'm 100 schools, you know, by system.
3: Yeah.
1: Did they just say 100 schools, no? I'm not training a for that. And Sarafina, who say they are not accredited. Okay. You see, that's a reactive action. But we should be proactive and preventive.
4: 104.5.
1: And you know, me somebody special security. You, I don't know how the money. Yes, I am not for money. So, minimum because I didn't share. No, those stay back. No, be or no, be so no. I get certificate from University of Sabrado.
3: Mm-hmm.
1: Oh, more be so me university from Sapros. So.
3: Okay.
1: Oh, come, oh, baby, I did free. So what you say? Now I'm going to be sissy at my phone. Why I'm being brave? I think we free. I see a day to see cap. I hear you. You know, now I'm going to be say. I'm going him. You know, I think say GTEC should change the style and find a proper way to prevent such occurrences.
3: Okay.
1: Thank you.
3: Me da sepa. Salam ni ati nka. Now don. I'm far akran kwa na me komedi ifo nchi.
2: Yo. I'm seminu ana camp baby. Yeah. But you see, it's also important to note them. As at August 28 this year, 2026, now GTEC, who come website wa? Obe hun say 15 unaccredited learning centers. And 34 institutions also were expired accreditation.
3: That's right.
2: And you know, yesana, ama within Ghana and Angasana, numbers never had almost 40.
3: That's right.
2: So what you say? But Ocean numbers never had any, say, and yes, only Pakunum. Uni, Ikra, but our expired accreditation.
3: When you're to make out, also renew, no,
2: exactly.
3: And also,
2: exactly.
3: That's right.
2: But so we renew, yeah. Yeah, Becca said, institution, you know, running unrecognized, institution here, unrecognized institution, because, accreditation, but alarming, but you see, and again, it's also good that, they sanitize our system. And yes, Uncle Forbes Peniska, education is expensive. Uncle Forbes Peniska, Forbes Peniska, now after the offer, say when your certificate, after the, now you see only accreditation, and you know, you can't even further your career. And you know, a good move, say, GTEC, aye, we need say by a best ray immediately. Obi accreditation be spy no na omo to one among na quickly no omo alert the good people of Ghana say schools we institutions we omo accreditation I spy na afide no the SS omo ye momu ye school say work correct accreditation no omo publish no omo publish school say work correct accreditation all the time. Every month, it should be a must. Say, Obe publishing school say, what correct accreditation on a monthly basis. Oye, nisa, bola biye mbabe remuno. Enfo obiya ahon. Because obi enim diya what correct accreditation. And tini se bola biye piye mwa. Obi nko ho. Because onim, obiye Facebook ha. Ewa ho. Obi TikTok ha. Ewa ho. Internet suwa. Ewa ho. Newspapers mu. Ewa ho. What publishing all the accredited institutions. And to obi enim. And to say obi the University of Alanka or the DMBA be she bebia. Only bagunu wa say we in ka list no. We in ka list no. On kon ko fa form kura na wa ko ho. Aha, and you be sere. Your mo accreditation no mum no. Omo publish because so we ka say obe crack it down on Omua omuni accreditation all the time. Oba be reactive. Oba you see the reactive approach. Yeah, the thing will happen before you react to it.
3: That's right.
2: But in order to mitigate it, publish those who have good accreditation.
3: Mm-hmm.
2: Those who have accreditation, publish them on a monthly basis to solve this thing.
3: Right. But that's a plenty. Don't any attending canal. And son of my bar metal phone channel panel, Munchen Kabu and Amunshams is answer and who be here. 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any DM anymore. And I pay offer number one last hour catering service and penny for a bet to me a D and comma. Abusia number no and only the DK a 0244971099 and I say 0592751834 0592751834 Ebani nuania fakoda last hour catering services on betimi aboa mo ndu anesem no atimi agina ye adi amawa ano pemetiefo amuti mu ba enchian eye 22 ninyina no eye sema baako na watimi ade wonsem no aba na weye 0551 656 6656 0551 656 6656 0551 656 6656 and Janier 2 Simabako Namedia Man Udisia Lubin Swatwaso. Hello, good morning.
4: Good morning. Ejaba akope.
3: Right nie.
4: Eja nie. Unia nyakura unia.
3: Unia no no instru.
4: Oh.
3: Obetimekan.
4: Amen. Amen. Your constituency, a woman, a Abukuma Central, and Yami Aduma, or co executive member. Let's say, or the number 9, Munkano Namutu Abano and Famano. It's also now honorable Amos Blessing, Yami Aduma, or co for regional secretary, our Gate Accra, Mutu Abano and Manu, boom, now on your secretary, our Gate Accra and Famboa. Winim. Education, a woman, papa. Because teacher for any more mutual young caller, Nadia. The woman, I say, I say, a DNA, a show. Because if you are here, school, yeah, teacher for say, or more cost writing, and boy, and you ever try by the real by yet, I'm a teacher for no, I go back to school, no, my coach, Ray and Manadian. Because you're a vice president, or you're a teacher, or a lecturer, and you need to be sure, or better now, or better sure to teach our four and be quiet to one answer or mobile or mobile break. And to be BIS or more yet, and to watch it our four, so Moko school, aban we obeye education minister ono abo ayi na ndisu bo modian se oni chicha fo no betinati ya be school ya nkola no e wo school mo aye se omo su ade e che won hwe se on betutu ni amaye amaye nkola no awo mati ni akọ chira omo ade e wo school mo
3: betinati me so me da se no pa ma men ko good morning
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3: ABC Diana hello
5: Hey,
3: boss. Say, I'm not met you. When I see a frozen, you
5: know. Now,
3: you have to meet me, Jimmy. I change with me, Jimmy.
5: Oh,
3: yeah, in fact.
5: And if you have a number,
3: Mimi, who number, how met you for be the dancing, me, who number, cross one of our friends. Young Trasso.
5: In check, I can come back and put you for that. 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
6: 04.5.
5: Order number 3. Okay, that's the communication of our Chobu. Anna, say Jonas, Oba, Regional Secretary. And so, Muntuman Papa. Hey, boss, education. Your car, yarn tell me and car. Bow share or marry more. Apart from Kwame Nkrumah, your car on my baby university war or marry power. Put me editing free. And Jack passing on. Editor, your banner car about education. And before the money of the mind. Because I'm on five. Your car about school, I'm on the shade. I'm on business, but I'm on the omini. I feel like I'm on my bar, I'm on the same year. And so I'm going to. Education now, and the last Dubai, and Takashibi, not Dubai. Just tell me a scan. Okay? The car said, we drop education, as a man said, teacher for them, or the entire education. Yes, sir, Mama, and any teacher buying. Obeka, I said, and not Mama buying, not a college for no, no need to grow. And so Mama, they buy, you know, to upgrade the course degree. And so when I am so teachers here, yes, almost 27 months ago. The patrol. 27 months ago. No one has power. I don't know what the most said. One house is being away. Then, 2001. Mostly on the set. President, I said, I'm going to be here. I'm going to be here. I'm going to school that. And I'm going to and I said, David, I'm going my wife said, I'll be back power. Moon Swono. And so people, back power. That's the Moon Swono. And I'm going
3: and I said, okay. Okay. ABC. Good morning.
6: This is Plan B.
7: Yes, sir, master.
3: Yahuza Jabu.
7: Yes, sir, boss.
3: Boko die.
7: Oh, minia. Katabina. Ebese ehame. But nyami beye. Wede mesro. Yeah, one point, I'm never near way. My meter soon and discipline. Soon, so one is tuning in a branch executive, and our club went discipline a branch executive, and then can say discipline. Maquire was a key the book. Yamada Roma made that one. Now, number one, now, Medano, a year, seeking a beer, and Yamipa say, O man sent me a deity. When Yakupo comes, I was a the wire mobile. Cross won't say no, Yawza, yes, she is. No, no, when you want to this soon, thinking I was a mope organizer. Then Jenny said, soon forget a mistake. What is Kaba? Who did a abandon a moon, Juman, and then where you go to? Am I Yawza? It does say, as a conscious organizer, Minya, media, a far at the Chiremoa Semoa, Rolle movie, Sanka, you could school, my school, your papa, and can I say, they be a party, Baba, they are paying for no. Or no, Felicia, ah, men are meeting a politician, Adi, Nanuyan, Sharana Bravo, SSA, Nanu, me, who teach the issue. You lie of Pusu Crano, Uduko, Bruna, Crayi. Men, Dada, me, Nimu, tell a phone to a pub one chosen, a teacher for the be. Bona a cosmo cobo. Utting for not a sitter no inquiry. It is Mr. John Draman Mama, our new education minister, Aruna Idrisu. Kwan be a mobile faso, now Monoan Casamini, Camry Bima, and an Ekupado, or your president, you know. So I can't say teachers and say,
3: okay,
7: one hour what on for poor. Our traffic, once we nipa, it's a one penny, sir.
3: Let us say, Yahuza, Anope, good morning.
8: Good morning.
3: Pacho Dean.
8: Pacho Medindi Elijah, Mekasafi Dono Kabinia Politics.
3: Okay, Elijah Yantraso.
8: Anape, Maminfa UPD, to Enfan Chiakesi, Enfama, Incoming Greater Accra Chairman, Honorable Mark Tete, or see, NDC for Montana, too, or Edema, the Bunyan man. Anna, to whom for Messremo, Yahuza, why is Yamamu? Munkano, or the number one, Munkano, no mention in your mafue, no fasunu, and calling him a mamma. Now, Honorable Justice, also Bafo, national organizer, and is a fool, mentioning him, young justice, no more day, I'll be making a damn purple no. Mamma, come as some so. And I pay concern about education, no. 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
3: medasia no pay good morning
7: ya
3: ho ye pa na atwa new town boko de
7: Oh, I don't.
3: Okay.
7: I'm going to catch him.
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7: Teacher for me, I call Saki. I love him. She can't see the Okodi. Palugudamuni. She can't send the Okodi. She read a power on from Koti Bottom. She can't send the Okodi. She can't send the Okodi. It was a woman to be coming and Kodi. She can't be friends. She's a teacher for Ika. A teacher for months, I don't know who called one called Miss Kennedy. Huh? But I am not in class, you don't know the guy yet. She can't see no one called to go to my $43 million. I can't call her, mommy. What? No, she's a phone for chatting. When the emblem, abandon the emblem, and I said, she cannot give she can't call you, mama, offer, she can offer the cake. The cocaine out here, said this and that. Then I have a protest catching at the bottom. She can't go to her. Maybe I'm not going to say my name, I should move. I don't know my movie, and about 2 years out. This is the first time. I'm not going to know my dad, so I'm going to go to this house. And I'm going to go to one for the cake. One for Chicago. Then I have a bonus. Okay, teacher for

0: 8% make one, yes, still. But the IG 2 cities, no, the 8% make one, yes, still. Before I ever see my regulatory lorry friend, we pet the penny, they said they be on account. If you are Bible, you know, I am a radio station, no, a doors with technology, doors, and yeah, that's what they are. And yes, I am, yes, sir, they be a yes, teacher for you, they can't come back home. Teaching me, you're too not catch your mood. The allowances be as old, you're a genome. They be a onika of Hauba and Sawako school. Obebano, every maybe a jingan or two, Medina, 50 cities in and out, and 100 cities. Mr. Larry, you're saying, ah, it be a the promotion crap when you're working money. And to teach you, Nico, when you are to water bill, 2 times, you are to electricity bill, we are for count, we must be more by 8 years.
1: Hello, last caller.
2: Good morning.
1: Ni?
2: Yes, I'm back. When this year, so much about Mano. Any honorable chief tailor, honorable super greater car organizer, a do so much about Manco Food, Chamajo, Collins, and Molly, a fine. Are you okay? A tumor we are to my party. A bino meeting which way, yes, I pass you. A bind, I say, or a bind, yes, and I see it. Near a bind between my year, a boy, you wish on. And say, you put on the fair, you took the two more. A bind and Tessa. 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

0: Ebusia memo ache emo akwaba ediba nyansapu fie jumedia yusu. 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
1: This is
0: 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Prophet Agrippa Information Center Wuzenu. 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Adoma Chedia Herbal and Information Center. Ewa Suboy. Sanso and Anyame Beche Information Center. And also Ewa Jumakon Afranse. 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Enyo radio set na son kwana bitini ati yenka. Ya online radio no. 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And until we do search engine,
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0: 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And over BP a website, and so udu ha. 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Sounds so and a Facebook and see a live. Ewo ho. And also a Plan B 104.5 FM. And also do a bit like you, obey share. No, I comment a day. And my ain't a fee. What's our follow page? You know, a day. A kaho. TikTok on so yeho ho. Eho so eye Plan B. 104.5 FM official. Eho so draw obe like it, obe share. Na fe what's our comment edi amaye. Na fe what's our follow page no edi akaho. X and so yeho ho. Eho so eye Plan B. 104.5 FM. Eho so draw obe like obe share. No wa comment edi amaye. Na fe what's our follow page no edi akaho. YouTube on so yeho ho. And also, a plan B 104.5 FM. And also, do I be like you, be share, no, comment. Now, say, what's our subscribe, be a dear kahoon. I don't maybe that's here, and no, and a notification button, no mess, also be bosses, never a plan B. Your post video, I'll be your notification. Now, wait to me, I call, share, so, and a Instagram, will see your work. And also, a plan B 104.5 FM. And also, do I be like you, be share, no, what comment, say, a day. Amaye and our self follow page, you know, Eddie Akaho. Ebu say, I'm a kind of son of a cow saying, Ejime de Bia would ye say any man a woton, a ye giane, a yensu, a yanonum, dear woton piano, now present pimpim a better won cano. And who be here, so the Baba Dan plan B, near Bohun Deuru, a day a mound. And unto the fraying, it was 0551656655 0551656655.

0: Ebusia wasugusa utina sapofie jumedie. 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

0: 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So, yes, yeah, she say, Ghana National Fire Service for Eba BP mu, Ewa Dendium ha, na yedi of Fedikaino, Ashishesono, na Ebepese, Ebedi and Kumubi, and Sana, Womo, Ebekayan, sa na fe, ya toy Jimmy Dino so. 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
1: Hola.
0: What do you have to say?
1: Yes, I do. Mo, na muse.
0: Yes, we are here, Franco.
1: Did you have a mommy cafe? Let's say plan B. Yes, for one day. Then for Bob was pussy, and Lubia, now the ban of power. Not that papa. The one day for one day to her neighbor. They are bomb pirema, plan B, feminine, and here for you now, Bia Dania Miasi. They are what put a bamaj man, all this to get. I come up, papa, the Dayaku 40. So there you see. About 2 minutes, I will go from my time.
0: Amen. Amen. Amen. Amen. Amen. Amen. Amen. Amen. Amen. Amen. Amen. Amen. Amen. Amen. Amen. Amen. Amen. Amen. Amen. Amen. Amen. Amen. Amen. Amen. Amen. Amen. Amen. Amen. Amen. Amen. Amen. Amen. Amen. Amen. Amen. Amen. Amen. Amen. Amen. Amen. Amen. Amen. Amen. Amen. Amen. Amen. Amen. Amen. Amen. Amen. Amen. Amen. Amen. Amen. Amen. Amen. Amen. Amen. Amen. Amen. Amen. Amen. Amen. Amen. Amen. Amen. Amen. Amen. Amen. Amen. Amen. Amen. Amen. Amen. Amen. Amen. Amen. Amen. Amen. Amen. Amen. Amen. Amen. Amen. Amen. Amen. Amen. Amen. Amen. Amen. Amen. Amen. Amen. Amen. Amen

0: 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So, you saw your fat phone calls and the answer, your fat phone calls. Now, I make I will say, Mco Ventures, so Petty, I see, and Papa, one more and make out for a amount. 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Now, boah. 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Edober call Edward Bar as soon, Jim. 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
0: 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Who be nye bi. Who pay ye chila kwa ya. 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Ote Adole Catering Services, yeah. Nanim said, Yanni Perfi, and I may do a burglary. Say, Opegan, Yanni, Opama, who frosso dear, a Adole Catering Services, and I may come for a dear mound. Say a jollof, say a banku, say a fufu, say a mutu and pisi, dear whoopi piano. Adole Catering Services would win a bechima, ubenye janipa ato eddi. Eban inquire, ah, ho do, a ben quine, gatin, cat a beck, at a gunto, a bunu revre, ni nebi ewa Adole Catering Services, and I feel so froyano. Ah, ho do, kunto, mre dia o honya, do dear or ho, kusia dear or ho, ni na, a Adole Catering Services, and I may sound for a day amount. Say nay, ye program, say ye wedding, ye party, corporate event, dear wo ye biano, na unim se e jani be piasi and kwa dia. Nay Adole Catering Services a ho and I may come for a day amount. Missy program near come a program near come out na no ya ne jinevian and so and unti and I may say for nyan sem no ever dine Adole Catering Services ne ye jani pa and fa emmao. Ope ye chira kwaya ye opposite community 8 number 3 primary school tema. and Adole Catering Services.
2: Your wolf,
0: Ubetimi, so afraying. It was 0245707628. 0245707628. Say again, pa, and I will pa to Eddie, dear Adole Catering Services. Eho. And I may come for a day amount. Ebusia, ya wants us, well, why ye tongue? 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

0: Ebusia was so so utilian sacrifice. This is Plan B 104.5 FM. So, yeah, the offer so me no, she so. And I watch your topic, no, managing pretense, and no, any topic, and I watch you abetuja, ewadin dim ha, if you're Jordan, as you should come, ewa hampering for bits, and say, my yaka, be brina, a day, a fat topic in a home. And then, a fiada, nanny chess, a fiada no, and any day chat to a year, if you topic you home come on, and what then dream hanum say. Na and then, a fiada no, na ye share the legal and social perspective on the topic. Ah, if I say managing pretense, and no, and a ye share, and what then dream hanum say. And co host, Ediana Ukrubi, Abet Nasi, Yankonin Chain, Nemanachi, Emmanuel Akwaba. Edu machin.
1: Any of us here?
0: Let us say.
1: About it out of my holding on, sir.
0: Yes, me, who ye?
1: Yes.
0: Okay. Now, what you topic ever told Jano? A managing pretense. And only topic, and I watch you ever told you. If you're Jordano, any attitude home, comma, a word in DM ha. And then if you're done, I just say, any da a chatua. Yeah, you topic you home and come on. And
2: you see, I want to answer. 104.
0: Yes, I'm a day and room. Now, my son, we say the kind. And it's a maybe, sir.
1: Okay. I was here first and I'm about the end of the matter for so what my hair sooner at the Asa Chibi. A choir, a sub and Tim, my own in our call Abba. Because you are selling penny for shas if it's your diabetes, Nefidano. You're more home, dear, so I'm going to be a woman in a chip. Now, well, Miss Summon Tias, you know, well, as someone that one as a topic, no, that one, no, evidence, no. 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
1: 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I go say to say the same thing they are making. And no, we know about this. About this, so I will hire someone. Oni bi
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1: And God is the situation. 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So about no pa wajetum on pa uko baby so onu sukon baby. 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What is the situation? 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What is you? Menyam Hussein will be. We are Mayam Hussein will be in the same. I've been quite to me a cobobesia. I don't call to Tony Mabia. Banu Huni Pobu Sampa. 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Young Pobia, Uko, you be crater than I say. 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
1: oh
0: yeah
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0: now what call us and say what over come and say now what call us and say
1: you see
0: pretense no
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1: 104.5.
0: They are all painted and not pretending. We have to pretend we a cow because why get no one the wedding people can see a pan. We were back our pretense the move. Eddie and Yadio Perry, I feel so bad.
1: Sanity. You know, said I was so or chinchin near my son. I am what you we. Okay, Matty. He said, billions of crown and milk of a messiah. I'm a
0: baby.
1: So true.
0: Well, true.
1: Asa.
0: Or say any, yes, your dear Barney Femuna. Wait, you'll be so being to cigar warren a town. Wait, you'll be at the cigar warren a town because own time ya dem.
1: So, radiant, when you do, where you may pay BB.
0: Hey,
1: for mommy, and how's the baby? I don't say what I'm going to do. Sadia, I didn't let me pay. And you wouldn't even know who. I didn't know who. And I want farmer. When I say, I just want to do. And I'm back. I'm going to do. And I say, oh, dear man.
0: Why are you doing
1: that? Oh, dear man, dear son. Yes. Aha. And you say, oh, you wouldn't even know who. And you wouldn't even know who. Hmm. Hey,
0: yes, someone.
1: Do you ever pretend it? And Obanika, Zeneca, Nibufuya. And you would be okay, baby. And can Obani be who say, sa adin pon wo de wo de ba yes but o said up pretend e am about what you feel so we said that be me call your papa o said that you be me your papa
0: na say nemre me yan fan to to nemre yi boys ne bra ko e wa eh yi na o she oba 2-3 weeks 1 month o person o ni ne ko ye bibi so what am I say na wo oba wo she obi no person no yes so o person o ni me yes anko ade aware me o say pin na ho na what say? What say? Hey, wait, dear. Wait, oh, Yami, Yina, mammy. Wait, dear, Yami, Shade, Yina, mammy. So I said,
1: I'm not for.
0: Aha, wait a mamre. Wait a mamre, a menyama. 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One and ten pardon, the book of you say. Happy, when you bear more, bear worry me.
1: Yes, it was. I'm on my car, the old woman yet. Dia on kafe radio ye. 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
1: 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Yes, I don't know what to say because the a tear course so say sir relationship person here case I'm practically at the end sir pretending sir name no because I say obia no I fancy bia o kum and also o bremu mmanka masa de kakra akosie won se oba bi betimi ne bi mabe mienu atwempra miensa twempra nanso be meki so se akosie wa pretend ya ma obia be hu se
2: this is plan b
1: oba de domi akosie ya si roso
0: we sa na be manzo ti
1: ema se oba ka so pretend ya akosie ya si roso bema de bema actions bi betimi ma wo ba ne se wo study ni year what we mo mienu miensa bi but oba ka so pretend ya akosie se onyako hop e bakwa na okura wahu ne se akwa bia ba no de basa wadwen ba nyira de ya de se oba yewo no oh and say ya pretend pa de wo yo ba ne be madisu akosi e beka se ma de na no wodin
0: sa
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0: sa e
1: because be ma de ohu be ma de o pretend ni nyina no ena meka se oba ne se woni da ho a oba mo se ne sem kan ni bia ne ne ye kwa be ma hu se we de o pretend but oba I would say oba de ne ye kasa ne actions wo hu enti oba make sure say action na action kwa be more than kasa na oka no ena be ma so de woni tua ye de de action no ne hia utimi ye de be ma no practically ne de yes de wo ka wo be ka bia no hu
0: atonitrim
1: what do you say aha but oba de I say obe dada oba pa no aya na actions no nyanya mo adese bia ohun se oba no bia ohia biribi sa moment no ene wonya sa de ne manua ene no etimi e confuse ni kakra 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be to my crash. But so bad the team member, you know, I had to send him a bit me a crash. What do you say? I had to. So soon between a baby crash. I just say, Bia, be my no, help me, baby. Nabia or call Bano. And I be our new information, say, for Fabba Show. Or when new information from outside. I'm out, or I will say, when you punish into an own car or ban, preoccupano or a copies, and I read it. But but obadie obabetimi afa kwan bi so ye akere se de wea obeye wo no kere se wadwun ma wo hu se ewiase nyina no woni be ma kere se wo wiase wo ana wo kwa no do kere se itikura wo twa ma na so ba
2: 104.5
1: oh
0: oh di wo hu yo
1: aku se oba
0: oh yeah.
1: Oh yeah, that was Oba. The Oba ya ntin no no Oba.
0: Oh,
1: you e ba pretend pa dia wo relationship mu a. Am I a champion?
0: Ya je crown.
1: Wow, ya we. Am I a champion? Oba betimi e make me matre. Obia oba mo obia hu say, "Ewi ase nyina ono pe be ma." E fe say, "Ope no na ase odo no." Ade ase ono ne be ma odo no. Because say if you can only fufu ho. Na se so so fenwa akosi una wote kwa nokra no hu se one biwa fufu ne kasa
0: okra
1: 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ehun beto no so atrans no enter oba be we say at the moment of pick call no do your be no action be me we say the call na bare dear e biribi I say opie dear dwane okwese dwale ya okwese say wa but oba to matter on chepe aye ko no
0: obi ni bi adi wa
1: obi from you is me ma
0: cause I say which I say
1: yes
0: o kasa from experience
1: and experience is that to me but experience there bebre ye nye bebre adam for no ni ade ye nye bebre ohun entino for side ni there am I good ana akosi e decide to me say friend say entim ho ase comfort ni ade ba because akokoba say what pretend ya bi a oni mema mi ni deity oni mami ni deity but what pretend say oni won ni panen ko na say mami ni be crash ya say ntokwa ni besi
0: nya sem keto
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0: mema ndio mun tan crash
1: What is you? The person may yet so be say, be a girls na ye wo community no. Ne be a watadishim wa wa fadim. Ebi umpa and ya wokwa we sika na de ton tadi. Ebi a duma wean any abwa and what to twan tadi. Ebi a support be a fibus yum kraba any abwa. Ebi a if ye a ye. Oh when I win ya sa any mano a de but obe bi wo wa wono. We need our support. Ebi ene dwuma sem kra nye. 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Nka o be feel comfortable wo mu na wo timi aye de obetimi aye boa ho. But o be pretend per se. 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
0: E jaga fi se ye mom. 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
1: hey, hey, hey, hey, hey, hey, hey, hey, hey, hey, hey, hey, hey, hey, hey, hey, hey, hey, hey, hey, hey, hey, hey, hey, hey, hey, hey, hey, hey, hey, hey, hey, hey, hey, hey, hey, hey, hey, hey, 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

0: 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Say, we were soon not waiting if he's in Kumuya, ye barbecue, the papa, and then Gemuha, Kofa by Edema Firelight Chapel International.
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0: Say Agrippa, and ne wabi PMU, ewa den diem ha. 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Baba, machi yu.
2: Mejo so, yuma.
0: Pacho ne te sing.
2: Radia humi baba, domini tu mini dasu yu yuma.
0: Amen.
2: Yeah.
0: Okay. Now, firelight, so to say.
2: Nyanko pon to me, Plan B Amen. FM, Abidjan in Sakasia.
0: Amen. Okay. In fact, I da many me, HS, who did you make the HN Chilinchi be?
2: Yeah.
0: Ebe, she's so.
2: Yeah.
0: Who did you make the HN Chilinchi? Me, whom? In fear, you were Hano. Yes, never Hano. Me, yeah, machine, me, 15 years.
2: Yeah, 15 years.
0: 15 years.
2: And you're Matias Sole.
0: Oh.
2: And you're Matia, sorry, Firelight Chapel. And they are 15 years.
0: Mm-hmm.
2: But me personally, and Casa, they started saying, me who are the years since my mother. I checked number was 7 years. Yeah,
0: you can see I am
2: mass in the 104.5.
0: 7 years in the air. That's why I saw you no coin, 15 years near day, and also by Kahu, and I just said, and you're nurse. Yakupon, if I was so yell, near Mano, a chepa, papa. And then see, and yeah, everything I say, Firelight Chapel International, every birthday.
2: Yeah, yeah, I saw the birthday.
0: Ah,
2: Kwesia, that a day in the me.
0: Okay. It's a moody birthday.
2: Yeah.
0: I, and then see, Mohusa Mutin, 15 years God's goodness.
2: Yeah, Nyamia, ye be, because, yeah, sure, baby, a study are surrounding free, and baby, a yaba.
1: This is Plan B 104.5.
2: And you'll be an study, can I say, a sorry, I would be genano. Baby, I can say, me say, you're 1 year, and I'm friend, and you're 1 year or no friend. Aha. And Dana me can say, me try me man, say, you are so for mumiensa, and we are singing, I was so for three. Na I saw for three, number one, you also for the pen. Any disoffer. Any was soft for the azar. Any disoffer. Any was soft for the spirit. Soon soon. It is soft. That is the ministry of Jesus Christ. Yes, you know the soon soon was in Yame home warm. So if you say rather asram and was
1: 104.5.
2: Sounds of for me and son, O check here. No dear azar, ye, Jumano. Obey you, baby. No, I will be die. Won't you mean continue? Because you cannot create something all the time. But if you are with God, na nyame na de wo ye adwuma consistently na wo gyna mu a, na obi anyame de na ye adwuma bia na nothing discouraging him. I've gone through a lot and you may be great challenges. It got to a time in ministry a, e drew baby na che say na ebi di kwa na edene. Yeah. And no mu na me de ko sia sisi di amafo. Yeah, and so a whole story. Na nyame na me so e boa ye di
1: 4.4.
2: E wo ye ministry name. So we have passed through a lot. Yesterday, I saw an ankasa or park so. And in the park, so then they attract and wabble. Young Fanka 15 years.
0: Hey!
2: Dabby, dabby, dabby. Young Fanka park it, so park it, so the ankasa 15 years. Dabby, dabby, dabby. But from there, no, and you call classroom. Yeah. And from classroom, no, yesterday, or a kotwas or classroom, you can create from classroom, no, to baby as you see, I won, no, and they 15 years.
1: Yeah.
2: Yes, celebrity. And about the grace of God, 15 years in so no. Yeah, you know, maybe Yamia do my crusade, the whole door. Yamina, I'm assuming I'm a salmon for Christ crusade.
0: Oh,
2: yeah, a salmon for Christ crusade. I'm the first or software at that time, 2013. I'm the first software, yes, I put a salmon for Christ crusade.
0: Okay,
2: yeah, and I was able to. That time, whom I'm here to be, I was able to host and to fuck a circus here, Ankara to me in our baby. Yeah, that time, Ankara to see the amount for gift yourself and yeah, dear. And Nipa and Yamia friendly beer,
1: number 1.5.
2: Number 1 BBM Munabim. nothing discourage said person. And focus. Niawo ye biya no focus on niawo no ankasa oyen because unim say niawo asoma na no un disappointing no. Any panel so un disappointing da. And so from there baby a start free year Mary Jones school horn mo emu crusade e kokko ye programs ahodo ayaya. Na mi adom na October yi. Nyamedi afeba akwasa kayem fiewa. Ye di 10 years no, etwa mu no that time ye celebrating a very powerful. And 15 years.
1: This is plan B.
2: Coming Sunday.
0: And
2: a moody and a celebrity.
0: Wow. Let's just say, moody mo birthday, firelight for now. Birthday, no cry, papa to TBA free. If only cap one and car any age, kitwa
2: and carry baby,
0: and a moody,
2: yeah,
0: Yamia Fanoso, and any what they are sorry. Firelight Chapel
2: International,
0: and they are back. And then I'm so am a nay afro. Aye, shira. And when it's birthday, dear, na enhu here and enhu be here, so the best so. Who say a Sunday, ya?
2: Aye, kwesia de be ya.
1: 104
2: Sunday, exactly from a year, 2 o'clock. Time on a dozen day, 2 o'clock. But who do a one a year? A son say, Menam for first off will be more drummy, a permasem. Sad and Oma Crusoe, my sorry.
0: Oh.
2: And Oma Fab Bass. Edu amu members ni nina air band. Tio ma seme bose by 12:01 di anu medu aswado wo. Inti ya the 2 posters you say 2 o'clock. Ba program besa asi entem. Yeah. Inti atche kura by 2:30 di ene huayema. Inti case ubi iti inu opeso obebi ya. Wa mantem ubi anu enye bebi anye de. 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Ena program anu sunu.
1: Eye
2: executive program. A highly programmed, you know, ya inkunyano ya seda asese inkunyano according to
0: okay,
2: aha, ya according to enti unipe bia wo ba bia onfa nse ne trim so obeba ntem oban so a na wa fa ho se tete
0: dress for the occasion
2: dressing there any formula
0: na me che say yen dress for the occasion enye san ha ba betum.
2: Yeah. It won't the decay. Now, by the grace of God, yeah, mommy, baby, mama comfort.
0: Oh,
2: yeah, yeah, said that man invitation special, pa, general secretary, mommy, answer, baby. Now, you know, to may invite you, I'm baby, brother Sammy, baby, the nation worshiper, brother Sammy,
1: 104.5
2: or this year, Prince King, you know, to phone me, cast me, but yeah, I dear better, and I saw phone so dear. I'm say, Oba, Sama is in one. Now, you can't software. Oye popra pa asofu unimu no. 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Send a medica kind of found with that. 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
1: 104.5
2: And I'm your bear man come your girl. I know him am a boy. Yeah. Because and man my one am ready 15, 16 do one oh boy or girl.
0: Okay.
2: You know, what you say 15 years in God ministry now be starting, you know. Now you say nyame wa ye bi. Inti me person obi o baby expert say number 1 ye be say nyame ne monyam. Ye be dear sa, nyumu to womu, worship womu na, esan se me ye deep wundi. Sadan em kom sebe ye juma. Yeah. 15 years. and I'm confined. I mean, I'm a swab war Ghana.
1: Plan B 104. You can see
2: a card, dear Betty. Oh, him, I'm Tuesday came with ya. May I saw the abandoned TV for you by. Now, I'm a sub by an income, so be too kind. Or so I triumph. It's Tuesday, I saw the abobe 2:30 to 3. Mimu answer boy, no good. Or a teacher, any professional teacher, by a funnel. Iti owuda mu na bibisa na se Evans eti say not papa ye na mi say den no me cousin o se papa peace
0: mhm
2: mi say den peace o se papa Thursday
1: BFM
2: me free Ghana
0: wow
2: me no ka say wa send me message si wakodu
0: akodu
2: yeah inti omo anya me nam me so abo omo da bia me ka say me ba radio first na me ta abo dance ye mo pa but most of time o bo dance ye nkofu ni mi say bia e ya za and confound him say be a winning the panel, I say, and I first, and I may be ready, I may touch some compa, me be line to me, me to me, I say, come out, bow date or birth, hometown, I meet you, papa, deep, new, my deep, but and also my better so, because and also, oh, yeah, and confound him say, be a yaza.
0: Mm.
2: Master Sam, what am I saying?
1: 4.5. Indeed,
2: me prefer say, Nippon, me who any. Paul can't see me or say I'm looking forward to see you so that I may impart unto you some spiritual gift. Romans chapter 1 verse 11. Inti, me seeing you is very important than say you call me on phone. Into obu onuma so for be your best friend so for we be your best friend so for we be your best friend eh yeah is good and we say we free because say been pending for say epokra no enzu togum. So you need more prayers from more men of God. But sometimes it was a true anamon. As antifobu baby said, anomas when true
1: anamon.
2: And what if I consua, what a word there so. So the most important thing is what BBC abo bibi who de would have. Number one, it was a true anamon. What am I saying? I was so too, man. I'm so 15 years anniversary. Now, yes, celebrating in Yanko Ponya Doma. A year 2 o'clock by Yatakra by 5-6 dear. Na Yapon. Yeah. So, Obi Timina Oba. Now, Obi Timia says suit. Oba bo suit. Kama. Banwa bo suit. A bot tie. Kama. Untumi says suit. Unsua. Nwaswa Fadia. Kama. African wealth. 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
2: 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O winning yesa o ji t-shirt na oba ko program.
1: Eh oba program wa.
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1: 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Na o hema terms and condition kakara be wo ho. Terms and condition ebe wo hunyina ne se nyese meji nipa ni sika menjo couple once requirement yo but me pese so obe tumi ama ebe 5 minutes and 10 minutes bia anka obe bie lie atom na ye busa nipa ne question ni ya hwesa nke bi nyi nipa mi enu mi ensa obe tumi awi ni ya question e bebi so omo se number 1 tambe na mi pretty o plan BFM. That's the first question. Time na mi preach me time am dey preach with you ewa ha e time obe enti enipa ne wi ni a enti e be ya mo fa line into dwa na mo mi pe studio line no
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2: Ebusi Amachu. 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Yeah. 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
1: 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And t-shirt no she size be.
4: Pacho me she bibia kesi o kitu a me she.
1: 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Okay, pacho program na cause we
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2: Yay, grandma, prophet is going to be a beautiful. It's maybe a grandma and so on. It's first question, grandma, chance. Grandma, we need t-shirt.
1: Where we need.
2: Grandma, and so on, where we need t-shirt. And we see a car, nipa mi yunu, na t-shirt, na ya che, edi, 0551656565 and a 0551656656. And so, we to me, afre, edi, wo die, abba. Ebu se ma chim.
3: Yeah, na o mami.
2: Pacho Udini baby akase free.
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3: 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I'm making to 4 o'clock.
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1: Dabi. 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
2: Okay. Any tiro. Brother Samen, wait me, we need t-shirts.
0: This is
2: okay, it's your last caller.

0: Media. This is 0551656565 and at 0551656656 also with me Afre Edewodie also so now while you were saying Bisano na Prophet Edo t-shirts no ama. Ebusi ama chim. Pacho udini baby akasefri. Mr. Man, so far my end. Yo, Mr. Bain, Pacho Prophet online is on.
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1: Tuesday, I'm at 3 a.m. to 4:30 a.m. I'm power track. And T, I am the number never to ya. Ayana, what fan, what bed you t shirt? Why?
0: Amen. Okay.
1: See,
0: last t-shirt we ran in the end is already an overfly line, not for papa line, no afro now. What you are saying, Missa? Oh, officer, yeah, Bruno. I be papa, yeah, share location, no, now for Yenfa, number and so and to
1: location in there was Zenu. Mm-hmm. Zenu station where na asore no.
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1: Asore fi wa no Agrippa Temple wa. Enti baby obi fi baby ano faka abisu o assignment traffic. Udu assignment traffic a obeti so mo pile labor no Zenu atade ka ofa saka na no oska chom so obisu Zenu Trotro station. 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
0: Ebusia, Prophet Agrippa, and I'm attaining car, and within dear Mohano, and into way, Ubia, Emma, Nim Nayanko Boom, and Sum Yanko Pong, Nayanko Ka, Firelight Chapel International.
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0: 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Na wetu ye topic no, managing pretense. Ene, fiada. And until any die chat to a topic, no, yet you home and come on, and would then dear Mohanum say. And until Isabella ho, near Manache, a man or a quaba. Isabella, matching.
2: Yenya.
0: Pajanet to say.
2: Yamia,
0: the now swear. Mansum, papa. Okay, and I will try a topic, no, telling me, Dick and Kayano, a managing pretense. And any topic, and I will try to home. Enkomo. 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
2: Okay. 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Hey, say, we be acting in a certain way. One can say, him said, the way I will move, you know, and yet the right way. And I will can't assume, say, be a say, na meti, and I say, we na me wo, and I say, say, na me wo, but na enye sana, utie, and I say, sana, mana, walk as a woman, who nibi.
0: Okay, and until, oh, yeah, me, ma, and you know, crena, oh, dada, yeah, oh, can't say, ma, and you know, cren, so per se, and you know, crena, you who needs a sa. And it's here. Okay, and no, and a pretense. Okay, yes, she, choir, a pretense, a faso, a her society, and a choir pretense, a faso affect your society.
2: Okay, in see, a bad pretense, like I said, in our days of social media, for instance,
1: this is Plan B.
2: Pretense, yeah, they affect people in general. Me use social media because you see, I know. Obia kita phone and obia per phone na at least internet also in see because obia titi honum yeni na yet se has see adia obia befa ni phone even say kasa mpo ni obi mpo kasa na woni wona phone put titi wa ube who said the amount of time maybe previously in the past no na mo spend quality time no sisi ano everything is about phone. At one point in time, obi abeso ni phone. And sisi ya ama ase sisi ya no life ni nina eko jina phone so. Eba phone so pretense and as a social media in a day of pretense. Koso papa. Because obi ohono ma uti ufie uti ubebi, but the amount of ye ka effecta eba inkofu swa. Pressure in Kofu Philip pressure. So mobile and your mabia. Ebia nipana or chess ebia mi wowe wo social media so and I say me yes mi wowe mi wowe no. Ebia na say nipano. Or bre and I say natural sense sani a manoni. But wo na uti ufie no so wo de besha utium na wo ha wo kwa. Ebinum. What I say? Because yeah fan say ebia wo who say obia ewe school they yan brought down to your level obia ewe school ebia 10 years ago and as some years ago na afi the way who say oh, we down for way or friend say we movie say or kwa brochure and as why say na ebia no at that point in time no who feel say ebia Mindu baby, and I said, me achieving but in actual sense, no, ebi a un nim. The reason why, nipano, or they do baby or one, ebi a ultra picture, no, the best one, say nipano is not going through anything. What I say, no, and yes, nipano so pretend you, ebi mo pretend, what I say, but and yes, nipano pretend, but make the effect about amount for so pressure, people feel pressured. One of the effects are pretense at the bread in call for peer pressure. Ube feeling pressure say bia de nipa we wono ma mensumi nkoye bi na mensumi nyede minye bi. Wohu. Aside food dey fan outside social media po. Na say e bia yen fan say office setting. E bia wo colleagues no bia de ka e be adwuma. Na say still wo nko a wo gusu efo if anything bass and answer chocho e di coffee every time. At some point in time they say we obi a say who say who nim say bia baby a omo medu no me medu ho but eh mra say what is that adwene wo otimu dia ene wo beko wanim but say what ho na say wususu say eh say nipa we dey wa ko nanim o enkofu we ameni omo ni na wa he omo ko menim say menkwa na menko menim but e bia na nipa na o yusu e bia na rent car no e bia nipa no pretend say wo car what if say o rent car no no dey ba ejuma all the time just to impress because at the end of the day no pretentious people always try to impress yeah remember criminal aspect of pretense but for now no yeah share social aspect of pretense no because ebi mo kwa asori obi oho kwa maybe asori bi a mean to me embody no but na oba bi was asori ni mu lady no pretend they say onyim. For a very long time, I'm not sure na odeba, aba, I sorry them and all that. Eventually, no, eko wey chase we eko wey akola no. Ode me ma me found kwe chase this year ya use den yet one yet say lady be able to hospital be akwa ako wey obiba. What I say? It's imagine say be a nipa wey a pretended for a long time so onyem. Na all of a sudden, we who say we are Korea, okitaba. What I say? Na aba out say we Korea ba. It's sometimes societal pressures. It's to me ni paso act in a way ya ordinarily no anko act sa, but just to pretend to you know impress people.
0: Fitting.
2: Fitting. It's impression. Say we be pleasing kofo. Say we be man kofo. We who say menso. Menya ba anase menso me wo ho anase menso me kam ho obi ka ho no ma oni sika o oni ne ho hwe en so obekwa ko just to make sure say the next event are the now for obekwa no ano so best stand out
0: yes mo
2: but e bi ka na wo now for no kwa mo kwa de e bia na mo envy wo they are now one no more envy you, but you don't believe say they envy you. And see who per se who chair say who na we friend is saying more than them. There were so many aspects. If you feel more about communities, neighborhood, any idea, a bit more try to keep an appearance. A more keep a good face.
0: Okay.
2: About why you mumpa. Obi wa hono ma. E bi aware no enko yi. But on to me nkase aware no enye de enko yi. Inte so e de. E so pretend de. Se aware no enko yi. And as a relationship niko yi. But pretense e yadia e affecting nipa so much. Because at the end of the day no. Ube pretend de wabon sinse aware enko yi. And as a relationship niko yi. But na. E wo fie no. Mentally no. You are being affected mentally. Because your friend is saying, you are going through domestic violence, but you are pretending outside. Say,
1: this is plan B.
2: Yeah, you okay? 4.4. What I say? And now one thing about Omuya victims of domestic violence, and so they say, okay, Bia, say. Because in their minds, you know, they have to create that impression, say, everything is okay.
0: Bibi akosuyi.
2: Bibi akosuyi. And she said, they na wobeka atre numpwa. Say, Bia, you are not the first person to go through such a thing. Why? I'm sure about okay, because I'm sure wobe a third person.
0: Oh, yeah, third person.
2: Because, or try as much as possible, say, obey keeping the marriage because of a certain asema yaka atreno ebra ebia osa say ebia ukwa waria sia en oba de kita waria and all that but me no I believe say waria partnership in this day and age, I won't be a partnership because of my name and money. I say, I ain't my age mapping. Ebi akesu ani nye the same. All right, but obi a wo the contribution now or the ba or the befi. Inti se if sisi ano mo do aware mo adinti da mo ntumi enso aware ni mo nso sa. But instead no, you are trying as much as possible say nini na ye one person responsibility.
0: Okay.
2: Eba sa na de bia na pressure better nipa ni so say. Say no man ko ye kra e say ono na o keep sa appearance ni say.
0: Near my air day, a and a story be announced wiki and mummy can ya, and I wish he had made it to ya. Now, lady, I'll say,
1: only 4.5.
0: Now, papaya hot tempered. 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
1: 104.5
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1: This is plan B 104.5.
0: Baby ani di ene start free ye. So what you must say? Just say o mami keep your appearance ni say aware ene ye den. Eye. Na so ho na ko mami fa che say the other di ye ne enye na say o yesa na enchire o dra. Ka o nyi no a different mindset na be den. E be nyi ni. O ko fa be ma one ne wo ye be ma o ti say o papa.
2: Mhm.
0: E no ko fa. 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Yeah. 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Inti,
2: che se, un se, here mami mouti te fono wo hu. They don't see it and I say, omu realize it say, it was the word pretense. And I said we're being pretentious because one kasa ebimo e goyi up and I saw muni e wo fie mu a oman kasa no munim se mo papa ni mo mame aware na nkuyi but they just had to keep sa appearance no
1: and I said they had to keep
2: that face just to keep the family going what I say but enti to say the work no e affect you enti you no so come the ase a who say ade ni nko ye kra it takes nyame any e bia obi a osua de a e bi onya adwen sa cha say ah ade we a na ye ye wo efie na enko ye enti say me ye de say me twa so e say me jai ana say me sisa say na pattern ni ti gen fam bra friend say social life ana say you know, this criminal aspect of
1: 104.5.
2: Now say, where they are, Sema, a what socials, so into Obia, where I'm sure saying coffee baby, aware about it. A brand here, yes, say, ye kun, a friend is saying, I cry, happy, you are had him saying, aha. Who say, at the end of the day, no, nipa na oh yes, sir, and I said, the alleged person, see, I yen you can say, you sentencing yet. It's been to me, can say, oh yeah, Becca said the accused person. Oh yeah, no, Sanko Tong guy in the phone, iPhone 12, 400 CDs.
1: If I now, I got to
2: phone a man, no, Siciano, no, Yachester, any panel so I can't. Ne offense air dishonestly receiving. What I say, and your first degree felony, a misdemeanor, but at the end of the day, no. Adia enya wodia adia wankasa value of adia we munim say value of adia we 5,000. Now I could not baby, you'll be out one mile. 100 cities, sir. One casa, who say, I dare woo ye, no? And we are rem kaka. It is not what is friend. Adia yato ama ono. It is not exactly the value of the yato ama. Unsu so waje.
0: Waje.
2: Yeah, wa ama fo bebre wo kum hanoma. He police for ebi on hanoma. Tema hase. Utu mi wuse. Sometimes they go on a mission say omo che DV cars. Mm-hmm. And it, because most of these cars na na say some of the cars no is believed say stolen cars.
0: Mm-hmm.
2: Wohu it's a basa na na police for a friend is saying such a friend is saying investigations na who say it goes all the way because imagine say obi edin a car is you na wo we wea na wo te car ni mu are you not a pretender
0: o pretend say car ya wo dia
2: car ya wo dia ba wo ko wea ni pe car
0: okay
2: ni ama bebre wo ko ha no ma enya amount for dia but on my front atom in sase ni oma bebre obi ho no ma wato asase wo obi ho e se o sign be 3 times
3: 104
2: asase ba ko betu aka be 3 times say eno an opa ana say fa ni say bia wa start to develop asase ni dada ofi hif obi fi hif hi a asase ni e me dia bia nipa ni so ba e nipa ni the good title na o dia ba nti wan kasa wo hwe mu a wo say ah as I see, and yes, I need pay your car, say any day. But who corners a woke up could be signing so I won't to me. It's a new baby or honoma and call for a front. But as I say, say na, I didn't hear, but then yes, I sooner I didn't so.
0: Yes, no.
3: This is plan B.
0: Defending by false pretense. And they, best credit the social media. And so, and they, but huna, a bear money, be a crazy account. Not, or say, oh, yeah, a bear money, a fake account, or boa, on say that. But who say, nay, unemployment, yeah, dear, ekosu or my gun, to be a pedruma, neddy or the edruma. As over 20 names, oh, mammy, I foul her, mammy, I foul her, be one is also send away, mammy. 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
3: eno di
0: accuracy account, ewo social media, eno di defrauding krofo, ewo ho. Eko so pa pa pa pa pa pa pa pa pa pa pa pa. Eko so pa. 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Yeti wo se o ye juma wo bibi bi se health Ghana health wan wan yu se den. 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Afi wo se ni ye fasika se bra. I feel so yet for only by beginning or the first one. It's the second one, no, say, ah, I said, yeah, Miss Avazgan, I mean, too soon, Winchere will be. Also, no, say, ah, the passing messy. Why send a message, Nibby? What boy? It's the way show, Nippa or Pedro, because he imposed you. No, be Abba said, maybe me a post you. And once if I can crab bremen, I mean, a day, me for processing for mount. And all they can cry a day, a man. And then, where you be any more? Oyi penny mu bi ani mu ana ne ni din e wo Ghana health service ni mu na ode e ba be di for day it waje di e ko so papa me amanfo ya ji o musika ye de government officials for celebrities aje ji o 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
2: okay, into your car defrauding under false pretense. And I said defrauding by false pretense. By a Criminal Offences Act, you know, Act 1960 Act 29, Section 133. If anything, define it, sir, the false pretense, you know. any representation there we are, any punishment are allocated for such offense, you know? Mm. Now,
3: this is plan B 104.5.
2: What I say, a criminal offense. It's the enunciation that they be a unse, yamu.

0: But at the end of the day, no. What is justice at the end of the day? They say the air justice a woman say be a nipa na oji usika no. Be a ye de nuko jina abayan kukumwa. Ye be chano. Friend say sentencing be manako se veka kra manasa aba. But at the end of the day, who see canona air de echo? It's who see cana came? It's me no debia may advise it? In call for say. We did a free 5. Advice, legal advice. Se obi edge u sika. That's a sika. Would him say sika ne mood? And yes, sika, you can easily let go. So you need pano under civil suit. You can civil suit. And when they say, would you u sika back? Would you damages? Who per se courts? Emma ni pano. Edge u sika. E back him out. Restore you back into the position you were before. Say ni paneji usika no. Minim sentiasie wuma. And a criminal offense. And as I say, yeah, charge you be for criminal charge. And also, only a bino ena enya asim. Because we boom ran so. And see, I find they say, obi a defraud. Of him find they say 50,000 Ghana cedis. Me advise a mema only say, and fa says can a mood don't let it go. Sui nipano na yenji usika no. Na sign emma abain so enche nipano. It will be claims too against etias nipano.
1: Plan B.
2: It will abain the and then usika became.
0: It is a we abain the end of usika
2: became. Okay.
0: We benya justice so, but at the end of the day, no, we see kind of so. Eko.
2: So what boka?
0: Aha.
2: Boka. Intino. We yes, a free legal advice. So be chinchi monsa. Eji usika. We are more free legal advice.
0: But say ebi asika no so soon. Imse ebi asika ni evane say 5,000, 10,000, 2,000, 3,000. There be and so. But you see. Litigation enye
1: 104.5.
0: The reason why I make us an is a litigation enye cheap. Because ubefa lawyer, young fan is a ubefa lawyer. And he kinda obey to us our lawyer nika. Every day would the lawyer call quarter or besan j ne transportation. Or more be or transportation. What I say? Ube to us any money nina. Kwanabra, filing fees. Yeah, filing say, yeah, say. You pay for all of that.
2: No, you're not 1,000, that's 10,000.
0: It is at 10,000 now. Who chasing the pan? What for the other? Who say chasing for, say, yeah, saying for 10,000 anymore. But at the end of the day, no,
1: this is
0: you
1: might still spend
2: 4.5.
0: And we say that sometimes at the end of the day, Nkofu just lets go. Na abain ne wedi.
2: She sika no ne hu se sika wedi. E ko di ma wan hwa me ho be
0: de. Ba ye wo sika bi wo honom de a eno de.
2: Nti me e ma ne mpa ne mfa ne hu ni sa akwa. Okay. Christian Sala, o say good morning. O say do people pretend to take revenge? Obisa.
0: Oh yes. Nkofu be to me e take you revenge wo so obe pretend e bia nipa no a good student or the last week topic na or the if anything this week pretends
2: last week revenge you know okay revenge e twetwe nkomo na cha be 3 weeks ago 4 weeks ago it's where they wa adding me obisa say can a person obe to me ashe that pretend say na be ya o take revenge ke kan na
0: yes obi wo hono ma ebi ana ye fa ni se why ye ne busu ni bibi bi pe entino or ben just to make sure say just to get back at you what I say obi won ho no ma ebi a oben ma bi e breaking the heart
1: 104.5
0: ebi a break up na ye de ye no ahye no on getting over the whole situation yet. Enti obia obeba na akwa mu next bia o pretend say oh openipa no but na bia out of pain and obidia ye no previously no enu who na obe escape goes for ono the revenge people can pretend and revenge at the end of the day but un say it takes a very good person to pretend for a very long time because pretense ain't easy. So we pretending for a very, very long time because We are there, and penny for a baby says to buy it 10 years, and we are there, baby. And see, at the end of the day, you know, how long can you pretend for? So, we are smart person now. Now, so when you be a horn, and if I air pretend, yeah, you find out, say, ah,
2: Nipay
0: or pretending. Yeah, funny, say, and kola, yeah, and call for new or mutinats not to say as helps, and it's a. Oh, in Colani be a honoma
1: 104.5.
0: I'm about away. Come out, Hubasi. First, second week, in fact, first 1 month, any idea, dear. Like the way they act so peaceful, so calm, so chess, and your own fans soon say, yes, I'll call out to me such a thing. But weeks down the line, after the open who say a little poke here and there. Ebe mani pa ni nisuba yin ankasa edin.
2: Adedi. No kre pa.
0: Even down to hiyaye ni pampu. Sometimes relationship simple. O start relationship. I say relationship. I say, baby aye okay.
2: Fofro no.
0: Obi e chan chocha ni yonko.
2: Except fofro ni ede. You can't see me better.
0: But at the end of the day, no. Se mu kome nim kaka. Afe na obi who say, the real characters are showing.
2: I feel and send me a more start no kind. I feel I'm about to click. It was, same thing as me see car same way. And I say, hey, you're thrown into my family.
0: It's a pretense. They always me pretend, but you can't pretend for a long time.
2: And then you correct. You see me nada ni pasa. And then I just say, wangazano. Why you say, would you be bonny? Not just say, oh, pretend it. Because, and they, you be to me,
1: you have to have a
2: cramman crawford pretend it and crawford your rebound. Now, we say, ubi be cool. You plant my trust issue. Say, woman say, a beba we be a show no. Then you say a beb Mr. Sweny a beb or babu for be a mishi and be a miss me show no. Now it's a revenge, you know. I found comma the oye anybody no wo and I order that will say or do not just say woo do be dima. Now no sweat me a yo. The opibia cosu pa pretense did ye cosu throughout the week, you know, and before my yet yes say pretend to de one way or the other ye na ya pretend the pain. Now so be your way of life
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2: because a ye first social media cra. 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
1: plan B FM
2: say that trip here ni pay ko ye your company bi na sponsor maneko and so say ni sika ene de ne ko ye. Now it's if you now yam do bram or top pressure at the mount. 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
0: By brands. Ani.
2: Into the world. Lifestyle in the Tiana, the cap raining. Now, I'm supposed to leave it to sell. No, you start with the pretense.
0: Okay, well, then maybe we, I think, so guys, you're also social media
1: corrected. 104.5.
0: And now, or say, oriented, I know, or a social media influencer. Now, oriented, I know, because I swear, general public, now. He's ready to collaborate with any brand, or yeah, interior, and I say, or yeah, maybe a tonton wardrobe, a damn near master wool to those kind of things, Hey, Mamma Kusia, Missy, mini Miss Sister, that they be an air to boy, ne? Yes, a boy in his social, so, share. Oh, see, any them are down to TV. Bibia was gifted for
1: 104.5.
0: And one say, oh, better, girl. What I say? And she say, oh, to honom, na say, Ebia, wo no se wo tu na wo kotena dan fufuro mu a wo te wo ma me fi o but wo feel say wo pese wo tu wo so so e bia na wo hunsun ye e bia wo sa rent sika no but wo de edisi esi e dan musika wo inti de bia e se obi e hu se ababo no e ye nkaka nkaka nkaka ye fi baby ansa na ye du baby wo ntumi nsori keke em kasem mi koye si
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1: Managing pretense, and Uncomo, any African 0551 656565, and a 0551 656656. 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Ebusia, match him. Evangelist.
3: Yes, madam.
1: Patronet is saying.
3: Peter Adumo, na mo fwe.
1: Yes, we are who you evangelist, Patrick Ryan.
3: Me bra ne batanye de Isabel and me kiri gyan me ni age pa.
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3: 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Come on, boy. Now, the number of testers is limiting. One had an amenity. And I'm in a WBA card, the bottom had an amenity. And I have blood fans who also have tested about our no. 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And I'll probably open it. Well, Bunukoma near Tinukunins, you know. And I just have the new first I catch you. Say, no, come on, catching the nuclear demo.
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3: And I started the vectional. The Betty Boy in the album. So, my number is defined by you. 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
1: Yo, evangelist, you da say, say, what free, Eddie would ye, Abba, 0551 656565, and a 0551 656656. Also, with me, a free, Eddie, what venture, and a say, what sembisa, Eddie, Abba, managing prisons, and Hong Kong. And I actually change a word in the Maha. Oh, I send Missa Ewa Jen Chilibia. Also, wait me a free. Eddie would dear about 0551 656565 and a 0551 656656. Ebusia Machin.
4: Diana, Mame Akusia Jemfua.
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1: Hello,
5: now, I'm a perceptive, be a quiet, could be something in for one. Omunyas and Papa being country. And to be perceptive, we say that we are now because they know where the fault is. But to my say, Omo Panacea, the perceptive piece I say, we so a year pretense and then I meet me.
1: Okay, yeah, that's say, a jack of free, so we're free. And it would be no abba 0551 656565 and a 0551 656656. Ebusia Machin.
6: Grandma.
1: 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Yeah, any grammar question? I know. Okay, Ubiaba. I'm saying, my chin.
2: If I show grandma, you Diana Ba.
1: Mm-hmm.
2: If I show Katia and Simitiana Pa, the old veteran, we are no panel.
1: Mm-hmm.
2: One more, don't worry, but only Mudu and Yama be brim. It's in Yanko on Shrano. No foul, Baba Paddy, or Betty was the Nasa Master Manu. No, no,
1: Grandma Ediana Ebetu and Crano 0551 656 6565 and 0551 656 6656 Unso Ubitimi Afre Edi Wagentry. And now was in this idea about managing pretense and Hunkomo and I had to change it within the 0551 656 6565 and 0551 656 6656 was a bit to me, Eddie would hear about
6: Isabella FM.
1: Yeah, she had any grammar question. I know now, Ubisa say, as I say, what as I say, now it be a yarinti and a bibinti, unti been called Sunko Yejuma. Now, as I see, we are 4 pesos almost as fast as it.
7: So, what does I say? Wait, a grandmother, no, be home. Consultation fees. But okay, so what does I say? What you need to do in the say, at least, a cell chat wall, a found what I said, your demarcations, a found. And I say, your BBR, a bear is sufficient enough, say, your presence is on the land.
1: The land,
7: what I say. But in this day,
6: 0.5
7: and talk. As I say now, Jahoka. What I say?
1: Okay. I'm saying my chin.
8: You
1: know. I
8: should dinner baby at a safe. But
1: yo, Pacho Dina baby, am I only need you to see?
8: But I'm a casito because the Google body bro.
1: Yo, my intim. Hello. Miss Ojina baby, am I? Only me to chase.
6: This is Plan B.
1: Yeah, 0551 656 6565 and 0551 656 6656 nso obetimi afre ede wadwenkyere ana wase bisa ede aba managing pretense eno ho nkomo ena ye chichiye ebu se ma chi
4: eh ana yanfa
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9: this is plan b 104
4: let me tell say me ko me new site no na light ni ho tina oba branch beye
10: Ede o wonyina obi a ekwanete ye fae enti se open ntam ne ya oranga sa mboka no ye beti o kaka se o twi si gifo dia e bedi mfie bebre na wonye ye me experience a me nya me wo go me si ono
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9: this is plan B 104.5
1: I think say we you man show and until maybe I'll say also a man member

0: or to me pretended to the extent say we busu your phone in a babe don't know. But now you don't know say pan or pretend. Muni nampo mu realize that.
1: Okay.
0: It's me in go one gender so
1: Hello.
2: Hello.
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2: 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I got the registration for the title meet.
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0: HR man, I say soon sign so bonny.
1: Okay. Last call I'm at you. Hello?
2: Hello.
1: Hello, Matthew.
2: Good morning.
1: Good morning. Pacho, Dini, baby, I can say free.
2: Isaac.
1: Pacho, Chungu, baby, I want to crack. Why? May I answer? Okay, Isaac, may I answer? Okay. Yeah, sorry, so you're Bruno IAB. Isabella, yeah, Bruno, quite yet time or so.
0: And see, my last words are mechanic say, yen in a yen fight, yen make sure say, ye be ma pepper your abba in a babu mu, anyhey, anamu to my yo. A dear wouldn't him say, enyen, menye, and a semi wouldn't him say, dear wokano, any
3: 104.5.
0: Na, ma wunkunya asem. Mm-hmm. Because you see, ano, we are in the day and age, I who say, so we are bibia, ubenya asem. And I wouldn't have been singing asem. Wasubay.
1: Okay. Pachi wa juma, na yon. Okay.
0: And see, friend is saying, sir, ebia, why, obi, etse, o fa, who de so, and answer, obi, yo, adia, wumpa. Obey to me, I be reporting what I said, Mama. I was charged. Mm-hmm. My officer was next community to Trust Clinic building. Mm-hmm. So.
1: Okay, yeah, that's a papa. We see Isabella.
3: This is Plan B. 104.4.
1: A investigator. I was charged. And obey kind, sir. Emma, yeah, this second segment no. Ebrew. Yeah, but obey be as a soldier. Ebrew. It's here. Mom, friend. Mom, went to me and friend. Boat drivers, young drivers, Uber drivers, taxi drivers, social drivers. And I'm on a long journey. So, yeah, but I must say, I'm video. No, it's to her. It's in your support for your media. No, sounds so. And as a darling, she ain't been come up. Believe. Choba hobby phones e wotema come to two ejaka free koima awas amanke sikudu
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2: 2.4.5. Until we have to send a special operational team from Accra to come to the region and to your municipality to work. Believe me, you've in the region field. And sometimes I hear complaints from regional ministers and municipal, oh, they came, I'm not aware. We won't tell you. You were at the local level. You didn't tell us this is happening. We are going to know from Accra. And now we are coming to carry out operation. You say we should inform you. We won't. We will not inform you. You wake up and you realize that we are absent. Because we expect that you should be the one to say, look, this thing is happening within my municipality. It's happening within my locality. But when we did the assessment, it's beyond us and we need your help. Then that one will be doing it together with you. But when you sit and the thing is getting out of hand, either whether it is Galamse or whatever, and then we draw a special team from Accra to come, then now you are asking why. We should rather be asking why. So please, let's be more proactive.
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4: who came, to be honest, we found that some of the jobs that were bid on offer, they weren't suited. And that is the reality of the assessment that was done for some of them. And so those ones, different packages were being looked at. The Minister for Gender, Children and Social Protection, for instance, is undertaking some exercise to ensure that the women who came, quite a number of them are artisanal and other type of work, would be given some support. Not everybody can be put into formal employment processes. We should understand.
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0: Mpenufo ani atie yi aye coordinating director for political and economic affairs our ministry of foreign affairs ana wode ensem atuja na wowie kura kura no chema enhyande obehwe se enin yempenufo 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
4: groups. So for women, the gender ministry is looking at that context to see how some of these women can be empowered through entrepreneurial support and grants that they can set up on their own. And for those who can be employed, looking into the private sector opportunities that exist and if there's fit.
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6: dey dem afi kan
5: and sana ye have access to the place stop it or stop it so many companies so far as Ghana so many companies I'm interviewing but they bring Nyamiadum National Fire Service Ajani Naiswa Etumi Aye Duma Sene Se Aye Atuma Dumi Jabi so many lives and then a property but you're also making us yes and I go so eh you man
6: seven okay see that see 4.5
5: jana eh na mo no me no e go so eh ye juma ah o munyo ma home bra ye go so ye juma ye wi eh ti e go so
7: companies be na on call ha we tin for ba ku yin bi a sey
5: wa companies be free companies be free means me ka say eh ya na say ya na say
6: plan BFM plan BFM
5: obi enwe to the best of my knowledge mimi hu se obi ewu no casualty for now
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1: 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because of what fi ha akwa akotena sa place na we ndi so a den se wo no wa ko so but any say yes, conditions be a omuni teachers nash abandon the teachers nash channel or say a cost on the corner super pen the teacher ninya because end of the day no
2: Nkwadane so far
1: and I Nkwadane so far a kutia parent
2: 104.5
1: and you know your bomb pie say or say a memo no a yes such say a bad benefit to be a
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0: Abusia ene daono eni atie ayewura mensa saba ono aye communication team member adema MPP ewo Tema Central abato mbeso aso
4: 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Smila, Onoso, 32 years, Abdullah, Salam, Onoso, 28 years, as Amranti, Winano, Ewa, Eda, Benada, September, Bosumi, Neda, Toso, Eduno, M. 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A war more district, you know, a moon. Now, I will post the phone somebody about 2 years, HSN. And if you want to run 1 year, and if I want Emma, Za, a dead, is a nipper, Baku, Baku, and nine, and one up, Bomadia, upper room, a way, a ray, a fee, a deaf yada, a September, was in it, a tosso, a juno, a no more, a
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0: No, yes, yes, yes.
4: We'll go just a guy. We'll
0: just a guy. 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What's my home bone?
4: Ah,
0: check your sense. Ah, queer yardy.
4: Why yardy?
0: I don't trust you.
4: Every see him, I'm from Cream Coop Ventures, no more cards. Yes, and Papa Nibi. 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
4: Hey, Plan is post. And your football, Kwane Abukensi. I'll repeat it again. Now, the amount that starts into me will be my Ghana. I yet, so the most I regret here that me can and I can be him. So many more pump for whole Ghana budget. And for more blaster, they won't, they omit me when you hear that. A bit power challenge me. Because I remember I called Jaya, Felix Nina Mijako Tumpu. Black Matthews will be born here, who am I? All from your boss, Minister, or your catcher, say, some will say, only one match we are bonus sale and mom, but number two, he's not a qualifier, mom say. Because Miss Union like to say what qualified to next stage, we both hit me 2 weeks. That to semi final, some of me call for mother, but I know the zero. And see my man mother is a mini BBM, just 1,800 near the mamino. And one about two footballer, and could be only one match if you have a man of $5,000. So everyone expecting some mom pay man. And it's a woman told money on share, yes, I don't box in that activities now, Canada, the Bia Blasters, yeah, director, Umbisu Mutumagua. Umber call Abba, a bear zero. Umber Quaba, a bear zero. And of course, today, yeah, only a quam of us are going by, and come with you, Hawkan Wanky. The same way, Ebeco. Uber when you home, Bizako winning home. Namo Chaco. Because your football, who are no sports, I want my whim. The Denise and my make a develop my course of right time. Power sports is a one of them key a yipa on my own. It's a very jetty idea. On your couple's very jetty country, no? Very jetty idea on your couple's very jetty country, no? Until your man penny for. I'm for my junior debate. And cost handsome number.
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5: Some of the topical, Felix Bafo, we talk about Ashitolenu, we talk about the goalkeeper, Moshi, John Moshi. These are experienced players mixed with youth that we've recruited this year. We just want to be in the league. I want to do well. I want to be among the best. We've told the coach to make sure that at least we do well. I don't want to put any pressure on anyone. I know people are not giving us a chance because when did they come? 11 Wonders is a team that I've been around for a long time. 1959, we were not born. But it's gone through phases. When I tell you I'm a Sniga and those things I played there, you'll be surprised. But this is the time that we must also watch, stand up to be called. And we're building a team from some point to another point. So far, we want to make sure that at least on the field of play, we do achieve. And this year, people should watch us. I'm not joking. We'll make sure that we'll cause a lot of stir for us to be noticed. If you want to be counted among the teams in Ghana, you need to do something that people cannot think of. And that's our target. And we have to make sure that we beat the big ones for them to respect us. That's what we're doing.
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6: The two teams played very well.
3: Ghana, you are listening to Plan
6: B. As you saw, we introduced some new boys because of injuries and suspensions here and there. And for me, I think they've done well. We got a point at home. We went out and got a point, and somebody has come to take a point. So we have to go back to the drawing board and see what went wrong, and then work on it so that we can pick points from our subsequent games. We had some clear chances that we could have scored, but then sometimes in football you don't get what you like. So, like I said, a point we'll take it and then go back to the drawing board and work. And it was obvious. I mean, some of the infringements, some of the, like, for example, in the second half, our striker turned and then took the ball and it was kicked from behind in the box. It's a complete penalty. Anywhere in Ghana where we go, where we our defender tackles like that, it will be a penalty against us. So definitely, I missed the two strikers, but when they are injured and they cannot play, what can you do? You need to field other people to also to play. And for me, they've done well because it's a long time that they played a competitive match like this.
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7: Yes, for the Blasters.
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7: The technical team, please. The FA, I'm starting on the premise that the FA does not select players for the Blasters. And if I hire the coach, who expect me to select players for him, I'll fire the coach. I'm repeating myself. If I hire the coach for Ghana, and that coach expects me, Kurt, to select players for him, that coach will be fired the next day. Because that is not the kind of coach I and we want to work with. Players of the Black Stars are selected by the technical team of the Black Stars, led by...
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1: 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So, and I Utiano, and I Friday, and a 2nd of October 2026. 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One more picking Western Region, Eastern Region, Central Region, Greater Accra, NFE Vuta Region. 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

0: 104.5 FM so ena utieno ena wien so entem efisam kakra abetuja ene eye second October 2026 yede April na yehudi ekoso enso ewoho mipacho jwene el Facebook nusisi siya na fa aye onso wadwen chile eto 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
1: Well, a very difficult game. Looking at the game that we played last time, we couldn't do and one thing I'm happy with that, the boys were able to stick to one common language and tactically they were able to implement whatever they've been taught. The game that we played last time, we couldn't do and one thing I'm happy with that, the boys were able to stick to one common language and well, it was a very difficult game. Looking at the game that we played last time, we couldn't do and one thing I'm happy with that, the boys were able to stick to one common language and tactically they were able to implement whatever they've been taught at training. Looking at the game, at least inside the second part of the game, we try to keep our structure. That is the only thing that makes us happy. At least keeping your structure in the game, playing to instructions, and then it makes the technical team, we are happy with the way the boys were able to stick to plan. Of course.
0: Wei enin zama ya coach Hamza Obin Kumasi Asante Kotoko omo coach enura otena bench edema boboku no chese enura players no STK2 aye Kotoko plans omo edico aye game num eweke edema omo kama a otim so 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
2: our was in a draw game. I think that we played very well. It's only that the end goal that we conceded, but we came back strongly.
3: 104.5
2: we just wasteful in front of goal, lack of experience. Like I said, this is a young team. Most of them, this is their debut in the Premiership. So we party there. We'll still work hard. And I think that we're not disgraced. We did our best. And then we played a good game. Yeah.
0: Wei and in Zema, aye coach Amadou, aye Nuruddin of Kaola Bobokono, confirmation wade atuja, watchrese, enu kwanse komulusu, as at least omunya draw 1 point. 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Ochina game no womo ni share so yenkote approach ya wode eko a game no against Dreams FC eda Ochina.
3: My players, we are all together, but that was a typical team's mistake and typical tactical mistake.
4: I'm sure you've had the conversation with the players. How important is it for the team to respond immediately?
3: Very important. Yeah, very important, very important. Especially for this, you finished the question well. We have to, from this approach, from awareness, we have to build something. Yes, I'm aware that was something what I would do better. And that is also building character, because if you are aware of what was happening, you will also get ready for next actions, and you will approach this. Yes, now I will show I am enough good. I will show I am understanding these things, and that is building team spirit and character for every single player.
0: Wei and in Zema aye Accra Heart of Oak Bobokono coach aye coach Nebosa Kapo Ede Atuja Ochrese aye important pa match we as on Betimarik and more on Betimarik to one last aye defeat to aye Kaola Bobokono na omo expect say umbenya positive aye results against aye Dreams FC Bobokono na team winning mentality no asian peke say aye bibino na enche no so etimi aye kama ama enema etimi akuya wode Atuja. 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
5: I think it was a very bitter defeat, since we actually wanted to go there and then come back home with the 3.1. Yeah, the reaction from the dressing room wasn't quite well, but I think after then we have reacted positively towards our training sessions and then getting ready for our next game.
0: Wei ene njirim a George Paku edi atuja ochirese na enyebete edi ma akra hasu fukbubu kuno ebra Kawela echi omu bo umechi ekabako ema omu entimi antizanse no mambishi nise omu kwa kofa 3 maximum 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
6: But I'm sure, yeah, on your way here, you had your questions and then boom, you know, so yeah, it is what it is, but I'm very calm. And all things give thanks. That's how I was brought up. That's what I believe. And I think in when the dust settles, when there's calm, when there's less noise or no noise, we would, you know, get to realize that this is the reality and not whatever is being, you know, put out there. So, yeah, I'm grateful and I'm just looking forward to getting back to work when the time comes.
7: Serving.
6: But, yeah, Nat, you're right. So, just minutes before I came and sat next to you, I spoke with my minister, Honorable Kofidi Adams, and he's explained the situation to me with regards to and it's an investigation. There's a lot going on, which is fine. I welcome that. I think it's very important. And I respect the decision to have an investigation. And for the time being, for me to, you know, step aside, not to be, I've not been sacked. At least that's not what he told me, unless between now and the next 1 minute.
7: Couple of days.
6: Yeah, but yeah. This is just, it's fluid.
7: Oh.
6: It's just minutes ago, literally.
7: Yeah.
6: When we spoke. So, but I'm so calm, a bit disappointed. But I'm not one to rant and rage or, you know, what decision has been taken is disappointed.
0: Wei and in Zema Urano, Area Tuja, Director General, former National Sports Authority, Ura Yao Ampofu Ankra, Ye Chen Akunya, Eye Nitu Akunyano, Ena Utimse Yebisano, said they feeling it here, or say, oh, you disappointed yet, Nenso, Aja Obede, any person, and you are feeling over Kikem, Aye to be, Esu, Abobina, or say, Aye, Saki, Nemo, Yayina Sinchen, Ujidise, Emre Pababa, Emma, Ene, Waronso, 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I will Emma eti for na. My main sign call a Facebook. 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it down acha se woko nanim ena Ghana we are hunting for a new coach na the ten se 7 years aye 7 coaches ena ya appointed under aye Kate administration utim se enye kra na eno ena chairman of the parliamentary aye select committee on sports Osan aye MP, Edema the people of aye Ashamai, Honorable Ernest aye Henry Nogbe, Akasa, Edi Afa aye Coach Carlos Kirosa, Black Stars ya pamano no ho. Osen di ono die, onyi ni se aye coach na ya pamano no. Enon kwani solution ya beboa, Ema Ghana football, especially Black Stars no, akoye.
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8: Never solve the problems of Ghana football. And I must be frank with you. Over the years, I think this administration has engaged almost 9 coaches. And the same problem exists. What will solve the problem is to make sure they change the constitution of the GFA so that they stop giving this autonomy, they stop giving this opportunity to only the football people to be electing their executives. If you continue doing this, they may only be electing their own people, and the problem that we encounter or this we are encountering will continue to be part of the issues that confront us. Today, if you go and bring Jose Mourinho, if you go and bring Guardiola, if you go and bring all the top notch, Carlos Ancelotti and to coach Ghana Blasters, we'll still face the same problem. So my comment is not about sacking the coach. It's always the knee-jerk approach to this issue.
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0: Wei enin zema aye MP Edema Ashamai ewo aye Ghana ha Greater Accra to be precise wono SN double as aye chairman of aye parliamentary aye select committee on sports honorable Henry aye Ernest Nogbe 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Ah, anansa or non so football no over training home every home. And no any dear Ghana for BP. Ever nim say a bit to me abba. Se on one casabe resign and say a bano ebe home bibi. Na eno and I say dear Ghana for air train. Na opening bako your friend Solomon Usu. Wono no air communications a director. Edema United Party. Ewo aye Ghana ha. Or chere se enimanimi ya se ket wan resign wa mumbe organize super fantastic aye massive aye demonstration etia Ghana football yentie ensemo a opening ne dia tudwa
9: demonstration against the there will be a massive demonstration against the entire not just ket anybody that is in there now we are losing sight of the fact that for the last 5-10 years we've not been able to qualify to the under 17 World Cup and a 20 World Cup and a 23 World Cup Olympics.
7: 104.5.
9: But nobody seems to be questioning the GFA. And you have the likes of Kate Gell who feel so big. And let me say, give you an intro that in the coming weeks, you will have us to contend. There will be a massive demonstration against the entire, not just Kate, anybody that is in there. They have made themselves an awkward society and they are fooling. And we will show them because see, when FIFA says the national team is a private, pulling. And we will show them, because see, when FIFA says the national team is a private team, they are joking. When we came here, did they not play the national anthem of Ghana? If it's a private entity, why must they play the national anthem? The players that came, Ghana...
0: Wei ene nsema aye opene no e dia tuja aye United Party wono ene aye communication director edema eku no wo chese omo ba be organize massive aye demonstration pa etia AGFE anya keto krekunku a otim 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
10: Plan BFM.
11: And you know, when a private company registered to exist in perpetuity, you cannot go dissolving it if they have not committed any wrong against their registration rights.
12: Okay.
11: So it is an association. I don't think that government has the power, and we must help educate. Government has power to do certain things. Government has power because the national teams that they superintend belong to us. FIFA
10: 104.5
11: has made provision in FIFA statutes for what they call the FIFA Standard Cooperation Agreement, in order that it makes space for government who spends money, and because the national teams belong to them, to have a certain relationship with the FA. We want to push for that. We want to make sure that the Public Interest Committee works and works for the good of what? All of us. The government cannot dissolve the FA because it's a registered entity that pays its taxes and everything that
10: this is Plan B 104.5.
11: If, however, they use that group to commit any crime and it is proven.
0: Wey, any nsema, aye, oswa for her, Ghana, ha. 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

Star, Red Star, and then Northern Star. 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

Yeah, my TFO, you know, my TFO, you know, Kwaba, the plan B 104.5 FM. Emerson, say, dear man, on Insem Kakra, and Saka, Eddie Ebre, Ubibia, and Friday, and 2nd October 2026. 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FM. Once again, meeting Eddie Bernard Mensa. Ube to me, Afremi comments. And ten tem nano, yebe shasye, edi efi endra, UEFA Nations League games are a koso, ewo Europe Montenso, na yemfa results na enfema. 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The Kobanesa, now coach, George Jesus, the first 3 games, in charge, Edima Portugal, national team, no, we winning in the morning more S. Renny Yepa. Now, here come Portugal, who's seven on, well, captain, a branch, Cristiano Ronaldo, and then answer, a betoja, a branch, no, a buffu, yeah, a modi, a buffu, F. Portugal camp, now, a cupimu, a was Spain, a honor, or to miss a walk on the no kakra. 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
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no penis in it done one a year Roberto Mancini at the Bebuani a yes I give my France woman Italy for Eddie Bebuani Bosnia Herzegovina woman is Sweden and also at 6:45 p.m. Hungary any Georgia 6:45 p.m. Poland any Romania 6:45 p.m. Ukraine and then Northern Ireland 6:45 Kajistan, any Moldova, 2 p.m. ya, akabaye 8 minutes, na sa match no.

Ashasia, Cyprus, any Armenia, 4 p.m. Latvia, any Montenegro, and also 4 p.m. Faroe Islands, any Slovakia, 6:45 p.m. Twinina, a UEFA Nations League. Yadon Sam, and Swedish Marcus, and Plan B, 104.5 FM. Yen share international friendly Sibia, and also El Coso, na Yenfa, and also SM, and Fema, Meno Casino, Anopeya, South Korea, any Venezuela, Eddie Bueni, Martin Ibani Reno, Omo Pemswa. 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We any have con qualify. 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We no e international friendly games ha. 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UEFA Nations League no matches be kosu yenfa emma. Croatia any England Eddie Abueni. Enu eye 4 p.m. Spain any Czech Republic. And also a 6:45 p.m. North Macedonia, any Scotland, 6:45 p.m. Switzerland, any Slovenia, 6:45 p.m. And a summer chin Ebaso, Finland, any Albania, a 1 p.m. or China, Belarus, and a San Marino, 4 p.m. Estonia, Luxembourg, 4 p.m. Iceland, any Bulgaria, and also a 4 p.m. Nations League, Namiad Mortina Games, 10 October, any Adon Sem Eddie Emao, Uko Wenu Bima, Sunday. No, what we say, and air course of 4th October, no. Greece, any Germany, 6:45 p.m. Netherlands, any Serbia, 6:45 p.m. Portugal, any Norway, 6:45 p.m. Wales, any Denmark, and also 6:45 p.m. Kosovo, any Austria, 4 p.m. Ireland, any Israel, and also 6:45 p.m. Ewo UEFA Nations League, nimu. 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Casavirisu Plan B 104.5 FMT. Send me to Jano. Meno Casadia. A Brente Cristiano Ronaldo. Or the Betuja. Say a new course. No. Or the Gintia. Will feed Portugal Campono. Ebeba. Nanso. Eneya. And Krebach. Say. Nyami Adma next week. No. Reconciliation meeting. Between Ronaldo. And a coach. George Jesus. And also Ebe Koso. Sa Brente Ben Sanadjin. And I say one Sanadjin. No. And Menin Krabia. And a Betre. Ewo. Eyesa. Meeting him. Yedon Sem Eddie Emma. Yen Shen Semba Kumyenu. Na Yen Soreso. Yen Kopiemu. Ewo Premiership in him. Na Ukopiemu. Ewo Premiership in him. Awe wo Tima. Ye friend Air Brighton Hoof Albion. A few way. Ombom Homo Dimpa. Before international break, you know, Wamuchi Asna, Esho Mekamian San, Wamu end to me anti movie, and Wabrantia, Utmus when you fear at your side and 35 years when you pa, and I still nano, Ugusa Washi goes, Airborne Homoding, Edema, a Brighton team, no, a Brantia Air Pascal Groves, or Born Homoding pa, and eno, Premiership from Penny for Wamu HS, a Brantia, Pascal Groves, no, Ohem Wanima or Boye, Ewa last month, September, Nima, a Kwanka Yipa, and Tedeno, Player of the Month. For September, Womu Dema Pascal Groves, Wonu Isia Kain, Edema Brighton Hoof Abion, Omu Pepe, and Swanuma, Womu Coach, or Penny Fabian Hesla, Womu Tese, Wobuajume Yipa, last month, no, when Lucy March Bia, Nimodomo Aswani, Wonu So, Edemano, Premier League Player of the Month, for a September, no, Womu Dema, a Fabian Hesla, Wonu a Coach, Edema Brighton Hoof Abion, Edon Sem Eddie Emao, and Swobium, Womu Player, if any Lewis Dunk, no, Wonu So Erini, a year goal of the month. Ushe ni kubaka ni guo biya wa share against Coventry. Na e huye pa. Womu chesa go no. Efe pa. Into no so. Ya man Premier League goal of the month. For September.
and also in summer air coso air Brighton for 2 things a Brighton there last month. No, Wama dominated Premier League about somebody in the coach Aji manager of the month or mu player Aji player of the month and our player back also Aji goal of the month. Get the home and so Eddie Marcus plan B 104.5 FM. Yanko back to nation.

you for form penny for chess. Had now a year creature for fans in a yeno. Woman yin ye, ain't ya few way, Yamano or China, or Mugemwa, woman in England for Eddie Airbusno, Stadium no, a funny pa 8,296 spectators, and no El Radica, a will creature mem, one test or China, will be uncornum into a China, England, any creature match no, a behind closed doors, and number bono. And no, and who's a man? Yeah, the air ma a tear from the side game your channel. Ubun say empty stadium and a game no air course. Croatia versus a year England. Womu chese a few chairmono. Sa a year racist chant na fans a year no. Womacho maso. And when they came to ma. And what to me say, Omo Emubia. And co park nos into a channel. A ya dia. A yes, I'm game between Croatia and England. A behind closed doors. Yeah, don't say, and so at the air mouth. Yen copiemu. Our man's defense who are catchy. Unusana wachi. 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Na yenko piemu. Ewo abrantie aye Matthew Damian. Matthew Damian. Wonono ufi Italy memu. And be a trip no see a kind. Edima Manchester aye United. And enu abrantien a free agent. And kra eba chese Bologna. Any abrantie Matthew Damian. A great dealer. Abrantie no. Oba inchebia. Obe sign contract. Eddie Emma Bologna wubukunu. Or a free agent, and you know, a 1 year contract, and a Bologna for a proposal, Ediama, a year Matthew Damian, so one sign, now make them in Siakain, and Fema Timno, and any and Sema, Utum se El Coso, Nina, and say, Oma Brent, yeah, your friend Damian, Debbie Emil Holmes, you know, a Brent Lacopra, Nepena Weprano, a long term injury pa, or better if Yache, a Kobane sa, baby, a Osiakano, and as any position, or about that empire, and was some near replacement. Eddie Emmanuel, and no hunting or much as a brand here, Matthew Damian, and they or a free agent, no, or more cosino, no, a befriendly as avoid now, a brand here, a year Emil Holmes, a Livy, Eddie Atu 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It was Central London Night Club, Ubia. Get on some and so Eddie Emmao. Yanko Piemu. I will host it for and so Akache. Womu aye Tima. Womu Siakain. I will premiership in him. I will England memu. Na host it. Womu so Obekaya 2 weeks ago. Eddie Betu and him. Set on my brand here. Your friend Soba Thomas. A brand here. Nika. Now what the echo training. Aka kanwa ben training grounds wano mno. 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

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Emma or Cassavis to plan B, 104.5 FM. Na Yen Share and Sam Bakunso, I know so a fee a year, England, and Hunsem Enfermo, Meno Cassin, a Brentia, what big blue whistle, and I say whistle blower, our back cast a city for, or more a breachy, sir, a year, Premier League, financial, a year fair play, no. A brand is saying, Nidia, who to me say, ne watching ye pa, what a tet, one person be pee, when me so pia, one rena will be adding a cra, at the finish, because as an other canoe, a debia who to me say, a hasity for pa, one more air chest, the abranted air canoe, and chay ye, and out to me say, fans, no, so edja, the same abrantina, one no ebbe blue, and I say, what day a yes, and seven a buyer, no, send ye, what a tessa, and in yema, and shada, and co ye, and femano. And any and some out to say and also a Finglana. Yeah, the air ma a T4 El Casabi Suplan B 104.5 FM. Mino Caseno, a Brantia. Wono so Esia can as a coach, Enko Piemu, Ewa Unai and Mary Akachi, Wono a coach, Edima a ye Arsenal Bukono, Wono so reacted to a year City 4, Womusa issue ya abey, financial fair play, a year Rusia, Womu a Britian Eno, Womu a Yachom, what you say, a club will be a, and I say many clubs. Inflate air budget, and idea was so bien in pa. Was see a year if Yasimun, and yes, it's in Qua. What you say a year play teams and what we are suffering and your titty Europe, no, one moon in our budget, no, one moon inflate, no, and as one moon to be Cahon, oh, now a moon, a dear BT a year system, no, it's the same batch as a city for a sin on there, one in tune, one on your city or supporting my city, but the air cost, no, or sink or four, a blown out of proportion as a city in Qua, and a deep boy, and as one, oh, in pa. And will be all Europe so any say clubs no one we inflate a year on budget and any and some out to me say who now marry and that's the one yeah one cassette was support city you but dear cost no or just and call for a ya yen nyatu no do shiny money a dozen will be a baby and a city in quad and the asset your mo and I did one ever Europe and any and some who now marry on your coach Eddie ma a year Aston Villa and so a to ya you don't send me my cassette to plan B 104.5 FM. 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
1: All right, enti yabeda aye comments. I say awiye. Simangoche, that is 8 after 2. Yeah, to also Plan B Kamajian Sports. And second of October 2026. 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And so at the April. 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Okay, and the NOSM, I don't know. 104.5 FM, so Anna Utino endurance at Nasi, yet was so you're quenim, issues are at that Bamasu. You better say, dear fee, and ra game as Santegroco, any Kayola, a boy, and Ramach Minya Bihe, na FPA, Kayola Timino, a Timua, coach Amadu Nuruddin, Washishi Timino, and Yamama, say Omoshe has, Ewo Tamali, and ra Omoma Kutoko match, pa, Utimse Ninyamia. 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Just a year ownership and a bit changey. Na any amount to me, Akoso. Na the attendant said, Nurses Cottes, I know a workers one, a 2 plots, I would say, Yaji Hunina, and what team you know, and not 1 plot at them no. We see a year 4 bedroom self contained, at the sim, and no, a completed. Where we are, I will be to me, Akum, and to see us as so, Nasa Ope, a year, a Dan and Atoa, Apostle Ujim, Sansu, and asasena edaho na oto a edunso aposo obejim a ne buo no ewo fom kra enti asase don komi ena edi etuja edi amount baako ewo eye amasaman red gate achiamai aha eho ne wo afi so Kaswa Nurses Quarters. 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Endurance, Akwaba.
2: Oko, Yanya, you did pass on here.
1: Yamadum. I dare you want, no idea.
3: This is Plan B.
2: As I said, one to the five. Who be here, Debbie?
1: Debbie, and the as I said,
2: as I said, Unyana dying so more. We crown M's and Mose.
1: I dine with whom?
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1: wa to wa to wasasi no o cause wa na afi uzu
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2: Man be see.
1: Man be see. Yes, Titi Butai.
2: Yeah.
1: Zion Butai.
2: Zion Butai.
1: Highlink Logistics. Yes. Honor. Oh, honor. Oh, hey. Honor. Honor. Honor. Honor. Honor. Honor. Honor. Honor. Honor. Honor. Honor. Honor. Honor. Honor. Honor. Honor. Honor. Honor. Honor. Honor. Honor. Honor. Honor. Honor. Honor. Honor. Honor. Honor. Honor. Honor. Honor. Honor. Honor. Honor.
2: Honor. Honor.
1: Honor. Honor. Honor. Honor. Honor. Honor.
2: Sure.
1: Kotoko winning 1-0.
2: Yeah, yeah. I think it's a very difficult game at the Makotoko. Now, what should between those two teams? Coach, I think it's a new thing, right?
4: Yeah.
2: Why your team ni ye? But near boa team no sisi ano, motivation wise. And now, boa Karela team no, in terms of everything, no, now, omo baby, omo bo gamer, omo ye okay, ewo, the Alhaji Ali Mahama Sports Stadium. Now, you see, games involving Kotoko and Karela, but me person me fano, in terms of this season, Karela away games on Mabono, they've not been good. Omonya, like they are not good in terms of away games. Now, my mom last games on Mabono in away games are almost as here from Samatex. Womo Elusu 3-1. Omo second away game on boy no. Omni Adriana and a boy and also omu lusu ye. Yeah. And so I will buy 2-2-1.
1: Yeah.
2: In terms of almost strength and almost strength and kasa.
1: Okay.
2: And obviously, no, man and young one say omo lusu game because and run make I say it's either a 2-1 win for Kotoko and I say a 1-0 win for Kotoko. One, the make a 1-0 win for Kotoko near say Kotoko team no. After the last 2 weeks defeat against Adriana, they've not been very solid. And I'm more or less now feina coach Necrano
1: or Shishe
2: team. No. And secondly, now team no so a depleted a new team altogether, though Ubenya than last, Ubenya Bredua Gadas, your friend is saying boy or son number 10
1: Hubejeu
2: Mu in Amin they are though old players kakra, but not new players now be frame no. Now say on my team ni nyina e jelly. Inti na nyaman shada enye solid in farm team no. Even the 2-0 defeat to Edi Anane Kra no e down play on my spirit. But now yenhwe Kotoko home games are wabo recently.
1: Season win.
2: Yeah, season win. Wabo home game back against Heart of Lions who we need. NFA obo back against Edi Anane which we see here. Inti Oshe Kotoko soa in terms of home games.
1: Ne third home game ane Karela yi a obo no
2: Sure.
1: Yeah.
2: Inti Oshe Awelusu winning
1: yeah.
2: In terms of home games. No? Yeah. Say yabo 6 games.
1: Yeah. Yabo 5 games.
2: Yabo 5 games. Inti we winning home no.
1: Mienu. Ano Walusu bako. Dabi Walusu bako.
2: Sorry. Walusu bako to Adriana.
1: Yeah.
2: Inti Oshe ni strength in soa in terms of home no. Very solid. Ewo home. Though the Adriana 2-0 no. Tell us it say Kotoko team no and said that and she say yeah.
1: Okay.
2: Team name yeah bad. But Enra main shape game. No, and I mean who said there's a team. They are also finding it very difficult to make five passes together.
1: Mm.
2: Go no we say no. One, Obibeka say, your training rehearsed goal from baby omunya goal. I think it's a very solid goal. And so at the moment, but I still feel say team name said angelis. Akakakra. We are just five games into the season, which I think say they have a lot to do. Nanka Dudonen himself, coach no aircon, Eric Tinkler aircon, or be call with his backroom staffer or no more juma. But one call, I feel say near coach next year dear fit Tinkler Hono. Or implementing them more boys, no. Actually, I think, sir, I feel no be face the difficult tax, the lives of Hassel Folkmo, the lives of, Nations FC, mo. I mean, away games near there, they'll be going to Bechem, going to, your friends, Brekum Chelsea. I mean, these are games, sir. It defines your season for you. I mean, the five games doesn't define the season. Nienti America San here, sir, it's early days yet. I mean, they had a coach, Ananka, or per se. Or build something new for them, but unfortunately,
1: 104.5.
2: I think so. Now it will be one of the big blues if Sekotoko and to me, I'm far league now. I feel say Eric Tinkler because Nanka or try say Obi make something good out of the boys because they had a long preseason playing a lot of games, which I think is a good. But the results state clearly say Nakarela ain't you good. In terms of your friend is saying away games or more traveling, you know, Kotoko were the better side in terms of home games. In see, obviously, you know, maybe Kasho say has air travel. They are called Karela, you know, Karela be winning her game, you know, maybe Kasho that Saturday, obviously, so they are very good in terms of home games, but away games, you know, I'm going to share that in good world. But I still believe, say, Coach Nuruddin ain't making something meaningful from the season, which I think is a good at the moment, but. They still have a long way to go and a long way to prepare the team for your friends and the season ahead. But it's a good score line for Kotoko. Just to revive their spirit of Mulusi against Adrian and getting all the three maximum points. And coming up a bit in the your friends and table log, no, which I think is a good at the Momoko.
1: Okay, and so far, 15 points. 15 points, you know, Omanya. Out of 15 points, you know, Kotoko Agada 8, after playing, 5 games.
2: Or the third. Mm-hmm. Imagine, sir, from first to third, Ubiakita, 8-8.
1: I hope, sir, before, sir, you may be, with 5, you know, Kotoko, remember, best set position, because.
2: After now, yeah, where the Campbell
1: game. Where the Campbell game. Because, oh, yeah, the likes of Paul City, Emoy, Obebo Sandy, House of Folk, Ebe Bochina.
2: Yeah.
1: Definitely has a focus on best dreams.
2: Sure.
1: What you say?
2: I'm going to ask you 7-7-7.
1: And you know, before say you be we you know at least Kotoko obeti me please be sit or fifth position. But then what you say Hamza Obin so I share team no. Mamincha I Emmanuel Munku Real Tema City see you away Otieso no Mamincha no. Pa ejasem kitwana afi my uncle I kicked in dot app akache omo ena eboa eye youth footballers out him say omo eba omo ede eye scouting eye agency no support omo pa enya sem kitua na omo chese kickin dot app no u register uye player na u register say kim de ohia ne say ode eye u profile ebe to so udi utim umfie u position ena afi so na upload eye u videos Eddie Guho, what you say? Oh, upload do videos. Eddie Guho no more. Omo scout. Ah, omo fi UK, Europe. Ah, omo so. Omo monitor. Scout players from the app. Anunti. 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Omo ne academies. Ena ye juma. Teams no. Ena ye juma. Enti. Oye player. Unya upload di. Aye u videos u profile. Ewo kicknin dot app wa. Ataji fuwa. Wati dene. Enema ekuyi Eddie amount. Kicknin dot app. Womo Enuane Kick Nation Sports Agency. Omo boy juma pa omo FSA Womo Eboa A players. Omo about 250 players are already omo joining a year aponwa. Womo no omo a year juma from academies, any clubs, I wo UK, any Europe, any Africa. Womo Eboa juma pa anti uye player SO o joining na onso uhundia e koso kama pa. Comments, my memory of yeah, but before I say, meba ohono, Odei Sounds, yes, Odei Sounds, I will tell my community 5, we are omo ene Friday ene nye dia sitting behind table ebe ye dwuma Friday de won 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
1: minister and say ordinary stand at aba o say government no any ho kwan say omo dissolve FA no
4: 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So, ano kwenye meeting. 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But ye busa wano kase. 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
1: 120
4: 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Sa nipa 100 and something na ne yedi. Etu aba. It is sad you know, and abano so no, yes, it's a uni timua, un to me the encostaning is all you be a unso upesa u cosi change, el Ghana football mwa, upesa o kona uko janier to zaba, uni club, uni football clubba, ebede, yema u kwama unina, and any di wa omumenimo, and a football people for aye, and a usani panosuno, se wo club na uba, na unim, na ase, ube, ye campaign be against. Aye football for and as a final utim no say premier league team wa the next aye season no ye hu premier league in game o mo premier league biem obekọ Division 1. Ye make sure say the baby ah obeko Division 1 no obeko. So we Division 1 so na uni em play ball and na say one person uni F no obe cut out to one your way na. Ye best answer mo akọ wanim akọ chi bi makọ Division 2. Enti e system bi out to say e mafia system no mo ye wa hasi.
1: E kaba
4: so ho. Is it that you are with us or you are against us? So one side with yeah. We club.
1: Obeko relegation.
4: Obeko relegation. We Premier League. Obeko Division 1. We Division 1. Obeko Division 2. And ti omo no eh football man omo so me football people. Omo no mo ye o made. And ti na omo say enje bia e na owura Alaja Kambeka said bia yidida ye nyina no. E wi akire nyina na say e kokko nyina no.
1: Enkosiaga
4: because I don't know dey no. Eh football for and e be determine. Football for no so no. Omo ndu be 200. It is uncle for you, your person, your be mayor or mutuaya. You bet me, aye. Ain't he system, no, and your system, papa. Ain't he me, mumudia, dear, minister, eka, sir, meet your mukui, and you meet him, beer, or say, I don't think so, someone have a meeting we. You're also somewhere, no moon, but on person by ye, and about one thing, or say, or old to me, dissolve it, a football for, ye bet jai, we are mukui, or muko kasa. Eko ye fany miti omu ye pe, ebe samba, ebe samko fan new coach. Ye si coach ni a problem, new coach yeba. Coach yeba, the same thing ebe si. Ni a sampa muni biyem, ni a sanyi new coach yeba. Coach yeba, ya pamu coaches sa. Beye, 7 years ni, 7 coaches. Eni aide ya saki o, Black Stars. Nanke ye coaching problema, enka, ebe saki 7 coaches in 7 years.
1: Dabe.
4: E also omu se, I don't know, it's beyond, e ye coaches na ye dey. Ye fa omu no. 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But obia pe se obeye, because oko tachi sisi ye pe, nko fobi jwi se, e be affecti omu, e ye, e jumu omu ye, e mu omu, enti ene ye, ye nye kura. 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You know what to do. 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Wohu, Carlos Cures, eye kwa okoyi omo odin resignation letter kwa no omo se mo ka kire eye epefo na me no eye omeki 6 kan say
1: statement
4: and I say point b aye no so jina so a o resign ye efi Black Stars nim o say o she eye ekwan a the kind of conditions are o ma den wo mo asset ewo Black Stars ni manase ohwe Black Stars team nankasa na environment ni papa emwa ema team no eden enkoso emwa inti ono no tra ho no ma emwa no ena emwa team ni so
5: 105 ena wo se
4: ohwe bebia Black Stars e training eni eya Accra Sports Stadium ehwa anzu ne beden e bebo
1: match
4: no ose ono no ontiasie ose ontiasie se adentina Bebe ye be si a kaino. E wa na yeden.
1: Ye training.
4: Ye kokan ye kani nyina no. It comes back to training facility ya. Ya kan se. Ya ko World Cup 5 times. Over $50 million. Sika ya je. Ye ba. Den ye di ye. E wa se this infrastructure. Training facility. Yon se ye be try. Kase. You need training facility. Ah, national team is debate by the entry. And to coach ni se. One of his points are. Or the yeden. Or the resign yen or say onim gintia baby be sia kan ne wa na team ni sansu training because ono no hun say there be sa de no enya de eboa enti na waseka prampiam ya de bia mu gbo hu de wure ya no ene no adentina Black Stars into me enko campu prampram
1: yeah
4: bu sa on side na Black Stars into camp because facility no emiti enya emiti sa eye standard. No. Omu tumi fa players ni ko. Ohun ena obi su feel say ye see training facility na very omo ene dia. na national team a house national teams ni nyina
1: onya
4: bi ni because ye was say ko training na ye be transport ni ma e obi ajuma obi nso ayi no ye be den ye be say hotel ne be book no o ye obi nso 10% e wo mu e tu twasa o katisa ne ma we nyina fi no ma 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hotels ni ka.
5: This is plan B.
4: I was abani ni tia because national teams no e omo ani dia e ko won ko da hotel a abani ni tia hotels omo de mu nyina black stars nyina no omo de omo ka coach ni se on tia se na wo hwe point ni nyina o se wo hwe late arrivals and ko hwe ni mse ka players no onaka ka no prefer se ko beba 10 a year days before a year game no. But o se onya eye odua 2 days before tournament no and a game no because the ticket I will say they send no ban no amantem oh sa eye incompetence ni binu oh e can reasons no nti a resign ye no or see late arrivals of players any one one conquer no so ban no or so ka bi ka 10 days before a year match na team na den assemble normal training but amane sa onu kwedu ha 2 days before a year game no because obi anyi na dwuma yi ama ne ticket ama ama ntem and o say fit one no o say en na ehu pa o say interference any eye in terms of interference o player selection mu any team selection no o say te say enye easy no credit anim
1: nsa na de cut ama Ghana 40
4: o say the way she select players no enye e je say fairness bi anim anase enye honest
1: yeah
4: enti wonu nso no ontumi eden en to aso enti wohwe sa opani reasons ya why they were raising eno say no person control backroom staff no na why they why bibia as a coach no
1: yeah
4: my appoint no e was only the backroom staff eba but omo ma no pasia eye control no person odi ono ni doctor, nutritionist, any team managers ever, and kofu we yanye, and moman fa wan fanamba, and o musom, and man sa pasia control. Inti se, unfa coach so me coach national team. Na ope, niema bi, a o di bejuma, na u interest inti uso nya. Na deno de, niema nku ya, se coach no edini, reason later eba, unsu no, e waso weden,
1: unsu
4: ko, because we are part of the problem.
1: Yeah.
4: Unsu ka ubi, eno mani enku yi, but, yeah, I say, omo dwin say coach ni kwa me see coach Carlos Clires or the problem is nya no is a or can say
5: 4.5
4: I get to abi is a list of our problems or no is beyond him your problems nya make us or no eye be 10% pe nya kan nya eye football people omo mura ni football no eti ene no ya pam coach be 7 years ni no 7 coaches ene ya pam
1: ye pamu bi anso a etu amuka o
4: yes
1: ye boka
4: ye san kofa new one aba acha endi be 1 year ye be san pamu no because problems no ho o coach ni ba the same problems obe face player selection obe complain ye ma na kwanya obe den obe complain ema e ko complain so a e be affect team no ni ya resource enye papa ni ya pamu no next one ba onu so be complain because opanina o she football no so racket ko ka kachi nse emre bi atwam a na ejai coaches emo omo nko a
1: selection
4: no ono ni time media it will never happen again and these people must understand this idea dey bia me yakonya meka e o national television so o see emre bi atwam a na ejai one o see god of days and one person gets up and make a year collapse no only time media it will never happen again and these people must understand
1: yeah
4: or see these people must understand they say yen ma yen ti ase no
1: yes ti ase
4: or see ti ase national team no coach bana we selection
1: no him
4: a go through process ni say manya committee e be hwem na o menti ase o coach ai ni selection
1: or to aso
4: coach ai ni selection na o see age say e fa manya committee and some ansana ya prove ya then na wo hwe ewo play who ye coach? Who you UEFA line and I say who coaching license ana? Who coaching badges are? Any abagi team ni coach ye? Because muni na muni aye
1: license.
4: Who ye coach? Obi also be in a juma. Oh, who white man say? Oh, she see football no. Niemand da na kwemu. U league ya e bo Ghana hasi. League na e basa. E no dey un show. But national team no Black Stars no. E na u chesi. Enti coach ya ne selection a. O se on first selection no embre manya committee. No mu scrutinize. E no ne brof no. O mu scrutinize. O scrutinize. Then I walk at selection no u scrutinize dey e was selection him. Then I u scrutinize. Scrutinize I say o scrutinize na ne say e behwem ni ehwe players no. Akwa we when you saw Freno, you need him because I quite wait here. Oh, yeah,
1: yeah, yeah, yeah,
4: yeah, yeah, yeah, yeah, yeah, yeah, yeah, yeah, yeah, yeah, yeah, yeah, yeah, yeah, yeah, yeah, yeah, yeah, yeah, yeah, yeah, yeah, yeah, process no more canon because me mean him the best of with a yes selection. Say coach a friendly players or say I was a manual committee no approve yes, or approve it.
1: And who expects a secret ever resign?
4: Of course. Oh, I also resign. Oh, also because Usha is a canon America crana the time na so near election. Sadia equidian, man, you so called them, because them the now are fully flat because they are cost you know. Maybe so or Sansu,
1: you poor two crowns
4: also called them. It is our penny Sadia, any or money time and so non coboco Sansu dia. On resign him anymore, yeah.
1: Okay.
4: No third term agenda because right. The equino who sounds with the third term, but only in Guasebe Bano. On 3 days,
1: eight
4: nasunti, and then no, before said, the econ Ghana for Buffu. I was so ready room, no, no resign. Oh, because, share a year and the football no, is not getting better. Sayane say, yin to me, yashi, may catch or say, a baby baby, no, yin to me qualify for AFCON. Yewrem ebeka kra World Cup on sent me qualify bi na yasanso wrem eno ani wo musisie no enti ye so ka kye wo se de ekoso no enye ayi lack ana se enye ade bi ya wo se ka se wo eye ikeke
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6: 104.5
4: current a year statutes and na se womo regulations e osisi e no F in regulations no.
1: Oman se sano.
4: Pa na ya nye overhaul. Ya senu. 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Yebe san fit. Because. Ni pa no weba no.
1: Onusu o team.
4: Se ya o requirement ni se osu o team.
1: Yeah.
4: Ena ni pa se. 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Eto onusu ba o team. 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Ipa 129 at 85. Wo mo regulation ni omo statutes no and we see a sign no kra because and only problem no yan say sa statute na the next person we ba no onu so be den e be the same thing nti FNA and na dem yan say Usha Bra 2018
1: yeah
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4: 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ngu sa a year on statutes on regulation. I am yeah, constitute new one. And I say, you almost send you one. I be boy.
1: Okay, and you?
2: Ogo.
1: Uh-huh.
2: I think the Kwame Nsaka Sakama. You see, me makase se any
6: This is Plan B
2: 104.5. Jose Mourinho. And your friend is saying, top coach Biaba, and your friend is saying, great A coach, Kraba, Eddie Magana. Now, still, fundamentals, no? And scrutinization, say, yes, selection, more interference in your idea. Okay, I still think, say, and one you and then, no. And yes, sir, we don't need maybe somebody who is competent. Aside the competence, you know, ye he will be obedi no cre. Or ye no credit for.
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2: Because our ba, na se oje unko anwa, I don't think that we'll still go back to baby if he buy. Si ye kofa a good coach ba, ye kofa ye friend say, Carlo Ancelotti ba, ye kofa Mourinho ba, ye kofa ye friend say,
1: Ancelotti kro bre o Brazil, mane now.
2: Ye kofa ye friend
1: say, Onwaishi o Brazil.
2: Mike Ateta ba, ye kofa Pep Guardiola ba. Na se still na sa anyama we, ewo hwa, we will still be at Pebia ye wono. Now, obibeka se problems, no se diye ni ye kano. It's just 10% when the coach and the other Carlos Queiroz.
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2: The NT America sano. O share your last AFCON qualifier, sir. Your boy now. Oh, share. Your tenefi em Angola be say.
1: Obo. Yeah.
2: Ena your satu anije. Ena ne kobo 1-1.
1: Eno be say yon ha.
2: Ena anije be say. Sudan ensu niye be bo 0-0. Ewo Ghana ha. Sadi ena okana. Angola. Ghana, ebo draw.
1: Yeah.
2: So I qualifies to the last edition of the AFCON.
1: Yeah.
2: And after, yes, I call your boy home to Niger, MRC 2-1. Yes, I etna ho, and so am I, your friend saying.
1: Sudan.
2: Okay, I'm going to say, no, no, the last edition. Now, recent edition, no, no, Cote d'Ivoire, and the Gambia. It's also a problem now. And shall see a fee, baby, from your friend is saying, coach Chris Wooten more time.
1: Yeah.
2: And a problem no.
1: The last time Ghana winning qualifies, Nations Cup qualifies. Yeah. I think say 2023.
2: Oh. Ache. That was the time he qualified. The last time he qualified. Mm. That was when he winning your friend is saying qualify when it comes to AFCON. The last edition he performing. The problem mainly, you know, all round. But any Saoka say who attribute, you know. You see,
6: and I'm say
2: Oko. They be a yes, a cat and guau. Esco members ne wohono, and ye no mo ye. They are part of the, your friends organizing we na Omoka F in Hono. Esco for young one with you.
1: So be out him.
2: Unti Esco for Niti.
1: And
2: then now quay a cat and qua. I mean, say, oh no, qua. The minister also sang for me in our the football a declining. Enya di epejao. But Obibeka se, o share the era of Keta, the last 7 years I watin aso.
6: This is Plan B! 104.
1: Enwa eni polo kasai. 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Ubiya nyesika.
2: Lokan lokan no.
1: Ayi ma. Nti usankrofo, no kachira omu se, football nasa ya.
2: Ontias onim ya woka.
1: Because ni botu ma idu.
2: But, no much concern, seriously. Share, see a qualifies, see to mean qualify. First, Nanki, ye jet cap no trophy, no. Now, at Timba, say ye call runners up. Now, at Tiaba, say ye call your friend is a round of 16, near Fimo. A do baby, na ye ball your friend is in group stages, near Fimo.
1: After the qualifier cry.
2: Ababe do qualification.
1: And why
2: did? Since 2004. Ayankobi, no. The last edition, Yankobi. And this time, Asaba. Ain't he? It tells you, say, nyaman koye. Now, maybe catch you about transition. You see, football is systematic. Say, oh, yes, I will find chain. Now, the akosebe bia, it will come back to hunt you. Then, Crawford say, the good old days, no, now, your ages, no, MRI, nini, hunti, na, na, ye pass it through echo. But, I will still tell you, say, the football you're making in Ghana here, no, you're any professional. A whole Black Stars airball qualifies against Gambia. She said, yeah, park air empty. The football is not working. And may attribute it to Ket Nkwa. May attribute it to coaches Nkwa. Say, a coach's problem Nkwa. And Kameka said, yeah, Nanka. Yankofa, your friend saying. But the players are also part of it. Oko kai afro bi aye ball ewo Angola. Asamoajan.
1: Yeah.
2: One goal project.
1: Mm. 2010.
2: Osh, how many senior players na there work starting nemu?
1: Under 20 squad no.
2: Young players. But Asamoan kwan the senior and I don't think there's our players here be. I'll tell you sir, they are below average.
1: AI players, TikTok
2: they
1: players.
2: They are below average. Because a coach need to mean, yeah, baby, I'm a boy, so, yeah, can I say? Coach is a coach, you know, excuse me to say, sir, someone, and then, oh, yeah, your friend is saying, golden age coaches, sir. Now, nah, no more, Tremor, Evo, Europe. Good to implement when it comes to the national team. You see, it's about time, see, a catch your players, and they say, they are not working for the country.
1: All right, 0551656656. 0551656565. Now, over to my joining discussion, no? Now, also, Abe Kabi. Good afternoon, sir.
7: Good afternoon, sir. Now, from where you should back to my camp.
1: You should back to my camp. You should
7: back to my camp. You should back to my camp. You should back to my camp. You should back to my camp. You should back to my camp. You should back to my camp. You should back to my camp. You should back to my camp. So bad result, one pamona, so bad result. Instead of president, the GAR was so called Tetama, or the Nuazi Aguen. And you would have cared to the Munyan and Nuazi and President, the GDN class, the Sapra, the Nuazi, so rough. Obey our always done on what's done by Bunyano. Next, the car offer with you, who put in Zah, who does it? No put in Zah. On the name in Ghana, no more be Penina, or put in Yan Sansu, Tia, who took one fat. And then I go to Isaiah and him for here or he made the entrofo. Zumika or he took him to say, as he used to as the entrofo, dear friend to the four, and go bet you. And if I never went here for two, and I thought you now went here for two, or in the Sabu Nantuma, at the chair, I could be a Kubijuma, or be entrofo, what you are, Gabijanaja, who won't be Abijanaja, and I just get to the other day. But it's not the chain who was your class out of the war. Yamakan on those, bye bye.
1: Okay. Good afternoon, sir. 0551656656. 0551656565. Good afternoon. Hello, good afternoon. Chairman General, Pastor Frost or Casafren, whatever. Hello.
8: Arafat Phobia.
1: Arafat Phobia, in the way.
8: Mobajima. Elijah Bulami. Humanitation, what I say. Salaya Kubu, also humanitation, Yamiso Munya. Okuta, Ghana football. I say, what I say. And Yandia, very analysis leaders, Keso Kroku leader, and dear. What me, Emwa, Ghana football, what I say. Now, you got to resign. And let them know when you're doing. I can't want you up there. Tell them, no, I have three man in quartet, what I say. Oh, Africa, dear. And I got a hard year. A better thing, sir, would be even a job to better resign.
1: Okay.
8: Aha, and you say money if you not sir, one resign is here in the air, very so bad resign. Now there's no way say Ghana should be qualified. You say, you know, in why day. There's no way say too much is not you soon in the air, very say Ghana be qualified.
1: Okay.
8: But quit here. That's all you have coach, competent coach, tell her with me, as it to your mama, Ghana football and foreign to my person. Midas
1: Pa Arafat Phobia. Good afternoon.
9: Good afternoon, Uncle.
1: Sina bibi aboko.
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1: Majo proso kaza.
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9: 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This time because now if you plan to go for third term. Is plan basa nanka. I sometimes I just don't understand.
10: This is plan B. Sabi ya mi oko
9: ni. 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Is a beer Ukunia, Ukunia, my son's sound to us. I not then a personage. Okuden and personage. If you net, if you get up to a car, you'll be a beer tanket, or be in tank at you. But never not Enquin, any acre, but Nipodian will be in town in Piano. But never not Oyena Enquin. This is what you are talking about. But you are not talking about his personality. Never you Oyena Enquin, or no, said anyone to know, or you are saying, no, for a material.
1: Okay,
9: I mean, yeah, I said, different equal to about Okuena Yau, and I am your last election. I quote the life, you go to Oba. ni eko ono post ni ko yodo yodo yodo ye e ti akoto ba ni aba sani ti oko sani eto ba sani eto ba ye fo ko mbi so ni e ti nti obi nsa ama o si ye dey discover obi ya ko so one pack eko ono post na yodo yodo yodo yodo e akoto ba ni aba oko ana e ma na ye bre because any people can eto ba so oba ko ko na se meto afu na so no ko be e bitima ko imo obi a zaba kadi
1: ti
9: de bia na be ya nan ko ska ti onye na so bi na je tre na na gas ni wae first you cook afon na you are fighting for the trophy but now you are fighting for how to qualify why then ekos then ekos ticket
11: you say
9: you tumwa e ti ati wonta ma
1: okay
9: ti ati wonta why be kono bi so bi so ezumra on kuro bi mra obi town but me why na is kuro bi so mra because eye mama ni nyina oko obi no tell us why
1: and one waka no me da sepa good afternoon sir.
12: Afternoon, Coach Abakodie.
1: Me ba to me ho ye pa announce we. Efro so kasa friend senior.
12: Doctor men cream finance room.
1: Orefo. Minti o.
12: Yeah, Okocha.
1: Minya.
12: Under 70 away. Under 20 away. Under 23 away. Black Stars a group.
11: Oku do 0.5
12: from Aquala no proper Okra Oti. It is said that you can't bear soon a bit me, Sabbath, but my pumpkin to go with you because Ghana a goo. Ghana teams me a goo. Black Stars, Black Stars, you pay me. Black Stars, Ghana Black Stars. I'll quote a young name of Black Stars in me. What good your teams are working in? What good teams in me now? I've already do Black Stars. And it's soon away. Mr. Yapa John Domani Mahama. So for my Ghana, yeah. Only get to Kirkwood and Gaza, not on public to Kirkwood because
11: 0.5
12: and Guasia, a play, Mahama, and then Abai. I'm telling you, since I get it by ye, Timpia ye ye da, or turn away a minia, whichever Kunta, William Sister Ba, I get a blast and Samane at the end of the day, blast as a good, and never blast, that was what Magic Rabba will be a kitty free credit panko, I didn't hear. And so still,
13: Oh,
1: okay, open it into it.
13: Okay, good. You see, someone said when the fundamentals are weak, the asset rate will expose you.
1: Mm.
13: But when you are selfish, the Black Stars performer will expose you.
1: Mm.
13: And then we look at it, the GFA president, he wants everything to belong to him.
1: Mm.
13: You look at the statement that the I've gone to court just put out.
1: Yeah,
13: like they're interfering.
1: Mm.
13: And the performance will expose them. Imagine they were doing well. We will not know that they are interfering his work.
1: Mm.
13: So some of these things, they will expose them. So the next coup that will come in, they should allow him to
11: operate.
13: Bring the people that he want to bring in. Let them help him to build the football. Otherwise, I don't know. We will not get the best out of the Black Star if they don't allow the coach to do what he wants to do.
1: All right.
13: But you see, sometimes he also look at it. I quote again. He also wants to become he wants to go for 10
1: for the 10th. Yeah. Mm-hmm.
13: Maybe he's also thinking if he fix the Black Stars now, when he comes in the 3rd round, what will he do? So,
1: I
13: understand you too.
1: All right. Okay. Abani, midasipa. Good afternoon, sir.
14: 0.5. Hello, good afternoon, Mr. Okocha.
1: Abani, yinti we?
14: Yeah, probably do that, sir. Make a sense, sir.
1: Okay.
14: Yeah, I'm ready to go to the hospital. I'm going to win my average. Yeah, I'll call to my. Yeah, I'll call to my.

0: as what the Robla Samach. As Ket cancel, place me now, Yakola, Wismetra, Okoch and Pacho, current Ivory Coast coach in a Venison.
1: Come on, sir, Medeva to Jamal. Have you, Renard? Renard.
0: You've been seeing a sad time a blaster job on it down. No, because of the bad leadership, I will give you. Many young president, Mama, so why the government everywhere? There is no way to blast that in the local area. And I buy no good animals. And you'll be a good number in my sister can animals. I mean, she'll coach a bye bye.
1: Okay, Abuza for the Daikosuyane, I Petri. Yet to me for Frephobia Bium. Your time on your brain, I be Ochina, about 10 anopa. Yebesan Abba endurance as a mo
2: what should the last friend say 7 years under Kate management Ghana bought 74 matches
1: 74 and, games
2: yeah 74 games under the regime of
3: 104.5
1: from 2019
2: yeah 2019 Ghana winning 27
1: okay
2: mm-hmm. And Yadromu 18 okay. And Afi 29 losses.
1: I just said they lose to those who send the winning.
2: In imagine even drawn in Pono, imagine draw.
1: Chale, yen fensi ana yen soreso. Nyami adumo chana, Saturday, on the 3rd, anopa 10, ye bete nase. Na abdi tibia, ebebano, ye di atuja. 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
2: Yeah, mini and apomi to say you.
0: Nyamia dumbo kwanze.
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0: Mm-hmm.
2: Ah, na yere da form.
0: Oh.
2: Emane sedin.
0: Okay.
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0: Alright.
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0: Mm.
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0: Mm.
2: Nimpo pa da form.
0: Okay.
2: And no more quad dabara. Aqua quick ni mammy and now quay any mammy and you.
0: Okay.
2: Only ni a mina, my mamma said.
0: Yeah.
2: I say, Kowata crackani bia, the attorney. My man is heading.
0: Okay.
2: Go be pony bia, the attorney attorney. Omina, my mamma, I said.
0: Yo.
2: I know about the catia.
0: Yo, yama, all right. Yabble, yabble, right. Yo, yet I say, hello.
3: Many of a career.
0: Yamia drumbok of Bachon's way.
3: I am a doctor. 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
0: Okay. Yes, so yet I say hello. Yes, I don't so bad to me a bemo. Now you know Eddie and Como 0551656565. Hello. Hello.
4: Hello.
0: Maho, daddy, you didn't baby have free.
4: I was out in the hoyo from that and the conception someone.
0: Yo, yenti away.
4: Now, the chia, the baba, and then the software by co father Augustine Frimpong. Only Nina or Mana Frimpong, on the part of the form, Okophobia, on the chin, right? I'm not sure.
0: Okay.
4: And to the mom, Shady, and a yako. Hm. Madame for Omunia, Adakwa, on from the mistake, and I'll cut out that room every
0: day. Okay.
4: And then come on.
0: Yo. Yan, so, yada, say, Abusiabe to me, Abemu, Nayanu, Eddie, and Como, Eufianu, see. Na bibibia etumi repair aha aye plan B 104.5. Hello.
5: Hello, Mr. Miku.
0: Emira Ganza.
5: Oh yeah, who name it? In Marco Fisk Kofi Ghana shedding.
0: Mm.
5: Because previous this in Mandini name currently money shedding.
0: Mm.
5: The man on area.
0: Yo, yati, yo.
5: Yeah.
0: I was yabe to yabe mu na yene wo edi enkobo ewo fi hadu seye yem for free for wo chatuo na yem for free insi. Hello. Hello.
6: Abusia Penny.
0: Didon.
6: The papa.
0: Didon.
6: The papa. The papa.
0: E didon yenti we.
6: Ah, we di Abusia. 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
0: Uh-huh.
6: I don't know a Juma question. You know, I can talk about who I may all be green and Sabin, the Wukadian, and come to me to remember what I said.
0: Okay,
6: you want to change it when you know you are by the Katia and the Pada Katia.
0: Yo, yati, yati, yo, you don't yet I say, yet I say, yet I say.

0: fee, Bibi beer to me every pair. 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
1: Ebusia.
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0: And Yamia drum.
1: No.
0: Ye mumna. A drew fiada say ya. Ya ne ya. But.
1: Na fiada way, dear. As a fiada way, you feel a fiada pa mami.
0: Oh, sir.
1: Because I.
0: Nkoye.
1: Because. Oh, fiada dear, normally, as I say, Nkoye.
0: What ye,
1: to me, no. Fiada way, free fiada ne, or china. And next Sunday, no, and yet the papa mommy, because yes, yea, me, mammy, Madame Irina Lacolamte,
0: oh,
1: a mobile journal Saturday, which is a china. 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We di anya demo, but me pese me ma minya ba majua. 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
0: Okay.
1: Majua eye anko nam sisi ya so me pese ohunu se. 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
1: Ewo m se ma me ni ni hoje, but ohunu se maame ne santa ni chi. 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
1: Okay. On Shadin bebre.
0: All right. 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Yes. And when you say ST, and then nay, wash, it was yandini. 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

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And I was here, I was so good, so you know, I was here, training your best is here.

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1: 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Shoulder. One side. 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
0: Eh, odie ndo.
1: Enda fia da meni age bruta.
0: Weni age on.
1: Meni age.
0: Eh, okay. So, minim dada se kodu fia da se ya.
1: Eh, so. Enjoyment minister.
0: Okay.
1: Enjoyment minister. Okay. There's a minister for defense for employment ministry.
0: Yeah.
1: And I'm meditating.
0: Yes.
1: I'm a near surge because.
0: When you're jig.
1: Oh,
0: fine. I'm going to say,
1: Aha.
0: Debbie, last week.
1: Last week,
0: Friday.
1: Uh-huh.
0: Which we meet here. Hey,
1: My from Monday to Friday stress ni na jatun cheng.
0: Okay.
1: Na pe bibi ye. Na ma we ninch.
0: All right. And see fiti Monday ni na or brainy ni na.
1: Na what the weekend in so be kan wa den
0: won kwa. Obi ho no mo a.
1: Won na ye juma
0: de. Obi ho no mo so a weekends na de kan ho.
1: Eh hu che. Ebusia. Ye wo. 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
0: Okay. 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
1: It is not about what we adwumaden no. But so be ye adwuma smart.
0: Okay. Okay. Yo.
1: Na me kan say what
0: you.
1: Inti wo be kase wo ye adwuma from Monday to Friday. We are now out of from Sunday. We are now out of from Saturday. Adwuma no so na ajiregu. But we hear juma now who send ya back a kulitina we can do now jiwenia. But we can do now jiwenika crown who say yes.
0: Okay.
1: Oh, shasia ya adveti. Hotel.
0: Joka.
1: Hotel Joka Poon so dear.
0: Dem project.
1: Merci. Just a wound need you maybe a dear. We can do it.
0: No akofa ho.
1: Wa fa webusia fo. 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
0: Ompne bi. 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
1: Oh merci. 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
0: Oh.
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0: Okay,
1: but you say I'm fine. 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
0: okay,
1: there were a lot of beautiful places for Ghana. 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So,
0: okay,
1: oh, Pekra, who in sure be Ben, one up who be Ben, or what's not Hoka Cra. Did you them walk off our home?
0: Okay.
1: Because ejuma wo yes, wa pomodin tin awo ye ejuma. Wo nya kwa mo bia. 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
1: 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I said, Brony Dua, walk away, Akoko. 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
0: All right.
1: See, yen near Bema will near. And no part for Webusia for Munko walk.
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1: Ye be beer, why we can be betrayed, no back where you my Monday, and yes, I walk with stress.
0: Okay.
1: But where the stress, oh, we are now in your time, and no more money at dash in your menu. It was yate. Da, now for saying young couple
0: and you yum.
1: I'm a was sorry Monday morning, I will feel fresh, and you'll be our sorry Monday, and I also say, hey, now we can see, and we can hear you. It's ye be big.
0: Okay.
1: Ye be now cry, and in just okay. A while, why ye be be a mo winny adjunct.
0: All right.
1: It was ya.
0: All right. It was ya plan B, one is 104.5 FM. Plan 104.5. B, try. 5. And was a good so, it was ya. Yeah, basically, I read the announcement.

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0: Oh okay.
3: E ka mi nko an ka me ware.
0: O be fo odo no.
3: Me fo odo no.
0: Oh okay. Okay. Okay. Yo. Oh, name.
2: Name.
0: Ye ntie wo zo e.
2: Name.
0: Mhm.
2: Me first kanu wan.
0: O be first kanu. O be first kanu.
2: Name.
0: Aha.
2: E kwa de, e koma de oda.
0: E kom de ade me pa.
2: Wa hu
0: e kom. E kom e ya.
2: Na wo shoes wo etwa paida.
0: Na name award order.
2: Na say blanket wo. Dan wo ho.
0: Anya award okay aye. Aye.
2: Maybe.
0: Okay, inti I want a banu a wo the blanket. E be solve anya za.
2: E be solve me problem. E busa for wo be show mo bi kura bo de gba no be dwane aba wo na sa be sumo wo na.
0: Okay, you that's it. Jidon.
4: The pop.
0: Jidon.
4: The pop.
0: You know what you're doing?
4: Mine kujo fusia, sebe uta frati, woyen ni baby kwa kasi mi. 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
4: Ebu siya pani, sende ya se kuti sika. 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
0: Okay.
4: I guess Kayan, we don't me be da. I could never see the Bia. Let me show at it.
0: All right.
4: I always said, Bia.
0: Okay. You know, yet I see Abusianti, who bet me a bemo. Na I know Eddie and Como, and with ya 0551656565. And a surprise visit at a nay, Yenya Nia Jose, Yatia Wonka. Hello.
5: Hello.
0: Good afternoon.
5: Afternoon.
0: Nyamia Dumbo Combatons Way.
5: Missing the Hobo Tobo of God.
0: Mammy, ain't you way?
5: Yes, Lemmy. Now, Mammy.
0: Okay.
5: Mr. Fashi Spoon.
0: Okay.
5: So, who worry? That's again, Nimwa. The Yanni Guaxi.
0: Okay.
5: Who want to mean she will found car? Me obey a dear, now any neighbor.
0: Okay.
5: Say, I did be say, Yapo now to see ya. Now your flower from B
6: 104.5.
5: Who to me, Yadia?
0: Okay.
5: You fell down for 4 o'clock. Into my own needy.
0: All right.
5: Atadia will needy. And Papa Basso won't to me, Shady. Then I see me saying, you tell me and tell me fast car.
0: Okay.
5: No, my family.
0: Yo.
5: anya dan fo pro bebe.
0: Oh, okay, okay. All right. Yo, mommy, ya da se why?
5: Yo, baba.
0: Yo, busi a penny man.
5: Miracle.
0: Okay, yo, miracle, Joseph. Hello?
6: Yeah, busi a.

0: Hello. Hello.
1: Yeah,
0: yeah. Yeah, thank you.
1: Let me say. Nefa, no worry.
0: Okay.
1: Na mawo.
0: Mm. Oh, okay. Oh, okay. Yo, yo. Yeah, that's yes, that was yeah. Yamfawi. Hello.
2: Is there any?
0: Yeah.
2: Mitra counselor.
0: Yo, Emmanuel is yen too. Oh, Joseph.
2: What's your book? Genesis chapter 1, the banner. What's your book? What's your book? What's your book? What's your
0: book? Yeah.
2: What's your book? What's your papa.
0: Okay.
2: I don't know what I say.
0: Yes.
2: I know your back, Adam.
0: Okay.
2: But first, how much of Taiwan is so very true now? What you need to do? No, I'm back or Kura or any of you.
0: In
2: who could pack it this year onto the new fresh. Now, Oma Metran, you did a bad deal. No, be actually. Oh, do me your answer, Yakokra. But the architecture of the seven chair, not a mark, 20 on the Babs on an annual reader, Babakai.
0: So,
2: no, not your bet. Not about the Dan and chain, but Dan who could not do the wire, you know, to me other.
0: Okay.
2: And see, your men master one year, and you cream me, Martin Luther.
0: All right.
2: No worries.
0: Yo, Evangelist, Yaras, yes, I was young, yet they were fennessy. 1 second, see, and Chanafi, young queen in my hand. See, I did not.
3: Yo, I was young, where there, nature. No far. I don't think you know about my question. Because you know, do not have no bonoma.
0: All right.
3: Wow, fast question.
0: Okay.
3: Michiao.
0: Yo. Anyway. Okay. Yeah. Anything, young yeah. Kwee.
4: This is
0: fun. Yo.
4: 0.4.
0: Okay. All right. Yo. Miracle.
5: Michiao. Asidam be memes for you now. Efata pen teaching ministry for you now.
0: Okay. Okay. Yes. And copy phone.
3: Mi chiami mamo achim begro.
0: Alright.
3: Mi chiami adwa tiger. Mi chiami pa. Eke adwa tiger.
0: Yes.
3: Mi chiami pa achim begro.
0: Erunti, yes. Kobi phones ana yatirin kenyi. Anti agi.
4: Mi chiami busi anfonyi na. 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
0: Okay. 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One second.
4: So, Michia, Mensa Mebusia for a more welcome to one or Nunku School Park, Pam Pam House,
0: okay.
4: Eba community to Mangua, say, Michio Bibia.
0: All right, hey, I pick ya, shake. I don't think I had to say, and I bring tea, get a drive time, do me anybody, and see, now be a banner, say, do me anybody, and also to me, at once, so they are, I know, said, and so say, hey, beer. Now what you said, ne, you ever say, she have been, yeah, but.

0: politicians, people are there because of their merit, not appointed by politicians, and they work and serve well. Look at our security agencies. Purpose of the ruling party, ruling government. And so they are not able to open their mouth, even arrest thieves who ride public cars and are fed by the state. People who earn more and better, well salary, and fringe benefits, occupying official houses with chauffeur-driven cars. Benefits come in thousands. They steal the most in the country. Go around the prisons when we go to give communion and pray for them. Uriah Akuko, Uriah Ponchi, Yachina Kotu. Some remand for years, and yet those who openly steal and plunder walk our streets. What kind of society is
1: that? What will be different between the special prosecutor's office and whatever office of law enforcement? And the reason why I agreed to accept the nomination is that this is a new office. Corruption has done so much damage to this country. In the conflict resolution, it is called structural violence. It's an invisible violence that kills millions without anybody seeing it. Taking millions of cities for oneself under illegal circumstances deprives people of good health, education, and all the developmental facilities you can give. So what I want to do is to be able to set up a credible institution with a credible culture, which will be able to block the leakages and the seepages. If I'm able to do that, I don't care even whether I am not able to prosecute anybody. And part of the law says that it is preventative, that if we succeed, we won't need foreign aid. I will say, with knocking my chest, that the amount of seepages and leakages at the ports, if we were to close them, our budget will not need foreign assistance.
2: The Church of Pentecost is over 3.1 million. About 10.38% of the Ghanaian population. And we have brought in 15,000 signatories. I believe that this is significant enough. If they give us time, we can even bring 2 million. Yeah, just to make a statement that this bill, we support it 100%. And so we are praying for the parliamentarians to make good arguments. They should know that there is a creation. This is a sovereign state, but the whole world is a sovereign state with a ruler. And then the one who created us reserves the right to tell us how to behave. If we leave the right to behavior in the hands of the creation, then soon every lifestyle will be shielded by law. Till we it will become we have some anarchy state, lawlessness. Now, if you want to have sex with a beast, I say it's okay. If I want to have sex with a pig, it's okay. If I want to marry my daughter, it's okay. If I want to have sex with a tree, it's okay. So where are we going? So the issue is not about rights. The issue is about morality.
3: Because we live in a world where we are told we are the leaders of tomorrow, and the politicians of the day have ensured that tomorrow never comes. Let us today tell the politicians of the day that the tomorrow they have been talking about is today.
4: We live in a continent today where, as the young man has said, our young women upon attaining puberty cannot afford sanitary pads. But our public servants have iPads which they do not know how to use. We live in a continent today where our leaders who preside over our health sectors have no faith in the health sector. When they are sick and their families are sick, they run away to seek treatment in Germany, in France, in the United Kingdom, in South Africa and India. Even our health ministers don't have faith in our health department. We live in a country and countries today where the political leadership have no faith in the education sector. They bring unto us what they call free primary education or universal primary education, but they can never dare take their children.
0: Then I asked him if he had ever been offered
5: a bribe?
6: You mean as president?
5: As John Mahama.
6: As a human being?
5: As a person.
6: Any human being in the world would have encountered, you know, corruption in a way, one way or the other, either being offered a bribe or a bribe being demanded from you. What you need to do is to put yourself in a position...
5: Mr. President, did you take it?
6: No, I haven't taken a bribe.
7: But even to think about it, it doesn't, it just questions who are making this policy. This is what happens, that when you've mismanaged the economy into this hole, then anything sounds great to you because you don't have any option. You see what I mean? And this is the problem, that anything that is taxable, that can feasibly be taxed, they are trying to impose taxes on it, increasing withholding taxes on withholding and so on. All of this are hurting. They are hurting the economy. These taxes are hurting. And therefore, you are not going to get the growth. And when you don't get the growth, you will not get the revenue. And when you don't get the revenue, you go back to increasing taxes to get the revenue. And then you are in a cyclical...
8: But I can tell you, as my colleague, Deputy Minister said, we are not going to the IMF. Whatever we do, we are not. The consequences are dire. We are a proud nation. We have the resources. We have the capacity. Don't let anybody tell you. Like when Joshua, Caleb, and the 10 others went to spy on the promised land, and only two of them came to say that we can do it. And the 10 went around the community, murmuring, you can't, da-da-da-da-da-da-da. We are not people of short sight, you know? And we have to move on. Okay. So let's think of us as who we are, a proud, strong people, the shining star of Africa, and we have the capacity to do what we want to do. If only we can speak that one language and show that we burden share in the issues ahead.
9: Get the industrial piece. So you have ministers in the government have been performing like this. And if they are performing like this, what is the reason why a president is just going to take his green ink and say, we'll make sure we do it? There are others. Saying so many MSS are, because there are several people who have left my government, which I removed from the government. There are people. You know, Biano, well, my first term or no second term or that's all. But there are some of them, some of the longest serving ones, and there are so many. And that is the reason why. And I think there's good explanation.
8: Thank you very much.
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Adrake true service. 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like it na share wi ya follow kan ho na agro no asi en nti bo modin ya sa obeka ye ho e wa be fun tinta video ni so Twitter na friend X nso ye dem plan B 104.5 FM YouTube ye plan B 104.5 FM Instagram 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If you are to tell the opposite of Bohundu and Funk, go beer. Or go beer to seek a goo. I say, what to petty you know. A crab one on was saying, no. It's about money I saw the Baba plan BFM Hanum say, near Bohundu, dear Mawo. I was your opposite, did you get your friend who made so 0551656655. 0551656655. I was your friend, a bedjo, so come a mafi, near my hood to me, aquanim. Na fei, great yenet to me, aquaswa. Emma was when you secured your gubotum. Now, for me, centers, I would be brina, and bring one at your penny, papa. And what did you make any more, demire?

Mr. Garlic information sent to a kwejo ashon ama sama Mr. Garlic mijidisa unhoya pa. Mama comfort information sent to a kakasuna nka wangrambu budamantim heya. And after Billy Case wholesale information sent to a gakofe ben akutoshi number 2. Prophet Agrippa information sent to a zenu wangrambu budamantim heya. Authority of God information sent to a jumako ba wumfi frimantimo. Mama Millicent information sent to a teacher mantewa puye mantimo. Yes, more information centers of infirmantimo. Wadosti Ventures, Enso, Ewo, and a Katamansu New Bridge, one crumble, Brumantim, Heya. July sounds and information to a boss mass who appear mantim. Every confirmation to a Ducro Yard, you do appear mantim. Adumachad and Heba information to a Suboy. Yamibacha information to a Sue, Dumakuan, France, and also of infirmantimo. Wait now, and I doubt Roman water that you made your mother my abusia. Yamia Pimokoy anymore. After the emphasis and enemies from Fancoma, young go boats, Uber drivers, Rotro drivers, taxi drivers. I'm ground graveyards or when it's the end of papa. Yamentum quantum non gramoso. Sabra passenger for the Brenua and one workers are hoodwom. 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Monsa Moko and Radam from Kodua some gym. Monsa Moko and Radam Bom Hobbins from Confamon Combra. Nay, Nay, Shimony and Fast, then Ma or Tasponia and Copon. Abu Sia, you made the said, yes, he said, and I come upon. Yeah, Henny Apim Aqua Nim and Grace Slide NS Eddie Agopium L Facebook Nesso and a Princess and now Modia Gopium L Facebook Nesso and Manuel Mapim Quen and Nim Abusiam. French, your best you made in Asakama coming off here and you'll be.

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I will say I quite bear for intent feeding us enough in some hold on a honey to be a barber some.

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A band is saying, you made you know, so good. 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
1: 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My sister with the chum, the dim one by Mr. Rushwater, and the opposition and lady.
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1: Mimi Fisa, and more be a certain kit will be crab. 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
0: Bakuni. 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Na ladies first one. Okay, and the ancient influences are Aunt Lydia, or a social activist, or her say, or may, yena, ye wot memo, or may mo, yen to mean Cassano, or Genoa Cassadia Maye, said ye bear, yansu ya no, a bedroom baby, or say, it drew, and it say, no, Minaba, and Mrimado. Yeah, I'm comfortable. Baby, I'll free bands of Bocopa.
2: A bocos and your bocos.
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0: Okay. 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
2: Chiaka, Macqua, my tier four, nay, a president, previous ones, no, and I do J. Kufone, ye Papa John Mahama. Munchiana made a book, mom, say, well, my Timmy, I bet you on mine so. No be I enough a muddy, send yourself on ye.
0: Okay, Miss Medas, about any?
4: Hello,
0: Majo.
4: Yemia,
0: you go.
4: Oh, Yamiadum.
3: 104.5.
4: October, yes, and there's a second in Indian, naturally,
0: say,
4: or dear conca cranka crown, sir.
0: And the Winchia.
4: Oh, Michie tie fo tie ina ene ahwefo hwe wo Facebook no so.
0: Okay.
4: And there surprise visitor yenya wo fi ha no de.
0: Aha.
4: Ayi mo wa kura you were
0: near. Oh, oh hene.
4: Ama surprise visitor no even pa.
0: A surprise visitor no here.
4: Ama se ho aye.
0: As ho aye de. As ho aye de. Ade ba ko a. Ade ba ko ya na edani de na mo ya ya na bi bi anu. Mo hwe se metena se ya na mo aye je ni yo ma.
4: Etu me da.
0: Etu da ntin.
4: Isi ya do ten
0: there. Bibia wo ne bre.
4: Sani ase ho.
0: Bibia wo ne bre.
4: Oh yeah.
0: Okay. And the era Richard and is about to carry home. Every video we have seen, and since we are going to Jenna Fei, Yeni no Eddie and Komo na Fei to meet my queen. You know just in. Oh, you have to. Oh, you have to. Who name from? Who name from? And who did you have to? Oh, no. Era Richard, imagine.
5: Yeah. Enya
0: bibia boko de
5: enya boko sao
0: oh are you
5: ye ya de bi o ma we
0: mm-hmm.
5: For politics nto
0: de
5: ye ya de bi o ma we enya very careful the rate at which say say ye tackle local and informal sector no ye unacceptable
0: DNC.
5: When you see your body pleasure, bitch.
0: Me videos na di na me hofa.
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5: Your video die so. Since many people on my ear. Yeah, ni I very careful. By any amu bimu. 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Do you want people to hang themselves or they should drink poison and die? And then you say, you need, we don't care about human life and human beings. No. What is it? The so-called reset now, you can't see a bayon. And when it's a president, Eddie Goldmines, Ebemaninia, now Obine Jumaket, what you are
3: 4.5.
5: Reset now, you start here. And only say you did diamond gold mines. Ebema Ibrahim.
0: You're a Richard.
5: Now Obia Oton, Okita, Sieve Kitwe be Eton, Meat Pie, any Adia Kakadi, Ebekako smashing a Juma. You're very careful. Offa, I am not happy. Yeni MPP ni NDC in tune. But this goes to the president.
7: You promised agenda 133. You have not been able to provide even 122. You have not been able to provide 122. But you promised 133. And I'm confident that you are self-employed people. People who have taken the initiative say they would do something for themselves. Ah, you ben, couldn't engage them.
0: Yeah, who but I tell mom go
7: But I ben. Obekombe. Ebeka to say a better investor by Ebeka Komano. Say ufi ubi a ufi labaji. Ana unim say una na masa si akape eye punano wa. 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
8: 104.5
7: apart from ponan ho kakra na aka na amamfo nu say this is our ancestors property edidi ho no there's nothing absolutely nothing that is why obe ko osu edan ye ho no nyina yetimi bu na ye sisi na process say ne be a amamfo be manage bibi kakra yenye very careful. Yeah, very, very careful.
0: Okay.
7: Politicians, no, majority have migrated from their regions and their various ways. And you have capital. Oh, yeah, Chinia, Unfin crying. Oh, yeah, Benia, Unfin crying. Oh, yeah, Notna, Unfin crying. Oh, yeah, Fantinia, Unfin crying. And crown for us as now you have capital.
8: This is Plan B.
7: Baby, Abian can credit me a year phone and yes, it is your. Even if they've aired, we should have a way to approach it. Okay. A very nice way to approach this issue. Now, Obi Jinaona Osu, no okatu wa say, ah, me share MP no, me nim maame no, I'm sorry, NDC MP.
9: Yeah.
7: I was so sad. She say, I say, oh, who's on one in Kofu? And yeah, yeah, Nisano. Maame no, so on one in Kofu.
8: And
7: I say, oh, yeah, who's she, yeah, yeah. Offer, there's no investment. I a chin say Ghana for a year. Juma, there is no investment. Obroni no abano beya di nefa. And so what?
0: Okay.
7: Oh Ghana, you bet me ako. Bet me ako. US, UK, ana Amsterdam, ana France.
9: No,
7: I saw oko ako John Masas. He said, "Who now ako developi?" Yen kwa fona yen person be boa shawun, yen person be ya arm robbers. Oma yen person, omu ba be ye sebi, nuisance in our society. 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How many pana your business? Ye till La Pleasure Beach. 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
8: Eden.
0: Okay, here Richard me da say. Yeah. 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Amanyokuno. 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Eana sense on the tree bea. Yen say that's a boy would you be a dream and who I don't need to bet.
7: The difference between almost when any ministers, no, and it's obedient to Obama and you cry, I call to Abamana. Yes, why are you? The Bianca Mitrano, I see the word in penny phone, a use. 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
8: Because
7: ya no. 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
0: Okay, me da
7: se. 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Know how to deal with human beings.
0: Me da se. And then, anybody here in some poor immuno, did he can't a man penny excellency John Dramani Mama? Or they in some ako ediama MMDCs, and it's a one rena fee, a fiano fiano inano, one moon quanta, accountability series. Said the affair. Men sinny, I hold draw one edited than no, one be home, who moved you my woman ye. So mo ye in ye at memphone be home, or my ye in ye and so at memphone so ebeka, eddy, actual my mumping excellency John Dramani Mama. Eddie Sansimino, Eddie Abba, Obi Adebayo na Maboni Dino, your man Penny, Excess, John Dramani Mama. Oh, what won't them on your tree? Nyawotre. Na on one of accountability series de buy
5: it. Ali we see ya.
0: I say
5: me tie me help come be grand chair. Public engagement. Any near my yaku. And even this one any electoral area by electoral area. Oh yeah, sense no come. On shall soon go cocaine and in a man for months they say Ghana. And on financial and the public, he shows our account to Ghanaians why cocaine came to this country and left this country without our knowing.
0: Ministry of local government, chief council and religious affairs, and I want to just a woman tre or Muko Bemu said the bear accountability agenda no be to me ako national and regional levels.
9: Local communities
0: ni na said ya beya no be to me akwenanim said ya wakano ebia moye bet ono chere se odie muwa ya modie na public engagement na moye chese omo wi ni na no o se mutumi asia as town hall na fe mutumi disa enkomo no na Ghana for mu hu Ghana for adwene
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0: omoko
9: this is plan B
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5: those we think they matter to lead the new patriotic party to victory come 2028 ebecha ura jombuedu media minsusu ye minimi so no no be chairman ebe bua party no me chairman mahawa ekumsin onons na mimi so be a woman organizer be boa party no mechia Ura Titus Glover. I need him as an organizer for 2028 mechia impenifobeti say nana kumiam chairman bugam say any patron na person
9: 104.5
5: nyenya chairman buga nyenya nana bi nso ka ho a em say first vice one media si ni aka ne de ehun hia mi bio general secretary no me me de JFK ni otisu yi ene Dr. China omomo bia obewi ni no me nim se so far as I have John Boedu and I have my flag bearer eye Dr. Mahmoud Baumiano come 2020 victory will be ours simple yango eye ejuma okay eh ese me tumi boas na me church nti Assembly na yo.
9: This is plan B.
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5: Na oba. Na obekasa ti se. I say he's not part of Ghana. Especially when the minister is a parliamentarian. Eya, eya. First of all, district assemblies, no? Ye wo mesek.
0: Okay.
5: Ana daisek. And ye wo resek. Mesek, no? Eye, metropolitan or municipal misek or mesek anase
9: plan BFM
5: yewo metropolitan coordinating council security coordinating council and your district coordinating security coordinating council ana municipal security council and your regional coordinating council enti sa enipa kwekwe amegbe ebrano brano no yeshia first of all on security issues on these levels, being a district level or metro level or this municipal level, and Sani Yako Mesek. Yeba,
9: 104.5.
5: Chief executive, Anase Mayor, and a chairman of this Mesek. Yako Reseka, a regional coordination councilor, a regional minister, and a chairman. We ye enyema ye ye edisia brano brano. And not in any way an ye beya ye media anything. Meeting bia ye beya on these issues. Media ni wum. Decisions are ye be taking. Na sadi we a ye ye no. Eno na ye ye ni di unse.
9: Oh, this is plan B. 104.5.
5: Ye hun nad mufu de report about se bridgeway. Esi ye ye. 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Editia district. Na na se. region na se metro no e ho ne ye kan ka sense mu nyina na ya den ye tu ho anamo ye nye enche sumase e ya dia e ye very open ye ba assembly ne mu ankasa ankasa
11: 104.5
5: a ye shia brano brano na ne e deni se apart from elected assembly members your government appointees ah your what traditional council for any other institutions appointees e kan it be bia ye ye no e ye niam a e ye very open na ya ba se e bia ye be ye e ya ye be shishye ne friend reachable items no ye be fee fixing ye bia ya pono e ma the whole metro.
11: This is Plan B 104.5
5: Industries. Anyway, near normal can. Oh, last year, ye charge ABR, a saloon company, a saloon shop. Ye charge ABR 2 cedis. The person had to go 2 cedis, 20 pesos. Now, ye tear on views. Ye yes, I do in via. That is the time I person, ye fee fixing. That is rateable items. Ah, and Kofobitia for the
11: Plan
5: year
11: now. FM.
5: Ye we are answer. Na ye dia ma committee. Ida say ye be a joint committee meeting. Eye finance and administration and revenue for abetnasi. Na ne committee the whole public in the abano. Ya tnasi ah justino. If you on an a public ne beka se ebi a ye nye 1 cedi 20 pesos. Na obi a reason in sa ebi assemblyman bi a reason in sa na uni committee member bi a reason in sa se oh saloon fo no ebi a nipa no be kan ebi o hwe ono ni de ne size an o de ka ba hwe saloon fo na
11: it 104.5
5: same price na anke beye ti ye George o we nyina wi a na ye de aye den ye de aye fee fixing e wi a ni akọ gazette na ansa na ye beden ye de abre public no ade a mi kan. We don't do it in a vacuum. We do it openly with the involvement of the media. Into accountability na ye kanu. And yes, assembly no, eshe behind camera bi na ye yes adi we. And ye very open. Anna, every single activity bia ye baby ano.
11: This is Plan B 104.5.
5: An assembly no de, e de acting.

0: all these things. 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If the minister is now telling us, hey, we should do public engagement to seek for public accountability there, then I don't think, say, minister, no, truly, mom, yes, say, afino, no, di bibipa, fufu biba. 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You've been with me at the assembly before.
1: Yeah, I know.
0: And you know, Sasema Mikin, Sebi, and your stories, and I'm a
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0: And your manufactured stories, be a maker. And you're there, you're no, every day. And let me know, Tion, me. Me, Chem, mini assembly, be you. But me, Chem, also be mounted a container. Me, could be signed as any permit, when, or the car stories. Quickly, I moved my car. I went for the Wednesday, the fiscal planner. Now, me, coach, Reno. Quickly, immobilize it. They should go and move the container. And see, don't let it look like assemblies and they are not working.
3: But now, obviously, who knows Zebia, assembly no common funds be a dear common one. Internet generated funds are who do be an aya no monsecano. May you know when beat me abun quanta dear ma.
0: Let me tell you this. Mm-hmm. Assembly, you were internal auditors, but quarterly and semi annually, external auditors. Bah. Anna, make a choice, your planners, your engineers, your urban road department, your one call for, or a nema bia, a year within our means. Let me tell you, there are three sources of income. Yen assembly, yenya.
2: IGF,
0: that is internally generated fund. A GOG fund, that is a common fund, that is a GOG, central bank, central government, EBA. And your old donor fund. From our donor partners. Oh. Say, Sika, we are me. Sika, be on my eba specifically. Caveat, that's all. Sika, we answer the quiet this thing. Say, or can say, we should enhance our engagement. Mini problem. But don't let it look like the assemblies are not doing these things.
2: This is Plan B.
0: Yeah, well, assessment. Yeah, local government. D parts. FWAT. Wednesday assessment. And one year the big grade is this year. You know, in terms of A, B, C, D. Assembly when D first. Assembly when D second. Assembly when D third.
3: But yeah, na accountability series na ya na ya ya umemo tu bi ana say okay sika we ya di yesin sika we ya di yesin anti Ghana for ina said ya be ya Ghana for ina
0: government
3: no
0: sa baby se o kasa asem na
3: eh
0: wan na enkoya wan na dis can buy
3: and as be free internal generated
2: fund
0: say internally generated fund unless say when him say even when after we have been able to mobilize funds.
3: Mm-hmm.
0: There were two types of employees.
3: Mm-hmm.
0: There were GOG employees and IGF employees.
3: Mm-hmm.
0: Says IGF employees, and you're buying it to your market. We pay them out of our internally generated funds. But on which now on my own, Obekon in Peso as well as an MP and minister. Now, as a senko Fubi Brakugu, a chief executive, say you should employ them.
2: This is Plan B 104.4.
0: Or your MP. Into the common fund, Eba Assembly Hall. Where project be a, I say, oh, you know. If you are project or no MP or person or your crown, if you are an assembly name per se, this project in Ebay. And so MP or person or you now the duty.
3: Okay, for any see.
0: My yea, nyachum never gana, yen yea, my yea, and a yan doesn't too much. But no, I regard me bunipa. Me bunu. Ni jovia, we ni sevi. Ni knowledge in law and everything. But I say man ko fwa ko say ye dia de fufuru bia na eba no eya o monto o mbo na ya hihye mra aedibu o man no ya hihye mra aedibu o man no mimi de pe where I sit unless say ni 2 weeks 3 weeks yeah we be here ye ye reshuffle for be here ministry we be hu bibi say all this one. Local government ministry on Yenyeshi until so no by in Wabi Hundia, mini problem. But I'm telling him, say, the assemblies are
2: 104.5.
0: Central government has given a caveat, a limit that every assembly can move to. You were ceiling.
3: Okay.

0: because meba because assembly no eye appointee from the central government you know uni mu say ye ebi okra na ye mpese we ni ye pese ye ye ba ban si ye nye we into amon tun bo mami o de brem yo
1: okay and Lydia me braga so asresa no akan se mi na ma ho na yan ko
0: yini plan B 104.5
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1: no add it to
0: Obura reservation government office spaces.
2: Oh, it is accountability ni nwa. E ka tie me ka ye nko
0: so. This is plan B 104.5.
2: Say, enko ho na ho nya wode. Because of DBI ye accountability nu. Ye no quarterly say the okan ye. Kwa annually. Even sometimes ko mu ti me ko fa previous years a. Abanda da crown pa de efi wo no omutimi de ba ma ye ebu ho akonta nta accountability ho self for the assembly ni de ye ye pa ye ye ni mudeden di
1: okay na mimi sa o said ya okay ya na accountability ni ye bia moye
3: 104.5
1: auditors ba but motumi achi ya town hall Emma moniti memfo no as okay I feel easy sika yan ye 10 cd die ni meba ho o de meba ho ma member
0: me se minister na sem no keka
2: town hall ni ni timemfo na wo kan asem ni timemfo no mo representative so
1: okay
2: a mo ba be represent o mo ti se tomato seller leader no e ba ho
1: okay
2: bayre o ba ho onion o ba ho nto omo leaders no I represent you ma cause
0: say this is plan B 104.5
2: MP said that my verse say represented the whole of Tema And Charles Force represented the whole of the Macentra. Sansuna town councils ne traditional ne ukuoku nketenkete mo mu representatives no ewo ho ye meeting bi nto mu jitum ansa na assembly ne a implement emna no.
1: Okay, but as you are raising up,
0: yeah, let me say, let me can say, Sikabia
3: Ebeba FM,
0: Sikabia Ebeba, your department, I'm catching your planning department,
2: sanitation crowd,
0: your planning department, your environment and sanitation, your all Uba three key engineers are your assembly, your urban roads engineers, your physical planning engineer, and your metro engineer.
1: Okay.
0: These three, say your PC is school down with her. Your professor assassin, your PC is school down. Your engine is
3: 104.5.
0: Say your PC is school down with her. Your general assembly meeting. Your debate on it. It has been approved. Say, yen koni yen kusi wewa ha. Nini na ya dia. E brano. These are the jobs of the assembly.
1: Okay.
0: Minimum krano. Local government. Minimum say, Ministry of Information. It's no more. Omu to talk vans. Akesi ebi. Eye information vans.
4: This is plan B. Akesi ya,
0: more than once ya beye, timidi project. And yeah, man. And on a messre ministry, they say, machines, they go, abedu. Omon chairman assemblies, no. Na assemblies, no, to me, film project, a juma omoye.
1: Edien machines,
0: information vans, I can see.
1: Okay.
0: Tama, yeah, wo, susan. Oh, one tenecra.
1: Oh, metin.
0: Suman se crassin.
1: Metinas.
0: There be one question in that. Winim sinny.
1: Ah.
0: Oshesinny. I say yellow and green van. You be by Ukromuda.
1: Oh, that be it.
0: Now I'm more bossy. Now your boy just maintain it in
3: 104.5.
0: You say I got a bit da ha. Now ye. Any pan of time I na got an it. Ye measure ni we be ani ye be be an.
1: And I'm a tree.
0: The me person me stray minister and he say. Oba assembly. No ani ye come once more. Say Ghana. Yes, we need a lot on sanitation. Oba assembly, you see, can majority, yeah, this is Sarah.
1: Now, I was raised when
0: you were local government minister. No? I said, what many environment minister? No? Umulizi,
4: na, this is plan B. 104.4.
0: Now, it's me, boy assemblies, no? Nanka tema, Ebiania, ya soya, abaya soya, sinning. Now, ye wasted generator and me, it's media generating power. Domestic use of power. And I say, it may produce gas. Nanka it may use domestically. Yeah, say yes. Omo boy. I say accountability. Scan on the banner. You internal and external auditors are annually. Okay? And then we have accountability. No, come. See me. When a new financial act bill now, ban. Oh, no, say na gift me, Saba. Gift me. Oben Munsiumpo, Utonsuman Assembly. Now, if not registered as a company, you can't take money. Utria, a coaching, a Ghana Golf. My name is a main one, the enemy behind my venture. A central payment system, and you use them. BBB Ghana Golf, maybe.
1: And there was no sugar, so it's a banner saying, a Jumedian and a
3: 104.5
0: and a media whole for me. And then I'm a
2: true.
0: What's it?
2: Government.
1: And Kasegu anymore, not a gun of win, auntie.
2: Oh, okay. Government dot Ghana e payment invoice.
0: And this will be a UBBA payment. On way, payment, ewo way you, your friend is saying, oh yeah, permit, any say any man, oh yeah, these are places, first now, Uchia cash,
4: now,
0: auditor, bicycle, fire receipt, we buy, say, ye uko bank, now we tria, ye be projecting a invoice ye ready PV ni mama wo be kono akwa payment now the receipt number na be nyafi bank wono and sana ade abegi local receipt e de akwa department kwa wo boa wono enti ye ka accountability pa it have been improved more than necessary
1: okay
0: through the introduction of the gift mix
1: okay
0: enti say
3: 104.5
0: eya government or discussing about kase yemfe nkoye e anebi awaka chire gana for say ye ba be ye e enti ne discussing am assembly enti eya amunko na mko misa assembly ni say ebi ye ne oti asisi ye e kwan ba kwa tema ha ye bre su gidi eya from former GTP runabout never go runabout to top but are above the reach of the assembly.
1: Is it a Hong Kong?
0: They build the maminka.
4: This is Plan B.
0: From Kempis. To Ashai, to Nila,
2: to
0: Yohani, and Madam Ebi Bright. 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Madam Ebi Bright, ye, na, enra no pasi. Nemi, beko fa bebi, nemi kusia kola usko. I'm saying, this woman,
3: gradually,
0: my beya, o wini me trust. I am a political opponent. But, yemfa politics, she's working. Gat es bima na ye yisru otema. Community 9, Community 7, out of the hospital road. Me unsi ye fix ni yina. I buy and we beam. First, now come on from there. My job was 2 million, 3 million. The last time I checked, there's a TM in Kenya about 27 million. Mm-hmm. It means, as you say, no, Sikani Biaba, and it me a day. It me a Niamani bi. Eh, bia, loss na a limited assembly, no, among me certain things. And I say, Omu a day.
3: 104.5.
0: Okay. And that is why I was telling you, say, Senkeny nanki be politics if him and I kase ye be ye elected chief executives now. Come madam may be bright. Bit me I say this my first year dear. She can be a baby I mean ye inner roots. Maybe are from community 7 to community 9. Ebia next year, the men sabe canon may cost them a new town. Ebia siwa lines ever them a new town. I break it down. I say, me de bia, me third year, me de fixing in. But this is the case, sir. You are limited. Even
4: this
0: when
4: is
0: you have
4: plan B, 104.5.
0: Even when you get a donor partners assistance, it should go through your friends and central government. In Tinia Mani be on ma, a ya ministers, na ya montomo, Emma, Umunyamo, MMDCs.
1: Okay.
0: About your mom. By a car accountability party, being part of the assembly there, it has improved not only in Tema here,
1: okay.
0: But I think say throughout Ghana, it has improved.
1: Okay.
0: And I know say Enrana or Ka say they should involve media people
3: 104.5
0: running their meetings now. Now radio station you are made.
1: Any day, so I said, dear Ben won't be a CB may room.
0: And one thing I make a chow say, Uncanny Papa Mua Anka, or we ye may come public. You see it as a policy, be up as a way. Now, why then? Why implement it through the assemblies? When Urakwa Yo Ponkuma became a minister of information.
4: This is Plan B.
0: There was nothing like PRO in all the district assemblies. Ubiano ye bi nanye designated position. Now you were information centers. NC office. And then on the NC of the National Communication something. Now you were office within the assemblies. But Oba, you know, Obama, PR, was a public relation officer.
2: Mr. Frank.
0: Ebe ye, an established position in all the assemblies. Internet, all the assemblies. Your public relations officer are dealing with issues when it comes to managing the image and the relationship between the public and that of the assembly. First, and then I say, oh, yeah, over to you, man. First room, when I say customer service department, no alcohol, no, what can I say now? They say that it has been recognized. Ankasa, ah,
3: 104.5
0: positioner, you bet me, I employ through local governments, we are PRO of this assembly, we are PRO of this assembly. And yeah, koyenim, and so on, so I banas them, say, why identify Bibia, Ebeboa. Okay. On Shemukina, name of Yema, then I look like, I said, assembly, no, a dini wakeke is not in existence in India. I know the Arablaka, menene enyegi, because, oh, ka public engagement, tiye miha, countless times we've been meeting at joint church. Yeah, yeah, announcement, there ka, yeah,
4: this is plan announcement, B,
0: in as if, nah, yeah, body show, joint church. Sadly, so, way back when Ura Afutagbo, was a we a friend is saying me regional minister and I mean me start experience here yeah the any the enyene the assemblies near to engage the public to engage them on needs ni ni yetie na yenso ye kwa ya kwa ye means no and how to implement them.
1: Okay, but as here Richard and enough and nearby sister Lydia and what said Nkano na yabepima kwe ni mnafe yemfa za
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1: 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Mr. Sio Minister, mini haba alidi yao.
2: Mini haba mamedase. 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
2: Yasune ye bain. Nya ope, ope enya. As in the interest, no. In Tabama, corruption you need to be a din. A bain be a baby be a here interest.
1: Okay.
2: Oh, sebi, oh, yeah, campaign, no. It be our call first time, no, we near Waboka. And so, ba, or some brand big gainy. It's in the gainy, no, babe, or baby, and mostly, or bain be a no, but my baby, because I made the man your corruption. Now accountability once a mayeke. Say ye pan say trackers be mu ho. I am register ye. Now omo be fan fango ye maimo. Emma ye mo ye boka. My drivers phone a koto fuola. Nano bo ye di and intiti me mu phone ye mona. Ye bre. Our transportation increase 3 days biade. And they make us say accountability in some institutions be waha. So mope se ampanapala ye hun toye. Na ye nya
4: from ye mbiya.
2: And there was all institution be mwa mon she. No more for accountability nunko. Because trackers ain't me mba o meemo. Usho ma di akosu ache. And yen de and enya finna mam ama notice se. On register. 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We wa notisi so die. Oba she di mwe juma. E di amaye.
1: Okay, grazie. Yerwa Richard. Bravo.
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1: MP nice.
0: Oye MP boss.
1: Yeah.
0: How many years has he been there?
2: getting to 2 years.
1: Yeah,
0: it should resign. It should resign. Now, but see, when no one say unregistered, we be ever far.
1: See, audit on my.
0: There be audit say, a chassis that been, and I feel only 2 years in office, no. 19 months, as a 20 months, nothing will. You see, I am here, and you say, yeah, that's your politics, your politics. And yet, one man, it's even an indictment in the image of this country and those who hold position in those offices.
4: This is Plan B! 104.
0: Say, yet again, unregistered tankers. Eti mi befa oil. Fi yen yen Accra planes ana ehi. Eh Accra planes no Kenya ana ehi. Our depots. Na ya befa oil. Say tanker no is not registered. Na ya eden enu ti cannot be tracked. Now who told you say any nipa ana ebuki tankers na san amako those fields to pick oil. Enye mani bi on ma eya. Politicians, I mean, you're very careful. Now they are their own enemies. I say, "Kokam yemo yemo amu na ya amu yeno." Ehu ni faso. Since when? Ano mu say unregistered tankers comes to our various depots to pick oil, and for that matter, it cannot be tracked. So, yeah, wahana MPP time. Amu kwaye research bi ba say. Yen weighing bridges are a wagana hanumono. Enkofone wohono. Enye juma. Enti ye lusi a lot of money. Because of Enkofwa. On transit a goods from Temapos and Takoradi Ports to our neighboring countries. Edien isiye. Eno yenka honshe. Ene tankers, trucks nibi honuma. Omdu weighing bridge na. No mama baba, eno amoko. Ochina, ye beba betis will be baby say ye boka ewo weighing bridge. So how can you come and tell us ye wo tankers be a unregistered tanker? Now what yan mukita private can say ye registered. Baby grant me the ra. In there then ebeka say unless the baby he didn't use unregistered tanker.
1: Maybe and yes if you
4: are plan B
1: registered. Maybe unregistered in a petroleum.
0: So if the person has not registered as a registered company, why should you load the person?
1: Seminar. Say audit, audit also identify gaps in tracking of petroleum product movement. Out of 1,092,440 trips recorded between 2023 to 2025. No more no say 1,043,753 were tracked. Leaving 48,673 trips on track.
0: And no, or can't say 2023 to 2025. In the time Ben or no by office, no ending. No. You see, these things are not things. So, I feel we know about Baker. Don't we have officers who are in charge of these things? Petroleum companies, no tankers, no, your MPP for one quarter, NDC for one quarter, a cartel. Akwa said drugs no. Enya fe na odi babe populist approach e babe jina wa be don sabe guji yewo. That is why we have put you there. If you see loopholes, bro, baby, fix it.
4: 104.5.
0: Fix it and this is to stop complaining.
1: But I say e so beti e o 2023 mo from 35,249 to 8,023. And 2024 no more. But 2025 no, 85,330.
0: This kind of, you see, eso atin eyepe. Eso atin eyepe. You have an identified a problem. No, you have identified a problem. When did you identify that problem? Is he trying to tell us, say, SOT, and he has gotten a solution to it? There be, also SOT. It means that the problem that is creating this kind of losses, no, has been identified. Do we want to end it or we want to reduce it? A time where the was so, but I mean, the mama yate so. Mami, let me come back to what I'm not getting it. Sene was through 2023. And 2024 is what here. And 2025 is what here. Question only say, you have identified a certain problem. A digan in ya.
1: To come back to the Befazwa.
0: Finito, simplicita. You have to give us solution to end the problem. We are not saying say reduce the cost. And kofo we are in because our tankers no yentimin tracky. And then have we identified yentimin tracky those tankers no? If they have not registered with us, and this then you be making sure say it is only tankers which have been registered with us. And ebe loadum. And now say some registered companies be. A you su Machiavellian tactics via their tankers cannot be tracked. Mami ne make atima say. Ebia all the companies have been registered with Bulk and MPA. Friend, Bulk Distribution, Bust, Bulk Distribution, Oil Distribution Wing. Ebia, we register Ebia M&L Company Limited.
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0: But Ebia and the tankers about. There are some devices via a woman who do not acquire. You can't track it. Then we should also go for a device that can track all, so that we can stop all these things. But when you come and throw your hands in the air, now person back here now, I say, yeah, compare. Now be back and say, NDC time, your service card. Sense them. We don't want to hear. That is why you are in charge. When you identify a problem, fix it. And stop comparing the past and the present and the future.
1: What do you mean? Two questions went to say, send them away. Oh, my, it's me. Come here, say, you didn't pay for to
4: throw a
1: milk one. 0.4. A brand new bearing and one mobile a problem. Abanomo ebe catching. Be solution and gas acquire ever for a bay enough yet me a boba, no need to me at the abano. Eana, Sanaman and Coso. Why assembly my pain? Why are where you more assembly no more pain? I think, sir, what would me raise the such concern? Yana muwa anu yenu ho bet mudi betum said ebe ye bedro attention dia ba muso ana sele
0: bureaucracy wo gana na edos me kwa assembly me, one of the schools are
3: Plan BFM
0: me ko me na me nim na me nya assemblyman na me nim the functions of assemblyman bebre me kwa na me hun say not in the schools be here wo electoral area no school management committee no na ye chairman me first school amia me ko a community for government school or community for me kwa enen kwa lano sebi omu ja oma nae o patsu me kwa break time amu so omu di diwa abonti ama sa de company ke siyebi di ako atu school ni so school
3: 104.5
0: me nye advert government company to meet me abo din kwa because a big company school ni efene GTP school me kwa enam say ah school ke CSA na nkwala from class 1 to 6 na me far me pen me paper me go home headmistress na me so ma me teacher back na say me ke come class 1 kurasi for bro fi na me so nke kambo na ma me ke kambo na me ko me far headmistress no then school man be committee members na me so ma me ko GTP. I'm go share.
4: This is Plan B
3: 104.5.
0: Say benya say school company case say na ni din da school ni so. Na obi e mo community for number 1 primary school. Ye bo GTP school. And this is our case. First of all, we need a place of convenience. And he say here dining hall. Na me say the assembly say here place of convenience and dining hall. Luckily enough, and Jen and Jacka program B. I'm a bit fixing. See, toilet in see one in my modern sewer facilities. Perfect. Then GTP
3: 104.5
0: and built a county with 500 capacity for us. That you could be a dear nano. Coordinating director and say, ah, we're in your assembly. I'm saying, your assembly is here. I was also working somewhere to make sure that there's a solution. Enye nye mani nina na abaye biti miaye. But me mi diyani say, when you assume office, you don't just wake up so office we mi pena ma me mi bwa. Who aims and objectives in tia pese that particular office so kwa ye yuma o. Into kwa, let it reflect.
4: This is Plan B
0: in the office.
3: 104.5.
0: Into bani yasi problem. Like I'm saying, say, this papaya was it true audit? Well, And 2 years in office, me person baba compare figures grass and bathroom. It means say ubet me a hoti operations to make sure say company bia the tanker while register and the tanker be round. The tanker can be tracked. It can be tracked. Some say you load it, but you can't track them. That's why we are making these losses.
5: Plan BFF.
0: So say track no. Or your tanker, no? Say if it cannot be tracked, then you that tanker cannot be loaded. Anamebwa. So that we put an end to this problem and we're raising. No? Rather than say, Beka say, oh, now we're through 2023. It means that you're quite 2019 and now 2016, 2015. You better than power. And I make out
1: my not as you
0: and they see how okay, they're not just a time and not track any honey, they're not a man for tragedy. So tracker system here by enche.
1: Yeah.
0: And it's a time and not tracking when I'm a future. Okay. And now that you have identified, say this is the problem. No. Say populist approach me, say before camera. No. Now who the nipanunim say who didn't say man open action. Also they have to just say, we yeah, audit we no as what. Say any nipan so befanuwe or befanuwe. San yema winka u be no beka say company ABC. Since 2023, we have observed say our tanker 20, a move 5 pair and a trackable.
4: This is plan B.
0: We cannot track them. And for that matter, we have lost this amount. Henceforth, we've put A, B, C, D in place. Say, no tracker, no loading. And for that matter, we are not going to see these losses before. Niyo say yes, oh yeah, you man. Yeah, my mayor, the MPP and this in there. Say basa dia, any yes, you better hammer. We will do politics, and it will not help the nation Ghana.
1: Okay, may I say, this is the leader.
2: Yeah.
1: It's your own.
2: But sure, send me the. Akwa no want to say. Legal mining, illegal mining. She said the illegal mining for
5: 104.5
2: legal mining. Now so almost share is sumase almost a year illegal. And so come. And this say you're right and then the jitamaku. Or the battle drum media minimum credibility minim the ultimate because medine chiache. Minim dear Yebra, honorable Edogita Makutimia. And to onshore a horse side holder. There are trackers, Bumoha, ya register no. Oh, found Guan will dry. Ya war on my emo. But
4: this is plan B.
2: That tracker for all register. But just what, man? Na eno so no emo on my near the yaboka. Na abuna bibia, I was say, into. Full transport mu and this is so dey e brepa me nkasa to say hamio because me church on me febi enti me ti ya ono e wo ho enti on hwe e ho no say obeye renew some rebi and aso obeye re-registration of
1: tracks now
2: tracks deni Nkua wodwa yenu omu edi fangu nshishe ya onye nese amaye no ontimi enu traki enu hu diye enye lega
1: okay.
2: From the elega unu
1: okay. Mbeda si
0: amafu wa sise gu adiana okani yina nse amafu wa sise biye gu na amafu be sise biye gu ne hifi for na omwe lud no omwe enyu. In the same start
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0: Friday or quite with giant blue or 20 tankers. 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And as what could DVL or yam book this is why I know they are better. And they be like I use a FNF company. While loaded 10 tankers, Fabia. 5 pair and your register or system man can be tracked. 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Wow, or the call filling station.
4: This is plan B.
0: Yeah, can you know baby or the could be a because it's not it's, it has not been captured in the system into no won't mean the actually. But say any ma way na any panel yeah you mao any panel yeah you mao MP or no How many million now? Ebi your politicians.

0: owners of the tankers na pebrenaye politicians obi ni mse se ejume ya miye party A ni ne di me ba ho party B ni ne di me ba ho papa we ne di me ba he se papa e tankers ya be oni mpa pefe se tanker we di ye
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2: Okay.
0: Me kusu hu pa se amanfo e negotiate salary we ya. 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Now what share you man? Or what share we are? Now no answer. Hey, creating a salary.
3: This is Plan B.
0: Efone e.
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3: 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O ye Tanzania ka sa president ari tu aba manu. Le brand, a brand abizia no wa ko kinu ba nu mu afu. Se ni ba minister, ni ba MP, ni ba
4: Madam, one lose in advance. Just a year, the mile show, the ma. Say, I know better, and I say, I know better. Who told you to corrupt me? I
1: said,
4: if that's me, you said, don't I will hear to me, that's what you are moving, I fire a munya, I chop one thing, yeah, ever thought of you. The move back with some move back with you, so move back, you always.
3: Okay, yes, mommy, thank you.
2: Let us hear a prosper. Hello.
5: Yeah, hello, good evening.
2: Evening, oh, many are babbing.
5: I'm a friend in this vertical.
2: Madame, if I'm back,
5: you make a car and you encounter corruption. Corruption, I did a deal. And your oil industry, I did a deal. School placement, yeah, now, but I will now for 30 counts of words. And it's a binance of a so on you do papa Ghana ya cut up a corruption when you know. Sila oil I see accountability is an enemy. A bear then on mobile accountable. The bia obi ye boni bi or any pants or why you na ye gana for nan kasan. Sid ye yes ye no. And then I bought mine for moon. Send me my cancer, the fool, ya too ya yes to me ya. Gana near Postesiano, maybe a bonus. Eh, can you make it
2: Concentrate on a topic now. You can obey a can and the internet before we will be from my and from
6: that. Oh, yes, yes, yes, yes, yes, yes, yes, yes, yes, yes, yes, yes, yes, yes, yes, yes, yes, yes, yes,
2: yes, yes, yes, yes, yes, yes, yes, yes,
6: yes, yes, yes, yes, yes, yes, yes, yes, yes, yes, yes, yes, yes, yes, yes, yes, yes, yes, yes, yes, yes, yes, yes, yes, yes, yes, yes, yes, yes, yes, yes, yes, yes, yes, yes, yes, yes, yes, yes, yes, yes, yes, yes, yes, yes, yes, yes, yes, yes, because let me be saying it to a phone and say, I've been thinking I can operate this gun through my gun and my wife for a bruce in my move. Because of accountability, hombre no be good content through my gun, or baby ATS or your finance minister, hombre no be good content, or Timiva. And the attack corruption, there's a man before moon, new moral rights, Baku Baku say, hombre ka corruption, and some of my gun animal. I'm going to say, corruption, and say, I'm fretting for that as hombre. 80 years now, pay your finance minister or my gun anima, or pay your finance and the troca, Yahusono, Ombre number boom, good as a boom, good area, and then a waste not criticize it apart. You can't say corruption, and say, what's that? You have corruption, and say, I'm more people for Munkan Baku Baku. Munkan Baku Baku.
2: Let us say hello.
7: Hello.
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7: 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Send you away, oh, the Yarreho, Nessaya Session, or my Ghana, and could see that pain. I mean, you're no MPP for Craddy and Kay, Sessan, Commodore, Manokra, Bosso. I will corrupt him. 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Your friend is saying, Chama won to me. 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I have to what would be a patrician near the end. Won't come in. Son and I'm home. A small cotwabas or also could you abuse or quite a day.
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4: 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And to one which I say, I judge for you know, Obianca dem, Shedem, Obianam P, and funny trip, Yanan and woman, and co, suku, dem was so cocoa tradi. Now, one must say, over said there, a ban no more yanua, a Camia quesse, me fitted to cupa, and a ban wabo, at the actual one more. 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

right, Friday after drive. Weapon B104.5. 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What do you do if you're the video in two for what you're there? 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

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That's the name of Tim Miracle and Capana, so name Hunu Fisicada. 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
0: 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To me, to me, aba.
1: Geoffrey me.
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0: 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So unyandai. Ana unko baby aso. So waha.
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0: Okay.
1: Baby, I'm going to be an answer. Niami, you be an
0: okay. Okay. And I was in France. Yes, I be an answer. Nay, Fieda.
1: Now, Boko, baby.
0: Baby.
1: Who here?
0: Mede Meda.
1: And Nay, Fieda.
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0: Aye. Beth Meda.
1: So. Oh, said that the A night, Ebeda.
0: So those who over the Bounia night.
1: Same point.
0: Baba, me popa mikoda. But also, your point on your night. To around.
1: Oh, fear the way, dear. Fear the way, dear. Meda.
0: Meda.
1: Meda.
0: Okay. Tia Pompa, what down?
2: 104.5.
0: And Miss Ryan Watchna. Obi as over bad about a and interim make Bissano. And join your Watchna.
1: Over your show.
0: Never know so about your show. And tell me Bissano.
1: You.
0: But better than your onion Watchna.
1: And I know come and say, Miss. Oto trobo so ba de no obo nipa mi no oba ene be ma na de oso ba ba hwe me no omu de o wai
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0: ah enye wara so ko dey
1: e no fear dey
0: as in trebisa na so o koda
1: but say nine
0: but what so you are koda
1: ye nine
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2: This is plan B.
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1: Ene yan fan she da se ne.
0: Eh, next week.
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0: 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Oh, yeah, but you show me. I'm next week.
1: Eh, nipa no say me nim no.
0: Na so ba na be hu no.
1: Eh,
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0: 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So onne ne kai an kam yanga sanga.
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0: Ah, minim no. Ah, do pa so be obi hu o two ahene. Ana me person say no. And to know.
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0: Any mom, any abusiafo ni biya.
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0: 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Oh, aha. Onu lo oni, I feel no person obeka.
1: So, what the oni mo dada?
0: I mean the oni me mesu ni mo no.
1: Hey,
0: this is no onkra. Me mesu onkra. Me komu bunte wasi meka.
1: Asamu.
0: This is no fatum no oti. Oka so mra ye post ba obaba. Ye be pon no waba. Sawon sawon
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0: Ah so ono pese ohu time wa. Me me che ne se ye yesu no wi a o wa run. Nti obetimi aba. Nti nika ye unya kase obetimi obetimi aba dia ba de same.
2: This is plan B. Ye
0: be pon na no wa run.
1: Oh the B the B and the and the I don't want to put to unti no.
0: Nti mfa che.
1: Ye mfa che da afro.
0: Okay.
1: Mfa che da afro.
0: Okay. Okay. And then you're going to be dentino.
1: And yes, I'm going to be da.
0: Sir, I'm going to be da. So, Obana, dear, so beda.
1: Ah, na nipano, so babeda.
0: There be sanya, now, what question of Nadia Sanya, then I beda.
1: Ah, then I prepare you to turn my wooden betcham said down my crania. And then if you don't
0: say beyond no bano, what dano. No, Obina, no, no, a hammy.
2: But
0: so, Unna, dear, Nadia, so with me.
1: No chances can I send you?
0: Sicare.
1: Asandi, what's your name?
0: Oh, the honor or sick me money, I wear as he can. But one was in the Padrani or Baba Shane, yeah. The Padrani, you know. The Padrani, I run good to
1: my master at the first city of Pau.
0: And the Bada Bawah and you labor, why?
1: Oh, that'd be over the mini hole.
0: Hey,
1: over the mini hole. Oh, so pass all the Nichia means
0: no, try this. He said, who done my day?
1: Dabi personal menyanti ase afi ne menye hu.
0: Za nya me nkuwa na
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0: And me say we are on any air and 20. I suppose what Tifri one or air. Because Han would tea. The pro go tea any. And to Han or Tonka. And also pursue who would try. And I'm so to an idea. Obehuno or around Behuno. And also pursue what Tifri one say. I bra and I mema.
1: Oh, okay. And the Medanas and so. But and the Miniho.
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1: Mati.
0: 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Bibia seti.
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1: dear. 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
1: Oh,
0: yeah. I'm Dawson, you know. Bibani Biaco,
1: Bibani Biaco, Chianqua,
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0: 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And who are some chill bad for free when you know?
1: Hey,
0: oh,
1: hey,
0: a year. So, Obeka, dear criminal, and who is some much dear or was you yana? And I said, what to my work to call young queen?
1: Adriana, seven, I am a three.
0: Okay,
1: Adriana, seven, I am a three. Mate, Adriana, Yenchia Dofue, Yachia, a Yagana for BBAT Plan B 104.5. Any Yenya no mind. I'm trying a surprise. I was your penny now and a dano.
0: Yeah.
1: And I'm a huna and many
0: okay.
1: Because huna pair. So who said, the Akaiading
0: etwas.
1: Aye. Because not squad no
0: emudu.
1: Intimidate him, say, be a nadia, Gedwana, Nigre,
0: oh,
1: a pugum.
0: Oh.
1: And so I saw my senior Nanquanana joke. And to know a mobile bomb home.
0: Yeah.
1: So mess na baby mono na or you fufru because yeah can say a few couldn't we de na Eduana plan B are you fro.
0: Amen.
1: Aye, why are you fro? Mana we de utia selection no yan fufro na signbra.
0: Miracle so utia aye. Oh now the squad be brave by
1: ye pe se nya plan B are you fro or you're fufro.
0: Fufro.
1: Aye. Emma Eduana.
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1: tea a more modern. Eduana Samako was a misua. Some say mystery. 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
0: okay,
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0: success, 5 cents. 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
1: Yes, yes, my dear.
0: Grandma, la boom.
1: Moko, na musu e.
0: Nyamia dum. Na ahwadi wo ho.
1: Ya, o be chia buta fo ni ni na ba plant ti holo. E do me call but me ti ni ba.
0: Oh. Oh. Ahwadi baba, ahwadi baba.
1: Why? Okay.
0: Ahwadi baba pa.
1: Yo. Ahwadi ba me ba.
0: Bati, yate.
1: Yo. Oh, Mr. So, I do the over senior dean that than a whom commotion or that a young commodia and commodi or what? She said, more cats and beer, a deeper senior beer. Say, hey, I dear enough, see me see where you are now. Say, say, say, better me happy, but a young before the energy. Yeah, they in Santa Barbara, near movie.
0: Okay.
1: And yet he said, "What contrast is this? Then I bring a view of war, papa, fla. She, the girl, that man, they all hold that ano. When Chichini see, oh, fla them, oh, here we, oh, daddy, men, yes, sir. But oh, don't quite so. The over to me, I can't be busy. So, yeah, busy, yeah, we say, and I say, over to me, I find ya, can't quite so. Aha, I can't be here. No, no, so many men, brand, and women, so say. Oh no, beat here. Say, say, say." Obi ohwa onim.
0: Okay.
1: Taka na meka no.
0: Yes, grandma nya mishra. Hello.
2: Hello.
0: Maju.
2: Yemiao.
0: Auntie Esther.
2: Papa.
0: Wow, wow, wow. Mama na bom design.
2: Na mi adom ni ho ye kakla.
0: Oh, ahwade baba. Why, mami? Ahwade baba.
2: Ni ho fami.
0: Oh, oh. Ahwade baba. Why? Pefufu bi di. Why?
2: Martin,
0: for the amidis, yeah. And the homatosis here. What do you want
2: the homato?
0: Why? Yo, Martin. And just a
2: year, eh? Would meet them a bit, no, doa. Only your totum may come, be no one, no, the chileo. Oh, we or yet, sir, ma'am. We your sense look at the eye, ma'am. We are Jimmy Bag, so we see a Juma Bassa of a swan. Into what will the name of Sabi Afi Saberman Hall? You know, a woman said, oh, Sahajayan, ne a yefe. Well, ne a wound to me can't say a wound yet, sir.
0: Okay.
2: Into me can papa watch him.
0: And one, Yatias, Yatias,
2: Kermant, Maka, Apa.
0: Yatias, Yatias, Yapa. Yo, Miras Andres and Yamishra. Wow, Facha me. 0551 656565 and 0551 656666. Hello.
3: Hello.
0: Madu.
3: Mpacho, maybe the cobinet side.
0: Mapo.
3: Ah.
0: Mapo.
3: 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Oh, Michael Chamo, Yamishamo.
0: Yeah,
3: that's it. 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
0: Me ba me ba me ba me ba. 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
3: Odi ma ati. 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A Bible class, in Kada, a Pamadano, as a meaning, and Kawancho for. I didn't work on your bar. Now, with the bar, Colonel, and one said, and now come back. Now, on the bar, Colonel Bono, a back country way. Only I didn't want an answer. I said, we'll be few.
0: Okay.
3: Come with the march, my mention, Wobon, come on, no bad man of crab before Banner say. Namina, who could that down to Kahan and this senior thing? Well, Banner catching the place over Baku, this senior thing. 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What does I know? I will hear. 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I blab off for a robo, your basic dying, your bay away, I don't know. Nam Kwama, actually, puffer today. Mapo, wish you about for many. What girlfriend, and our boyfriend, that I never
0: more.
3: Money, I mean,
0: but I said, Mapo, I'm in for a. Okay, 0551. 656565. Hello.
4: Hello.
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6: mo.
0: Ma me na ho ye.
6: Ya me na dum.
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0: 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Anje Abraham die we.
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0: Okay.
6: Onem.
0: Mhm.
6: Se only the mabisu woho.
0: Mhm.
6: Na se. I say, Moti won me now. No, or to make comfort by a woman. And about we, they come back, come be, about we see, not see, your cassia, and so would be, I see why I see. To burst to out most of Bunny, New Wayne. Who or Panama only the manager, and how do you over Felicity?
0: Mhm.
6: Like I said, who to send one a little?
0: Mhm.
6: Who broke an enemy the parent?
0: Okay.
6: My idea, so Monko saw any mojima.
0: Okay.
6: Now, maybe what was said, you only know what I said, no, she comes for some music canoe, the S, not some editor, no, though, if you were going this way, I say, an uncle, my dear Binaka, the big idea went in a month. See, who are not going to copy the idea? After all, okay, say, we may have the one pointer. SM, they say, Papa, ma, SM, you're the mid this. Nem wami, nami share the idea. Next one, boss, animal, you know. Still out in Monte, dear Cobiano and Quay.
0: Okay.
6: Out to make comfort, but for who comes so much, I'll say, when you say, see, and now we, and I just say, we pay Obama. Next one, make comfort, but for power, and this moment, say. Wouldn't be got your man cry, say, young comfort, but I who know, or know what you know,
0: okay.
6: No, push be at all the monster, we start on the sano.
0: Okay.
6: How Obano would only need to know. To know better, Philip.
0: Who feel
6: bad, I am good, and I am good.
0: Okay.
6: There are much more program.
0: You, that's a man. And I'll say, 0551 6565. And I'll 0551 6566. It will be an obit to me about them all. Hello. Hello.
7: Hello.
0: Akram Adu.
7: Good evening.
0: Papa, you're frozen, and I got a thing.
7: Hello, good evening.
0: I cry a frost and I'll cause a fee.
7: Hello.
0: Hello, what do you mean?
7: Good evening.
0: Yeah, frost, yeah, papa, no cause a fee.
7: What do you mean?
0: Oh, hello. Okay. 0551 6565. And now 0551 6566. Hello.
8: Hello.
0: I cry my do.
8: Yeah, yeah.
0: Papa, na yeah, frost, I'll cause a fee.
8: Okay.
0: I just want to know.
8: Okay. Johanna Berman will Berman with Maka. That's what she bring out the view. Couldn't I mean one of them near them not to cry? I will come over for the Abaka or Banu Bushu. If I come out by some more boom, take you more. Only the new Bunifu.
0: Then
8: I've been watching Phantom Winky in the prison, where I had an
0: uncle.
8: She's a Phantom Winwa and Kabaibo Granga and Joe. Because I should not know no what trouble for. No, what did that animal? Some maybe. what that to conscious of no order home, the young one that in canon conscious of them no bobby, my oxen, Bibia Quee. I worry same or womb, but New Testament a womb. The and young from the day, Marco, no mean be a guy, na more to no four alpha, the mofano. And I may have been ma over. Would be to miss or there. Na we na ni jaga sampani isi ma ni jai imle utumbi kada kwa sano kina damu oda mo benu no ungu kona ugo fada baka sachi mo moda sundi aba
0: okay
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11: ah our real master na ya kanu ya kan e se yeah, maybe one about your senior experience. I want to ban as a term. Now, Bemma, Oya Vajin Sulde, Oba, or not another. And once I know you live back at the Vieta and Tokaraba. The same thing soon, Obana suggests when Bemma so I tried and once I remember I didn't talk about Benchy to Babya. I didn't say, Ebian Obana on any giant on any woman, and I Bemma on any giant on any woman. 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
0: Okay. 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
0: okay.
3: Michelle, okay. Your mother, the brief. Abwa miso.
0: Okay.
3: And I mean, an after now.
0: Okay. Nana, you're asking me, Israel. Why?
3: Okay.
0: Hello.
4: Hello.
0: A grandma, do you?
4: You're Jamila.
0: Papa, you're here now, sir. You're frozen, I can't see.
4: I'm
0: going to have to be done.
4: Yes, I'll show you. No, we're not.
0: Okay. Okay, say so, yeah, and you're quite best.
4: Hello.
0: Hello. Okay, I'm quiet. Hello.
5: Hello.
0: Mister.
5: Hey.
0: Mister, the great Opa, Mister.
5: Opa, what are you?
0: The great Mister One.
5: Aha. Mister. Is your wife? Who made you the account? Nana or come as near.
0: Sebia wono baby tea, more temperance, Sebia mawari. na one na jai na wakofa foforo e yesa di one na jai no obeka ne ho asem bi di a kire foforo yi o se bia eh dada no
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0: okay
5: Edu
0: Nana
5: Aha the say you su nana no nana okote anye the check
0: nana no him nana no make why
5: that you dey do Edu
0: Nana Nana won ni ko kun ye Nana no ni ko kun ye
5: I don't know what me wife na dey say di lama me
0: na just mo tifo nyana ntokora mo kun
5: Ah nana okote anye dey
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5: I don't get what I akate mo akpo
0: asi dey
5: Oh, Matty,
0: Matinana. 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Hello.
7: Hello.
0: Agraba, do.
7: Yeah,
0: Papa, your friends are like a zephyr. A
7: feminist, Mr. Safia, I'm like
0: a You are crying to you.
7: This is Pam B. But you're the program ka criminal assembly mo na u bio program anka u di two german
0: se e ye wedi anka me nye banu komo na yem free wachiri ana u di trouble ntia en hadwin no problem okay anya uri afato
7: madina madina me mo madina
0: okay
7: na overhead no ma yes yem fa hon ya hon ni na dani market
0: uba
7: ubi bound to me man ka aji u down nchem na ni panozo down ni nchem asa na mbeti me chim
0: Overhead in it, overhead in the soul.
7: Overhead in the soul. Yeah, Danny Market.
0: Madina, Madina overhead, one.
7: Madina overhead.
0: You bet you would, why?
7: That's
0: it. Let us say, Papa. You. Okay. Hello. Fachami, Fachami.
1: I didn't even hear my.
0: Hello.
8: Hello.
0: Akram, I do.
8: Yeah, yeah.
0: Papa, I have frozen like a zephyr.
8: Yo, me did this, Sammy. If you which is July.
0: Oh, okay. Yo, I just have a young Joe, Baba.
8: Yo, you're the mercy. You're me, Shiro. Program no, a Yenika. Nah, I'm say, in Koma, the announcer, you can watch seven. Say, where's wife, announcer, where's husband, announcer, where's boyfriend or girlfriend? In fact, a fair baby, a yes, a Obeka. Oh, good side. So, can for good side, they are fine. And they are a trust room. Ah, winning. And for how beer and badia, and they are care, yeah. Hmm. Then, my beer, Nimpano, Obia, and Suban, upon my work and good side, the cramp on Obu Mochi, the cramp was about his own, you become biding. An answer. Hmm. Obu on ma, at the moment, only artist, which is a artist, only will be quite an answer and cramp on now. Oh, what they are, yeah.
0: Hmm.
8: And then the enemy can say, ABS, so who can good say, so who can say, I'm for Bibia and Badia. An idea, yeah, because I say, I'm seeing an lady binam, and a young Komodima. Oh, that's already the ex-boyfriend, pa, on the Jap, the Baiti, pa, say, Oberfirm or Bassin, I'll go back. So, okay, blah, blah, blah, and also, I just say, ABS, you only can't break in the pay. And so, can I now put him what to say, the Okan Mansi. So, what comes, Radimed Dawasi. And I'm a fan, the Quebec to make you mobile call. That would not sound with numbers in the pay. It puts me off. That means me say no, just over to me go ahead and affirmation and any time I open because what to me will be only and who be. Hey, then you know. What's my catch? I just say, be a new public unipe. And say, be no, no, so who can go side ABM for when you went to be a bad day fine any day.
0: Okay.
8: My gin channel.
0: Okay, yeah, that's a problem.
8: Sabaya dia, come here, Kakura.
0: Mayanka, okay.
8: Sabaya dia, mia one nitino, and no one some days a moka, the extra
0: uncle. Okay, you. Yeah, that's a problem. Hello. Hello. 104.5. 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
9: Hello, brother.
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0: 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Enye se ye beka.
9: 4.5.
10: Eye
0: 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Oh, okay. Yo. Chairman, bera se pa.
10: Yo.
0: Okay. Hello.
11: Hello.
0: Aja bebra.
11: Yeah.
0: Baba na bom.
11: Adum na so e.
0: Nyame adum, ye ho odin.
11: Yo, dey as.
0: Aja brain dey we.
11: Enen smart aba. Me fana family no dey say dey moye ni ya.
0: Okay.
11: Bit number say overcome. Ega bua. Bit number say overcome. Onka. Debua.
0: Mm-hmm.
11: And then you have to say, Obefe, Nipanoa, only me sign. Obefe said in the suit and then a bite. Now, who do you want? Oh, cry over first, what begin common? And this has one shed. No way, when Nipana come and the city will sit here, dear, and the Mwa. Because we rule my Nana command. Na I see me of a can be an obitima fat and a pestna. She's not a walk at an one she dear, and the baby at the club where they were back. And to me, if a 2 minutes a bus and a woman in panel, a command in the city in the suit by city dear, and the woman here, so Becca. Nemo is ABM if they say a true divinity, whom here, so Becca. And then they ask him, Commodi be a needy, and maybe a foot to be. Maybe a best femudia, and no inquires, maybe a da, maybe I'm fancy, a symbiacy, a woman in Temo, maybe a couple of fat as a woman said, would it be a reference? A best idea.
0: Okay, now, I never proud yet, young cringe in a moon. I had a great debate in Tino, young cringe in a moon. Eye si yanka ana mayanka
11: ene daze kan na bom pade enye
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12: edu
0: abushia peni
12: tutu bomdu
0: abushia peni
12: edu
0: boko de
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0: akodu fie
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0: wan fa baby
12: ya baby mo adwuma mu
0: Okay. Say before
13: be do come me say me a good girl.
0: Oh, now for my video say there them fans we good as we you good.
13: Oh.
0: I'm for my
13: eh bi santesta me mi class me ko ha me ko ho me be fie sa me be fie
0: eh eh eh why
13: eh mi nya sawo she edu
0: abu sia peri
13: edu no ti esi muzu na fefete no
0: eh eh eh eh eh o dia wo bibia be ka wo
13: edu
0: abu sia peri
13: edu o ne maye wale wate
0: o se
13: My wale.
0: Aha, na di o ye die.
13: Baby oto an ni se se me no me no nyina ye dre. 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
14: Ebeba.
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13: Ebeba.
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14: Da bi ebeba.
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0: 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Why?
13: Oto an ni.
0: Ama fo yesu. How's that Benny?
13: Edu.
0: Ma po ho. Edu ma po be ma. Why?
13: Edu.
0: Yeah, ma po be ma. Why? Edu that to. What you say? What you want? Yaka me. Do that to.
13: Edu.
0: Ma po. Ma po. Mr. Friend.
13: Edu.
0: How's that Benny?
13: Bibia
0: 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Bibia do boko. 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
13: I just
0: obey you. I'm sorry.
13: You. Edu.
0: How is that?
13: Edu.
0: Mm-hmm.
13: O cancer actually. Naturally, so would the Obaba Kuno, would the natural mean poor?
0: Okay.
15: 0.5.
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0: okay
13: what you say
0: okay
13: uye ni sa u ti odo ni mu nchi
0: okay
13: na ye de but would be me being a real one who go our who go relationship. Dan or Basusa, Busumi Supua, now Kwame Mammy 1,000 Ghana, who am I 500? Baby, Kwame 1,000 Ghana, no crowd, who's that just to throw a cow? 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Or banning sending your bummy bay, young canakum. 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
15: okay.
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15: And you? 104.5. 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
18: 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I thought you ran off. Oh, mama, I didn't have one of the amount. 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
15: bata. 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
18: Yo.
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18: O, shenka fone kai. 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Why?
15: Hello.
19: Hello.
15: Baba Maju.
19: Kaya.
15: You have grand floor, sir, because of any
19: premier GNA
20: 104.5.
15: But in Tiwanana,
19: ceremony, okay.
15: You
19: can be part of a three with your papa.
15: Okay, you know, it has it, Papa Nyamishra 0551656565. Hello. Hello.
21: Hello.
15: Oh, woman.
21: Yes.
15: Mama, now who are here? I was a penny at your team, you see?
21: With a penny.
15: Aye.
21: I know you're going to be praying. I said, with a penny, sir.
15: Minimum for a woman.
21: Uncle Nana. Utua, Bakuno. Nana Bakuno.
15: Aye.
21: Nana Kasua.
15: Nana Kasua.
21: Okay. Uncle Nomo. Now we have a pajama or dinner.
15: Okay, okay.
21: You run, remember.
15: I tell you, run.
21: Yo.
15: Now, oh, me, Wahuno.
21: Wahuno.
15: Oshina was a penny. Go at you.
21: Any of you.
15: Go at you.
21: Hey. Connect you, I say.
15: Okay. Yo, I'm here. But as a baby.
21: Yeah.
15: Okay. Hello.
22: Hello, Papa.
15: And where are you?
22: Fine.
15: Papa, how are you? I'm here.
22: I'm
15: here. Mommy, I'm here.
22: I'm here.
15: Oh, come on.
22: I'm a
15: witness
22: record.
15: Okay.
22: I'm a na me pa cho mbaru ti e oku ma oku owusi a fi e to onsi abo ni o be wi ni o no be fa o
15: meme je wana uni bo ha ka o di mama o de na ka ye ntuzo aba uni bo ho
22: papa pa cho be de no bo village so be village di e na ka me ne be pi ti
15: ba bia ba bia ba bia why ba bia
22: 4.5 Maybe baby or I shall my took a joke.
15: Okay.
22: Oh, I deny the pretty school.
15: Okay.
22: And it worked now for the next 14 years since it started to make catch on. I wish you want the mommy.
15: You now, so, yeah, from saying
22: Grace Edu.
15: Okay.
22: Senior Christopher Edu.
15: Okay.
22: Genius.
15: Okay. You, mommy, you, you better show mama why.
22: Back to you.
15: Okay.
22: Back to you.
15: Back
22: to you. And I want to be a baby now. I'm going to be that.
15: Amen.
22: Oh, at the power of the baby, I'm going to be a baby. I'm going to be a mama, mama.
15: Amen.
22: And I'm going to be a baby.
15: Amen.
22: Bye-bye.
15: Hello.
2: Hello.
15: I'm Grandma Ju.
2: Yeah,
15: I'm
2: opening.
15: Baba, I'm going to be a baby.
2: Yo, anke samini masia bwewu lo mi se die lai.
15: Okay.
2: Ana opani dia tin se we dia e ti ti we ko apo den kan se bem kura o.
15: Okay.
2: Because wo ka fo do ana sam bepe na akoya die wo ho. Tin ka bae dia anka e fofo na wonye na wonne to wonu asama na ke de all the time be on komo na e ti ti.
15: Okay.
2: Magin chenu no.
15: It was it. Yes, I mean, yeah, Mishra. Okay. Hello. Hello.
3: Hello. Yeah.
15: Agra.
3: Yeah,
15: Mario. Yeah, Joe, Baba. Oh, run, I have Rosa. Okay, Zafi.
3: Hello.
15: Baba, what do you mean, guy? Yeah, Joe. Now, you have Rosa. Agra. Okay. You are crying to
3: you. You program now, my no quasam. Now, my friend, and so my son opera.
15: Okay.
3: So now, I have bravo with some, but I come and quay, I made a margin, and I said, Nia Winyan and call fat the dawasam and farm them. Because ASR, one year, a do baby of your own casa, but a do baby no. A bit to me,
15: yeah, and some baby, and imagine, and I say, and Okay,
3: so,
15: imagine,
3: no,
15: yeah, Papa, let me
17: show.
15: Hello,
17: hello,
15: Agra,
17: yeah,
15: Agra, Madre,
17: yeah,
15: do, Papa, never, Zagazavi,
17: Koi, Mani, Watananka,
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17: Ya tawa sem do. 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Na ko wi pe so mo se program na wo ye. Na ko fi program no want, u buy no wood ye send bi. I be kai three bon come about 10-15 minutes and turn a whole time baby say when she program don't want some more tomorrow. Now come again is bear 30-45 minutes. We don't come back and audio. You take in a life. I do not sell. You in your door. You're to watch them. But after no one comes up, yet for a reason I pay, we love ourselves. Yet the young man, Yamoya, and I actually,
15: Reggae. Okay. My father's going to watch. Hello.
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I'm a plan B104.5. 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

0: do the fiada. 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This is music. 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
1: This is Plan B.
0: Copy phones and you may make shout. 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

0: Now we sweat me out for about so baswa. 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Because when Timmy Jerry regular, you make us want to find near Chiro Derby, and your son some nagas and count. 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Kawanu tum, Kawanu tum.
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0: 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If we Sasha Mali. 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Bob Mali in the Baba Hunono. 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I said, I know I'm not so new. Suddenly, yeah, I'm a son. And my sister, and then my told the palm, and then the affam. Sure, it's a reggae music. What you say? There be a Rastaman war. There be a Rastaman war. 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
2: Hello. 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
0: What's the ho?
2: Yama.
0: What's the ho?
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0: 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And pam pam pam pam pam a better and sapper pepper and a mayano.
2: That's
0: why I say, oh, pa.
2: That's
0: right. Because I don't matter for me.
2: That's
0: a pa. Now, baby, now, so I'll be do for you.
2: Baby, now, I'll shop.
0: Aha, it will make you.
2: Eh, on
0: baby. Okay, so baby, fiance, no, about shop.
2: Time, on baby, and I'm in Missy.
0: Okay, okay.
2: Our shop,
0: huh? And you know, mobile, mama, hand me a come up. Ben Kunen, I'm a pine,
2: yeah.
0: My name's Anna, mama, go down, na show, and you know, somebody, chairman, the amint mention it.
2: And
0: maybe why you're ninja. That's why you're
2: ninja.
0: But I see,
2: baby.
0: You can't know my own. But I
2: okay, nobody can stop reggae.
0: That's it, exactly. Nobody can stop reggae. But I see, baby.
2: But
0: I see, but I see, bye bye. I'm in Kwaha. Hello? 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

0: But so bana subi Johnson as wakasa anu wanya botrama anu wai uwe pa unsume mu wakwenya nibi na wetimi afredi abaso na ekwe ni manisa. Hello,
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0: Hello.
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0: B. Rasna.
2: Edu Bianca Dem.
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0: Rasna.
2: Edu Bianca Dem.
0: And then why you need to know what?
2: You don't know. You don't know.
0: My you need to know what?
2: Yeah, would be yeah, would ask them more. Now the problem is, so I would be yeah.
0: Would the problem now the ask them Mese,
2: na
0: odi asem.
2: Na
0: odi asem. 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
2: I
0: want to show you that boy. 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
2: 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Ama, like, ye sa prani mo.
0: Yeah.
2: Ye sa prani mo.
0: That's right.
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1: Plan B. 104.5.
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2: Osi, baby na. 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
3: Odimika.
0: Oh, sir.
3: I didn't know about Benku. Odimika Benku.
1: This is Plan B.
3: And it's Panty Doctor. Wagu Waku 61 Pound Remy.
0: Sound. And you never could go and go baby pound.
3: I'm running a good point. I watched all some boys have a car, eh? Odimiku. Moon was adding me. Why, mammy? Oh, sounds like you were being me.
0: Oh, dear, see, dear, oh, kind of waiting, wouldn't be dear bear. sebeba so ani abo aho mamu ho no wasimu aho mache
3: ehe
0: tinka kra kra ye so aba be se tu de no aba bedu waje anse ye
3: you imagine that
0: edu ona se odi we na se wanti mi anko a ye be ma ba bia mo ada wate
3: meko be bi na si
0: okay
3: meko ni si fa na o ye de
0: o nya me ti anse anwu me ho ye pa
3: What
0: say, baby? What say, baby?
3: I say,
0: baby, you, pa, who die and see and die. Sabe
3: pepe,
0: sabe pepe. But that's why. Who bet me about for me, and sa?
3: Yo, me besa you, my one, Kata.
0: But that's it.
3: And I plan to be a chief when you know, and then wait my phone, you know.
0: I say, hope.
3: This
0: is Amen, amen, Okay, any about you?
3: Bye.
0: All right. And to also bet me a Freddy Abasso 0551 656565 0551 656565 And I say 0551 656656 0551 656656 Obaso ameti mi afao Na obusa nyomu di amado for me ensa Odi ofre na si ibu na nidi chiewa Itu mkwa diya miti miyafawo. 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Hello.
4: Yo yo yo.
0: Yes sir.
4: Yo, what's up?
0: Yo, cool man.
4: Yeah, everything cool.
0: You said?
4: Everything cool.
0: Udine na banana.
4: Everything cool, yeah.
0: Yeah, wonder. Everything cool, everything cool, everything cool, man.
4: Yeah, bless it.
0: That's right, that's right. Let's hear you.
4: Yeah, me and my other colleague, Zion City.
0: Okay, Down City.
4: Zion City.
0: Okay, from.
4: Miracle one song.
0: Okay.
4: Last time I did, but you didn't play my song.
0: What song?
4: I request a donation, but you don't play.
0: Okay. Let's hear you.
4: Yeah, I'm gonna request a song to my brother, Kwame.
0: Kwame.
4: He did Zion City. Yeah, Kwame Zion City.
0: Okay.
4: Then more man like JB into the Zion City.
0: Okay.
4: Then man like Ima. Okay. Emmanuel into the Zion City.
0: Man like Ima.
4: JB.
0: That's right.
4: Emmanuel. Okay. Then Kwame. Okay. Then on the Zion City.
0: Right. Okay, thanks for calling.
4: Boom. Is that?
0: I said thanks for calling.
4: You're welcome.
0: Right,
4: you're welcome.
0: Right. Tatai.

That's one woman me new. And you need to be on my wedding part. We are two on our watch us over board. Me as one over here when you saw. And two subits me afra basubi. Two Munkwan, they met me afra. Equine name 0551 656565 6565 6565 6666 Two Munkwan, they met me afra.

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Everybody knows. Yeah, me baby, I am. You can keep him. Once you wrap your shoulders with the Lord. Hello? Too bad. Went to me and you know, so.

0: Hello? Hello?
1: Hello?
0: Yes.
1: Good evening.
0: Good evening.
1: What's
0: what say, baby?
1: Yeah,
0: baby,
1: it's independent, my friend.
0: Now your phone was saying.
1: But
0: some of the ATM, sir. But some of the ATM, sir.
2: Plan B FM.
1: Hello?
0: Yeah, what's your name, girl?
1: Botohan.
0: What's your phone say?
1: S.C.
0: Eminsa. S.C.
1: Eminsa.
0: Emisa.
1: Yes.
0: Wow.
1: Especially Asama Lebanon.
0: Asama Lebanon.
1: But
0: na oboko de.
1: Oboko.
0: That's right. Mami Musa asembi wate. Wate menka.
2: 104.5.
0: I didn't know when did you reggae
1: home? Oh, I said reggae, no, first sooner. Who so be a boy, like I said, the Nippon Yabi Bolivia, my own be
0: that.
1: And the reggae about whom would sing him now with your more preachy.
0: Okay.
1: More preachy. It's also a lucky dude.
0: Okay.
2: This is Plan B.
0: So, any accounts of the free one?
1: Oh, I can a program some more and print that down.
0: Okay. I say, what? And that's what
1: it's
0: the one.
1: Okay,
0: I'm a patch one because I had a baby.
1: I'm not a baby.
0: And no.
1: That's
0: right. When I see me, I'm a C and Missa. Yamisha, what's it?

Oh, in the name of the power, S.C. 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All over the world was noise. And I see you in power. Yesterday. 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

0551 656 6 6 5 6 Ofrene Tuma Mefao Na chese miwo regular besa Omo so mo 30 pa Omo person be friend Se susum ne kaoma Omo be friend Ena kaba ako Esi emisa

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On say, baby, I walk, can you win once a win? Or say, Yanko Pong boy, say, on one is so, but yes, yeah.

0: Ejo beti mi afro baso tu mama timi afro na ekwe nim. Hello.
1: Hello, good morning.
0: Yes, sir.
1: Yeah. I can tell you, Odoko Grelad.
0: What can I say for you, fam?
1: Odoko Grelad, Otuoman.
0: Odoko?
1: Odoko Grelad.
0: Okay, yeah. Okay. How about Kodiye?
1: How about Kodiye?
0: Okay. Near Frosay?
1: What's Otuoman?
0: Otuoman, no.
1: Yeah.
0: Okay, Otuoman, you too.
1: Master, you're ready to say, hey, Boko.
0: Okay.
1: Maybe you can go in here, Fese. Well, two car in Pam, and you're going to be this man. Ah, uncle. No, Colonel, you're there.
0: Yeah.
2: 104.5.
0: Oh yes.
2: Different people.
0: Yes. Yes. Yes.
2: Yes. Yes. Yes. Different tribes.
0: That's right.
2: Yes. Different towns.
0: That's right.
2: Environment.
0: That's right.
2: Different.
0: Hey, different. But in
2: for door.
0: In your town, 4.5. Near the
2: for door. Na yeah, banu. Obi sude before from. Obi sude before from.
0: Sabe pepe.
2: Ena yengi na ye share location na ye betu nyabe buaye hu.
0: Ah.
2: Obi bedu 11. Not the home. No frame abedu. No visa ba. No visa frame. When we say yeah, bano. Yes, I see this. The dear cost be done in your miniature.
0: Sabe pepe.
2: Yes, yes, say ya could do to pepe.
0: Sabe pepe.
2: And see, Senia, your papa Bob Malekai and Usa, they are different.
0: Yes,
2: college,
0: yes, yes.
2: But yeah, nipa bako.
0: Sabe pepe, sabe pepe.
2: Yeah, nipa bako.
0: Sabe pepe.
2: Odo yo.
0: Sabe pepe, odo ye pa.
2: Enyo odo ni diye. Ama foko jire pichu ni
0: ye. Yeah, anu ade pa.
2: But ni anu muto. No trabali.
0: Sabe pepe.
2: No say, and yes, we are so yes. And then Yami trust, yeah, we say,
0: never keke. Traffic, I say. No, be a hey. Here, near Bemana, no car, Abuboyano.
2: Abuboyano.
0: Where Siaba, dear, be a baby.
2: Dear Moyani. Only the same for the bring uncle.
0: Oh, yes, oh, yes, oh, yes.
2: Nkrofo bebre na yanka obeye de oyeye no
0: ya ya ka
2: aka odo na odi beba
0: ni sabe pepe sabe pepe
2: no no nya ta odo no e de be kan ye de ho
0: sa
2: sa ni anu mama ye ntuna
0: sabe pepe
2: ni a different college
0: one people
2: ba me nyina ye ye di sa ba o sa o ho e boja
0: sabe pepe
2: ni kuma twa me ho e boja
0: ne beba
2: ye kan bo mu a
0: That's right. That's right.
2: Oh, baby.
0: Last night. All right. Infancy. Ta ta. And now I want to try and see what's up for baby. I'm not even the cause of our injury. We are bad. It's sabotage. What you don't say? Nigerian is too much. It's from a different cra. Means good. Watch my life or TikTok. Miss good. yes, your plan. We Friday reggae night. Cause if you didn't know who chases your plan B104.5. Only able to. You reggae kuana, you jagu, yes, I see, no, do no. I can't grant the banner here. It means good. Oh, and life. Oh, TikTok. And we yet your plan. You know, my men find you, we, and find your name is a minimum last caller. M. Samemran cry as soon was mammy and sir, na met me, yes. You know, young Fanum we was sitting. Blessed is the hand that give it than the one that take it. It's like a new name, Razia.

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We have a damn for you. What are you doing? Bible must have no catcher or no. 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I'm so many fancy. 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